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2: 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I'm here to enjoy life. 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
5: 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Near Big Chief, how are you doing?
6: Bosh. Amazing. Sick. Great. Fantastic. What else do you want me to say?
7: It's Monday morning and it's a new week.

It's Black Coffee, Nakane, We Dance Again. Right before that, I played you Samuel K. Gordon with her Champion. And it's Monday the 8th of June. I'm the Big Chief Tebby Muji. This is how we get a brand new week started. And if you love that, I've got a whole lot more on the way. We'll catch you up before you get up. And also, this past weekend in terms of sports, my gosh! My gosh, my gosh. Again, I keep telling you about the Blue Bulls and you never want to listen to me. It's fine, it's fine. We'll show you on a bigger stage. Don't worry about it. Right now, though, the only thing I care about is hearing from you this morning. 082-550-5151. Jump in, say what's up. Let me know how you're getting a brand new day started. And I'll make sure that the music you wake up to is absolutely sensational. Got Paramore, Malcolm Todd on the way. Also sending in from Jeremy Loops. How's about that brand new Georgia Smith for you in the next 15 minutes? Absolute great way to get the day shit started. But let's kick things off with this. Music from Ara Star. It's called Hot Body on 5. Get your Monday morning hellos in on the WhatsApp line. 082-550-5151. 15 minutes.

some news you might have missed, and 9 out of 10, you'll probably sleep when this happened. But breaking news out of the Philippines this morning, a massive earthquake, which is, they're looking at the Richter scale, about between 7.8 and 8.2 magnitudes, that struck off the southern island of Mindanao this morning. It's triggered tsunami warnings all over that area, parts of the Philippines, Indonesia, and the neighboring regions in that neck of the woods. And at the moment, authorities have urged many people that are living along the coast to evacuate as soon as possible, seek higher ground, and emergency teams are currently scrambling to assess the damage. At the moment, the early reports coming out of there suggest buildings have been damaged, power and communication lines, that's been disrupted in that area, and there are multiple aftershocks that are continuing. The good news is, at the moment, there have been no reports of large-scale casualties, and

0: And again, when we talk about disasters like this, particularly earthquakes, you'll know that this region is prone to them, Philippines being on the western side of the Pacific Ring of Fire. So there are multiple earthquakes in this neck of the woods. This one looked like one that could be really scary. And like I mentioned, as those updates continue to roll in, you'll hear more about them throughout the day on 5FM News. But again, big news, big earthquake that's just struck, like I said, the southern island of Mindanao in Philippines this morning, waking up to some really scary stuff. 20 minutes after 4 o'clock, shall we jump back into the jams? All that and a whole bunch more lined up for you next.
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1: From the Blight River

It's Neon Dreams and Bushley G. Wander on 5 early mornings. Right before that, play Jeremy Loops and Go Again. Monday, the 8th of June. Good morning, gorgeous. Have a big cheese, Happy Muji. You might hear this. And already it's been flagged on the WhatsApp line that I sound very nasally today. I do. And I haven't caught anything. I've just got really bad sinuses. And so you think a year after starting a show on early mornings, waking up at 2 a.m. every single day, that my sinuses would kind of get the memo? Absolutely not! So it's the worst. Often I'll walk in here just before 4 o'clock and it'll just sound like this. I'll just walk around the place sounding like this. Which is bad. I'm sorry. I can imagine it must be a tiny bit annoying for you to bear. I'll try to speak like this or move the mic up like this. I should sound clearer that way.

also tell you about the brand new number one that was crowned atop the top 40 on 5 this past weekend, which was amazing. Great song. Long overdue for that number one spot, if you ask me. And of course, I need to tell you all about the latest of what's happening on 5FM TV. A brand new episode of one of our epic podcasts is out. And if you want to hear all about that, hang tight. I got that next for you on the other side of this from Paramore on 5.

Sunday morning. Tippy Mochi on 5 AM. Yes, darling, you and me till 6 AM, and this is the best way to get your morning started. I don't care what your doctor might have suggested. Potentially even better than coffee. This is the way to do it. I got news from Malcolm Todd and that brand new Georgia Smith lined up. And of course, we need to talk about this weekend. The F1, the tennis, the basketball, the rugby! It's all so amazing. Hang tight for that. First, though, I need to tell you all about the latest of what's going on the socials and online realm of 5FM. And this week, our radio baby, Bulamuketsi, takes it up to the mix. That's a really bad pun, isn't it? She went to the Mexican festival. I thought that'd land. Nope, never mind. Anyway, bad jokes aside, Radio Bay really took us to the Mexican festival. It was amazing. It went down in the 012. And it marked 10 years of its existence. And I'll be honest with you, I hate when I miss these things. I love that Babilo gives us 411 of what happened, but I always get the biggest FOMO. And if you head over to 5FM's YouTube channel and watch the latest episode of Vibe Check, you'll see exactly what I'm talking about. Got to chat to many of the artists who performed there, including Drun Syndrome, the Saxy Twins, Desmond and the Tutus, who are returning artists, and they talk about why on earth they would want to come back to such an event, and really, it sounds like so much fun. 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As promised, brand new Georgia Smith. What's done is done. Up next.

0: Nick Jonas is called Jealous on 5 early mornings. You're with the Big Chief Tebby Mudji at 4:38. And I always love doing this on a Monday morning, walking in on an absolute high after the weekend, particularly because of the sporting results. We get into my top kicks, but some honorable mentions from the weekend include the fact that we saw history being made. Two first-time Grand Slam winners in the world of tennis. Saturday, the French Open at Roland Garros saw 19-year-old Mira Andreeva from Russia defeating Poland's Maja Chwalinska. There we go, said it right. 6-3, 6-2. Yesterday, the longest wait for a Grand Slam came to an end with Alexander Zverev finally reaching the top. And this is the thing, beautiful stuff. It took long to get there, but trust me, these two Russians are very happy Russians. Also, this, I don't want to alarm you this morning, but some big stuff happening in the World Cup, the run-up to the World Cup, which kicks off this week. And Bafana Bafana, they played Jamaica in a pre-World Cup friendly behind closed doors. Very little is known about what actually happened in the game, except the fact that it ended in a 1-1 draw. Goal came from Lyle Foster before Jamaica equalized. I'll be very honest with you. I'm happy that the team knows how to score goals. Defensively, though, it's clear we might need to saddle up and get serious, which, between you and I, doesn't inspire a lot of hope for this week.
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3: I, Big Chief Tempi Muji, on behalf of Studio Crowd Incorporated, CCPTY LTD, hereby accept that our benefactor, Nick G. Archibald, will be allowing a 3.6% increase.
4: Can you give us an increase?
5: I don't pay you. 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Can't follow.
6: I will say I understand Jude's question because sometimes we cheer with the studio.
5: Yeah.
6: You know what I'm saying? 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
5: Can we investigate this tomorrow?
6: It's been solved. 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
5: Oh, it has been solved. 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
7: ourselves.
6: Yeah, ourselves. 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Join this studio crowd union.
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0: It's Solo Show, a special on 5 early mornings. Right before that, played you Mbe Hole's Numb Little Bug. I'm the Big Chief Tepi Muji, 4:48 all across Mzansi. And it's time for us to get into Tepi's Top Kicks every single Monday. I like us to go back to the weekend that was and pick out some of my favorite sporting moments. Already we spoke about the fact that Bafana Bafana played their game against Jamaica. A tiny bit uninspiring, but the boys are still the boys and they'll do us proud when the World Cup starts. They got that opener on Thursday. Remember, a repeat of that 2010 opening game. And besides that result, which I think we can look past, I'm very excited for what's to come. But first, out of my highlights from this past weekend, we have to talk about the world of basketball. I mentioned last week that I don't know nothing. Ask me about Michael Jordan. I'll probably tell you, yeah, he's a baller. I know that. Who's the guy? LeBron James. That's about the peak of my basketball knowledge. Until the past couple of weeks, I've seen New York come alive, and now I'm kind of rooting for the Knicks to win. And so far, they're doing good because they won Game 2 over the San Antonio Spurs. It's the second win, and it ended super tight, 105 to 104. That game going, like I said, in the direction of the Knicks. And what a result that was, clinching onto it in the last minute.
1: Fox to Wembanyama, pulls up, jumper, won't go, rebound taken by Vassell, it's over! The Knicks survive! This magic carpet ride continues!
0: And it's over to Madison Square Gardens for Game 3 tomorrow morning. I think we also need to talk about the Formula 1. Wow, Kimi Antonelli, the man that you are, fifth win in a row. Yesterday at the Monaco Grand Prix, whoa, a Grand Slam at that. In case you missed it or you're not aware, Grand Slam in F1 is, I hope I'm correct in saying this, it's a pole, it's the fastest lap, leading every single lap and then winning. Now, usually there's very little room for error in Monaco, and 9 out of 10 times you're going to finish where you started, except Max Verstappen. Sorry, Max. Just wasn't meant to be. And it was a pretty exciting podium. Lewis Hamilton, second race in a row, P2 in the Ferrari, and Isaac Hadjar putting it on P3 in that Red Bull. But Kimi Antonelli, the man that you are, give this man the championship right now. Wrap it up. There's no more debates.
2: Antonelli wins the Monaco Grand Prix.
3: Get in there, Kimi. Nice work there, pal. That was a masterclass, mate. First Monaco win.
4: Oh my god.
3: Yeah, a bit tense at the end there, mate. Bit tense at the end, but yeah, what a great job.
4: Thank you so much, guy. Car was a beast today. My goodness, thank you so much.
0: Absolutely huge from this kid. Youngest Monaco GP winner. I think the conversation is over. Hand him the title. My god, what a guy. But we can't talk about sports this weekend without... I'm actually wearing my shirt today. Go, Bella! Oh, my gosh. That was also really loud in my earphones. I can't imagine how it must have been for you. But with reason, I'm excited because the Bulls are through to another URC final. And this time I'm praying, hoping that we bring it home. The Stormers and the Bulls traveled to Europe this past weekend for the URC semi-finals. Leinster beat the Stormers 2011 to book their place in the final, but there will be one South African team at the very least. And what a way they fought to get to that final. Oh my goodness, the Bulls were about 18 points down, 30 minutes in. And what happened on the other side of that, I don't know what kind of pep talk they received, but these look like a bunch of men who are hungry to win this title.
1: Hanekam, who goes infield, searching for the line, goes Hanekam, he's just short. And surely the try will be scored, it's just short for Katsia. Desperation from Glasgow, but they can't hold them up any longer. The try is scored.
5: Movement and the kind of fluency in which the Bulls brought to the attacking game. created that platform. They're like a different side because of held possession.
0: And now I'm not going to be an insufferable Bulls fan. I will annoy my colleagues, though, with my Bulls shirt on today. But as a nation, it is essential. South Africa, we need to get behind the Bulls this weekend. The URC final is on Friday, and I need the whole nation backing the Bulls to bring that trophy back to South Africa, but most importantly, bring the URC to Pretoria. This is my biggest prayer, and I know your allegiances might fall elsewhere. You might be a diehard Sharks fan, a sickler for the Stormers, but this one is a collective dub for the nation. So, all your prayers, all your wishes, all your 11-11 manifestations, please direct them towards the Bulls. We're asking for all the prayers we can get. It's going to be a massive one against Leinster this Friday, the URC final. And just like that, New York Ballers, Italian racing dominance, and Pretoria's rugby excellence on global display. Let's have these top kicks from the past weekend.
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0: It's music from Tatum Tides. It's called Neverland on 5. Malcolm Todd right before that with Earrings. That one doing absolute bits on the charts. Like I said, in this hour, I will play you the brand new number one that shot up all the way to number one on the top 40 on 5.
1: Welcome to the weekend.
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up to. And of course, the most important thing you're going to do this morning, which is letting me know how you're getting the day started. The coffees, the rooibos. Hey, listen, every single energy drink you have in your cabinet, let me know about it. I need to know how Monday is getting off to a start. So wherever you're listening from, jump in with your Monday morning hellos on 082-550-5151. Yesterday, the president gave an address to the nation, which I feel we need to unpack on what's the level. It's always addresses. It's always, hey, here's the plan. What the hell does it mean? What does that look like? It's anyone's guess as to whether or not it'll actually be executed. But I think you deserve to at least understand what on earth he was on about last night. So we get into that just on the other side of 5:30. And the playlist is absolutely sizzling. I'll spin you something in from Sigma. Annecy on the way. Benson Boone and Will Lindley. And trust me, a whole lot more where that's come from. On 5FM. How's about we start off the hour with this music from Goldfish and Emily Bruce while you get your Monday morning hellos in. 082-550-5151. Where you listening from? How you getting the day started? Is the kettle on? Have you got

wanna see. Guess absence never made the heart grow fonder. I've been processing pain you've caused, haven't eaten in days. The curse.

0: Anisee's good luck to her. Five early mornings on 5FM. Played you Goldfish and Emily Bruce with Get Busy Living right before that. And here we go. This is the way to get a brand new week started. Monday morning, the 8th of June. And how is yours getting underway? It is getting ridiculously more chilly. And I know usually it's like the beginning of July when it gets this way. I can't cope. I've actually got... It doesn't help the being a Masutu allegations, but I've got a blanket with me in studio. I just can't cope with it. I'm clearly not the ugly one. LDPE says, morning, Big Chief. I am not in the mood to go to work, and it is so cold this morning. I'm not here for it. Morning to Jacques Cape Town. He's also not here for this weather. That's not going to stop him from going. Starting the day off with a cup of coffee this morning. Good morning to Andre in Mpumalanga. He's getting the day started properly. He said, hey, listen, I'm going to put the energy drinks aside and go seriously for a dark roast coffee. See, this is a man that's going really heavy. You'd think he's got a whole shift ahead of him. No, he's wrapping up in the next 50 minutes. And then he's off for the entire week, back at work on Saturday. So we got to make the last couple of hours of work remotely bearable. Don't worry, I've got the music for you. Also, good morning to Katisi, who's come through on the WhatsApp line and is... I actually wouldn't think that my voice would be heard in these places. He's in the lab. He's pushing towards his PhD. He could have some research done. I feel I've got to up the ante here, be a bit more classy here. Doctor in waiting, we're wishing you all the best of luck. I can imagine the amount of coffees you've gone through, an unholy amount over this past year. Sending you all the love. Good morning to Erica, who's got her cup of coffee on and sympathizes with me. I'm absolutely within the pits. You can hear it in my voice. My sinus is absolutely doing my head in. And Erica is sympathizing with me. If there are any solutions that don't involve me chopping off my nose, I'd really appreciate those at 0825505151. And of course, we can't wrap this up without hearing from the one man that represents tea like I don't know what. This man is devoted to his morning cuppa. And he deserves all the love for it. Morning to Colin in Polokwane, getting his day started off right. Says that cup of coffee is all he needs to get the day going properly. And sure, while we're coffee heads here, we're never going to stop you from giving some love. Morning, Colin.
1: Morning, Big Chief. Colin from Mahofe, Polokwane. Yeah, I got my Reeboks, boss.
0: Come on.
1: Yes, ready for the week. Yeah, let's get it.
0: That's what I like to hear. He's getting his day started, and so is Josh Pillay. Says, morning, McChee, starting off my day with my energy drink, as always. Hope you have a good one.

0: Childish Gambino, Redbone on 5 early mornings. 5:15 on the way. After 5:30, you and I will get into what's the level. Also, beat before breakfast. I'll let you know what's coming up in just a second. Good morning to Mari, who's getting her day right. And usually that involves some seriously strong coffee.
1: Good morning, Kimberly.
0: Hello,
1: have a fantastic day. Me and my truck are remote.
0: Thank you, sweetheart. I know. When Marley Almoding, we're having a brilliant day. Also, morning to George, who's on a bit of a long drive this morning. I say a bit. No. Just left Johannesburg, and final destination is Durbs. And he's hoping to get there by 10 o'clock. Well, I will make the first hour of your trip absolutely bagging. I have got, on the other side of this week's brand new number one on the Top 40 on 5. Also on the way, music from Sigma and Will Lindley, that brand new record that everyone's been talking about. It's got new music coming out this week, which I'm absolutely excited about. First though, it is essential that you help me out with this. Every single day I give you the option to vote for our beat before breakfast. Today's no difference. Two songs and only one can reign supreme.
2: Two bangers.
0: Yeah?
2: One winner.
0: That's what I said.
2: This is your beat before breakfast on 5 early mornings.
0: Now, you know the deal is pretty simple. Jump in on the WhatsApp line 082-550-5151 and let me know which one of these two songs will get your Monday starting off right. Whether you are also on the roads, perhaps you're slaving away at work, some last minute studying that you're pushing through,

0: not a new song. It's the name of the song, New Drop.
1: Two girls in a car. Which one to choose?
0: You could have this or...
1: Mr. Electric.
0: The other side of the coin, really. Ooh. Benson Boone's Mr. Electric Blue. Two songs, only one can reign supreme, and the choice is yours. Get in on the WhatsApp line, 082-550-5151, and vote for the song you want to be your beat before breakfast.

0: Boone and Mr. Electric Boo, the votes are already streaming in, but I need yours on the WhatsApp line 082-550-5151. Let me know.
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2: I got a thing for you. Nice
1: 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You're locked into the host playlist in SA. 5 FM. 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

In case you missed it, this past Saturday, Sam Fender and Olivia Dean finally took that number one spot on the top 40 on 5. Harrison Mkhize crowned this song the biggest on the playlist. And if you ask me, I think it's about damn time. Because, geez, what a tune this is. Big question is, will it hold on to that? Well, we've got an entire week to figure that out. Right then, 7 minutes away from 5:30, which is when we get into What's the Level. Yesterday, the president got speaking about the big chats going around the immigration conversation. You and I are going to unpack that in a second. And of course, you can get your votes in before breakfast is lined up. Don Toliver takes on Benson Boone, and you need to make your choice. Also, hey, big updates. You know how we always wake up every single day? We go, oh, there's amazing news. South Africa's wanted something. It's happened again this weekend. Blitzbox are once again world champions. A rugby sevens team, that's regular rugby, with seven people on the field, so it's much faster. They were crowned sevens world champions, but it might get a bit confusing because you might have heard this same headline a couple of months ago. That was when they won the Sevens World Series, which, between you and I, mates, it's kind of the same but different. I don't have the mental bandwidth to explain it to you at 5:24 in the morning. All you need to know is this. The Springbok Sevens, the Blitzbox, are the best team in the world. And bright and early on a Monday morning, that right there is another reason you need to feel amazing about being South African. Basically, two big titles in 1 year. No one can chat to us in this rugby business, you understand?

0: It's Music from Girl Set. It's called Tweak on 5. Sigma's Nobody to Love right before that. 5:30 all across Mzansi. Good morning, gorgeous. I'm the big chief, Tebi Muji. It's Monday morning and you and I need to unpack what the president was all on about last night in his address.
1: Mzansi's take on burning topics. This is What's the Level on 5 Early Mornings.
0: This is not going to be a conversation that's new to you. It's a conversation you can't really escape at the moment. The chats about immigration have been flying for the longest time, but in recent months they've flared up. And I mentioned this a couple of weeks ago on the show that it's being used as a vehicle for hate, which is genuinely some of the most frustrating stuff. You hear it in taxis, you bump into people on campus and they talk about it. Hell, in the boardrooms they're discussing it. And you notice that, ooh, this is a genuine problem that the country needs to fix. Illegal immigration is not something that any country needs to handle. But when it starts to become a vehicle for hate, it becomes a bit of a problem. Now, we can talk about the claims that people are making. Migrants are taking our jobs. A bunch of garbage, really. But I think that's a separate discussion to what the president wants to address. Can't deny the fact that, yes, the tensions are growing. The frustration is building. Over the past few months, protests across the country, there are community groups that are demanding action. There's pressure on Home Affairs. And it's why it was important, sooner rather than later, for the president to step up and say, hey, listen, I think we've got a plan. You just need to let us cook. Also calling for calm a lot of the time. He got onto our screens yesterday. And basically, this is how we kind of started out.
2: Our country, like many others throughout history, is a product of migration. It is the reason for our diversity and contributes to our vibrancy. As a democracy, we have welcomed visitors to our country in line with our international obligations on the issue of migration. And our constitutional values, we accept people from other countries who are in need of protection from wars, conflicts, discrimination, and violence.
0: Now, he would go on in his speech, and we're going to unpack that today, to, yes, acknowledge the concerns, illegal immigration, border control, abuse of public services. But then, and very crucially, which I think needs to reverberate across the country, came out and said, hey, listen, we can't be a country that says we're going to be xenophobic, we're going to be violent, and we're going to blame every single social problem on foreign nationals. Now, here is where the disconnect comes in, and I don't get why, and why this conversation continues to be used as a vehicle for hate. I think we should all agree that people shouldn't be attacked just because they aren't South African. They weren't born here. But now we need to toe the line between the government doing their job, law enforcement coming in and doing their job, and scapegoating. Because I think that's a really massive thing that we're doing. Seeing all the problems and we're like, oh no, John's from Malawi. It's his fault. I want us to get into the plan. What the president said he plans to do, what the government say they're going to do in response to this. Because he said, yes, we see the problem. This is what we're going to do. Here's the plan. And we're going to look at it, see if it's remotely feasible, if it'll work, or if he's just paying us lip service once again. I'd love to hear from you on this. 082-550-5151. Are we happy that government's finally acting on this? Do you think the government needs to do more to stop the hatred that's spreading? Do you think the government is doing too little? Is this an opportunity for us to call out our government for saying, hey, there are many problems here, and the only reason that the scapegoating works is because you're not doing your jobs right? 082-550-5151. We continue on the other side of this.
1: Mzansi's take on burning.

0: And this could be us, 5 early mornings on 5 FM. It's 5:38 all across Mzansi. Good morning, gorgeous. I'm the big chief, Tebi Muji. And yesterday, the president came onto our screens and said, hey, listen, the conversation surrounding the immigration chats at the moment is getting to a bit of a flashpoint. We need to do something about it. And he announced a slate of plans and also called for order, really, because there is a lot of violence that is surrounding these conversations. The threats that are expected at the end of June, the hatred, really, that this has just continued to build up throughout the past couple of months is very worrying to see. And that's what he, that's a bit of what he had to say yesterday. Right now, what's the level? We're unpacking what those plans look like, how we call these people out, and really what next for the country amidst this chat.
1: Mzansi's take on burning topics. This is What's the Level on 5 Early Mornings.
0: And like I said, he came on and said, hey, listen, this is not a thing we do. Going out and being openly virulent, hateful. It's just not the South African way to do things. You heard in the first clip that I played for you, he mentioned that as a nation, we are built up of these many cultures. In fact, it's these cultures that add to what makes us a great nation. And it's why it's absolutely worrying that we've let hate get to this point. And this is what he had to say about that in this respect.
2: No other person is allowed, for example, to confront someone in the street, in the pathways of our country, to demand proof of identity. We know that South Africans are not xenophobic, as there is no space for xenophobia, for racism, for sexism, for Afrophobia, or any other form of intolerance in South Africa. As communities and as a society, we must not be tempted to join those who want us to turn against people who were not born in South Africa and who are in our midst. We will and must not allow groups to use the legitimate concerns of South Africans to destabilize our country through inciting lawlessness and violence.
0: So it's great that he's called out the violence, he's called out the hatred and says, hey, listen, we need to put a pin in this. But what is the plan? There are valid concerns that people are bringing up. The porous borders, the lack of checks and balances, if you will. And he's mentioned that a bunch of departments are going to get on top of it, if you will. Attend to this matter and say, hey, listen, we need a crackdown on sealing our borders. A statement which he says is not a bad thing for a country to say, hey, listen, we need to protect our borders. And I love that he made the distinction between we want to keep ourselves safe, we want to control what goes in, what goes out, who comes in, who leaves, and understand that that isn't a xenophobic prospect in and of itself.
2: Every sovereign nation has a responsibility to know who enters its territory, why they are entering, and how long they are permitted to stay. Secure borders are not a sign of hostility towards other countries. They are a fundamental requirement of a sovereign and well-governed state. Accordingly, we are taking further measures to secure our borders. We will therefore continue to invest in modern technology, infrastructure, and personnel to ensure that our borders are secure while facilitating legitimate trade, travel, and economic activity.
0: So that's the first already in a slate of

0: Department of Home Affairs as well.
1: We are establishing an intelligent population register that contains biometric data for every person in the country, laying the foundation for a digital ID for all of us. At the same time, we will progressively discontinue the green ID books that we have, which have enabled identity theft by undocumented immigrants and criminal syndicates. The Department of Home Affairs will set a date after which the green ID books will no longer be recognized.
0: So that's what Home Affairs is going to do. We've also got the Department of Transport jumping in with their plans on how they're going to help this out. They'll also issue new regulations that are meant to help with the laws that Home Affairs is now going to be bringing change to. He's also announced that, hey, we need to put more efforts in making sure that we're cracking down on people who are actively breaking the rules, which is good.
1: The South African Police Service, Home Affairs, and the Department of Employment and Labour are increasing inspections, targeting companies employing undocumented foreign nationals.
0: So I don't want this to be a, oh, hi, I'm Big Chief, I'm just going to replay the speech. What I want us to understand is this. The government seems, I'm going to say seems, I'm not going to put all my faith in them, seems to say, hey, listen, we have a plan. We don't want you to go out in the name of hate because you think we can't do our job. We have a plan. And they've acknowledged it. They said, hey, we're going to go harder on undocumented migration. There'll be a major focus on the borders and we'll work on the backlogs that places like Home Affairs are renowned for. It's important to stress that the president came out and said, hey, listen, you need to understand legal migrants and undocumented migrants, two different stories. They want to enforce against people who go up against the laws.

implement these things. We've heard these announcements before. Time and time again, the president will come up and tell us, oh, we've got a promise, promise one, promise two, promise three. We'd be lucky if we see half of those promises achieved. Will we see the government actually stepping up? Fixing up the porous borders, fixing up the corruption, uprooting it from places like Home Affairs. Only time will tell. What's absolutely vital to know is that this should never be used as a vehicle for hatred, number one. Number two, the government says, hey, we're going to tighten border security, we'll speed up the deportations of those who are undocumented, we'll fix up Home Affairs as fast as we can, improve enforcement with Home Affairs and the police service, and openly and outwardly reject the xenophobic violence that is engulfing most of the country. Time will tell whether the government will actually do their job, whether this will pacify the masses.

0: So let's hope that finally the government's going to get all their ducks in a row. And finally, we'll start to see a tiny bit of change. Mr. President, you've spoken. Let's see how the nation responds.
1: Zanzi's take on burning topics. This is What's the Level on 5 Early Mornings.
2: Johannesburg. 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X-Fest is taking over One Fox on the 27th of June for one massive celebration of music, culture, and energy.
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1: Expect two stages.

0: be mine. Hey, what better way to get the rest of Monday underway than to have five breakfast to wake you up bright and early as you get a new week started? And if this chaos is what you love, then trust me, 6 to 9 is going to be even better.
1: Five breakfast.
2: I bet we can't find someone who's been shocked before.
3: Have you?
2: Because you're quite naughty, Greg. When I started at 5 FM, this house that I was in, the gate wasn't opening. So I figured the best thing that I could do was climb over the gate. And on top of the gate was an electric fence. And what happened is, as I put my leg over, I guess I had an appendage in the middle there, Tubbo, you with me? It was kind of hanging there, and that caught the electric fence.
3: What? Wait, wait, wait.
2: Yeah.
4: Oh. I don't think anyone can beat that.
5: Yeah.
3: Nobody can beat that.
6: I mean, you shocked your Johnny.
2: Yeah.
6: And then right. You... Oh, my goodness.
1: Five breakfast. Five FM.
0: They're in on the other side of 6 o'clock. Full team in the building. Nick, Tubbo, Marley and Oli with you all the way through to 9 a.m. I am back. On Wednesday, I've got another exam tomorrow. So again, prayers, thoughts, and e-wallets will be greatly accepted. And hey, who knows? If this radio thing doesn't work, I could be your lawyer sometime soon. Right, I am out of here. Oh, and remember, we had to pick a beat before breakfast today. You had to choose between...
7: Ooh, Mr. Electric Blue.
0: Benson Boone's Mr. Electric Blue. Or you could have had this, which inevitably has become your beat before breakfast. Don't tell us how we close things off. Again, mention I'm back on Wednesday. Take care of yourself. Condomize. Don't do drugs. Don't do anything stupid.

0: Government ramps up efforts to curb illegal immigration and cabinet writes off all e-toll debt.
1: Coming up in your sport, Tristan Leyds has been crowned the Sevens Men's Player of the Year for 2026 after double winning Blitzbox season. Plus, the Italian teenager Kimi Antonelli becomes the youngest ever winner of the Monaco Grand Prix after holding off Lewis Hamilton in a dramatic race. I'll have more of those details for you at 6:30.

0: Good morning. President Cyril Ramaphosa says government will intensify efforts to curb illegal immigration in the country. The president addressed the nation last night on migration and border management amid concerns over growing anti-illegal immigrant sentiments. President Ramaphosa has sought to reassure South Africans that government is taking action.
1: Firstly, we are and will continue to crack down on the violation of our immigration, labour and other laws. Secondly, we will continue to prevent people from entering the country irregularly and illegally. Thirdly, we are and will continue to stamp out corruption in our immigration system.
0: Cabinet has approved that all outstanding and unpaid e-toll debt be written off and that the National Roads Agency, SANRAL, will not pursue any further collection of historical e-toll debt. Road users who lawfully paid e-tolls while the system was legally enforced will not be refunded. Here's the Transport Department spokesperson, Colin Simsibi.
2: Government reiterates that the closeout of e-toll debt is intended to provide certainty, resolve historical debt matters, and support a sustainable approach to the funding, maintenance, and improvement of South Africa's national road network. Government further emphasizes that the user pay principle remains an important part of South Africa's road infrastructure funding framework.
0: Let's go to the northwest now, where police are appealing to the public for help to find a missing 20-year-old man from Lichtenburg. Kamogelo Mutupi, who went missing in February, was last spotted in Rustenburg in April. Police spokesperson Captain Majang Skalki says his whereabouts remain unknown since he was seen.
3: At the time of his disappearance, he was wearing a blue pair of jeans, white t-shirt, a black Crocs. He is dark in complexion, 1.4 meter tall, and has a short afro hair. The police request anyone who may have information regarding Kamogelo's whereabouts to contact the investigating officer, Sergeant Tapelo Kobo Ikai, on 074-734-8985 or 018-632-8985.

0: Raposa says government will intensify efforts to curb illegal immigration in the country.
1: Oswin to Peter Maritzburg.
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3: A very good morning. Let's take a look at your roads in Gauteng. In Pretoria on the N1 southbound after Gaarsfontein Road, a stationary vehicle is obstructing the left lane. In KwaZulu-Natal on the N3 in both directions between Ashburton Interchange and New England Road Interchange, there's roadworks. Some of the lanes are restricted. And finally, over in Cape Town on the N7 northbound at Plattekloof Road, a stationary vehicle is obstructing one of the lanes. For 5FM Traffic, I'm Marley van Eden.
0: A look at your weather this morning. Pretoria and Mbombela, both highs of 23 degrees. Johannesburg, 22. Polokwane, 25. Mahikeng, 24. Bloemfontein, 19 degrees. Kimberley and Kugompo, highs of 22 degrees. Cape Town, 16. George, 17 degrees. Qabega, 20. Durban, 23. Richards Bay, 25. And Pietermaritzburg, with a high of 24. For 5 Breakfast, news and weather, I'm Thabo Baloyi.
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4: One of the big producers in hip-hop. He says he's on the beat at the start of his songs.
5: Is it Khaled?
4: No, it's not DJ Khaled.
5: Oh, sorry. Okay.
4: No, Mustard.
5: DJ Mustard.
4: You with me there?
5: DJ Mustard.
4: Wow. Yeah, you know when it goes Mustard on the beat? You familiar?
5: No.
6: No. Me neither.
4: What the hell?
5: Hey.
7: Mustard on that beat. No. Mustard!
5: Okay, this is embarrassing. Okay, yeah, we know him. Yeah, okay.
6: DJ Mustard, love him.
5: On the beat, yes.
6: On the beat, yeah.
5: That rings a bell, yes. Good.
6: Love it.
4: Oh, God.
2: 5 Breakfast, 6 a.m. to 9 a.m.
1: With Nick Hammond.

0: Go, ready or not, here we go, baby. It's 8 minutes after six, if I were to be precise, and that's exactly the kind of thing you deserve, especially on a Monday, you know, new week, new you, all those kind of things. Nothing wrong with that. I'm Nick Hammond, it's the 8th of June, this is 5 Breakfast. Here we go. Okay, let's see, is the brain working? What do you know? What have you remembered? What have you studied? What have you learned? What have you heard? For example, which South African billionaire was born on this day in 1945?
1: Oppenheimer?
0: Yes, yes. Which one?
1: We had Rupert.
2: Oh, Nicky.
0: What? Yes. Nicky Oppenheimer is correct. Okay. Yes, former chairman of De Beers, who oversaw the diamond giant before his family sold its controlling stake in 2012. Okay. It is also a South African politician who served as Minister of Cooperative Governance and Traditional Affairs from 2009 to 2011. Do we know that one?
3: Yeah.
2: Cocktail.
0: Yeah.
3: Because, you know, when I think cocktail, I think Zwelin Mkhize, but this was like...
4: This was way after that.
0: So this guy's from the Eastern Cape.
3: Okay.
0: His wife's name is Cleopatra.
2: Cleopatra?
0: Yeah.
2: Okay.
3: No.
0: Sithelo. She?
3: Oh, Sitseka.
0: Yes.
3: Oh. Oh, okay.
0: All right, okay. How about this one? Ben Stiller's dad.
3: Oh, the late Jerry Stiller.
0: Yeah.
3: Yeah, he was on Keys on King of Queens.
0: Yes.
3: He plays Arthur, yeah.
0: Yes. Yes. Do you say played? I suppose it's always kind of in the present, past, continuous state because he's late. No,
3: yes, I don't know.
0: But yes, all right, okay. And then speaking of people who are late, and this is a very Tabo-esque one, a trailblazing American comedian born in 1933. Known for her pioneering role in women's stand-up comedy.
3: Oh my goodness, the iconic Joan Rivers.
0: Yes, it would have been her birthday today.
3: Yeah, she died, I think she was having surgery, right? Oh, yeah, I wonder what she would have had to say about so much happening right now.
0: Good couple years ago, at least. Even,
3: yeah, I think it was 2014 or 2015.
0: Joan Rivers. Also, okay, former First Lady of the United States from the late 80s to the early 90s.
3: That has to be George H.W. Bush. Is it Barbara Bush?
0: It's Barbara Bush. You're 100% correct, yes.
3: Okay.
0: On the money. On the money, baby. How about this former Springbok rugby star known for his explosive speed and power? He was eighth man. More than 50 caps for South Africa. Huge human being. Massive.
2: How old would he be?
0: Now he would be 40 years old today.
1: Wait, rugby player, big?
0: Yes.
3: Yeah, that's a pretty large umbrella, Marley.
0: Yeah. But he's retired. He generally played number 8.
1: No, it would just be embarrassing guessing someone and then you're like, he's not big.
0: He was a Bulls player?
1: Mm.
0: Pierre Spies' birthday today. 6:15 in the morning. All right, here we go. Yes, baby. Tabo plays his enemies like a game of chess.
3: Nick. Okay, no, never mind.
0: No, say it, please.
3: I really don't like this bed music. It's so somber.
1: It is. I didn't want to say something, but I might go to sleep now.
3: It felt like you were reading somebody's eulogy or something.
0: All right.
3: I'm so sorry. I shouldn't have said that.
1: I back you, but in a respectful way.
3: Yes, and we trust your judgment, though.
0: I want people to like you guys. Just so you know, this is possibly the most iconic hip-hop bed of all time.
3: Yes.
0: For the world. Any idea who this is?
3: It's Lauryn Hill and that Wyclef Jean.
0: Yeah,
3: right?
0: So you know that?
3: Yes, yeah. I know it. It's just...
0: Fugees, baby.
3: Yes, the Fugees.
0: Come on, man. Have some culture in your life. Here we go. Elizabeth Taylor. Taylor Swift. 5 Breakfast on 5 FM. No relation. That

0: Taylor Swift, Elizabeth Taylor, 5 Breakfast on 5FM. All right, act the fool, baby. 6:15 in the morning, we have a game. The name of the game is Guess the Celebrity. As soon as you think you know who this person is, I want you to come through on the WhatsApp line, please. And I'd love a voice note from you, like I always like to say, but especially after the weekend, that's a little bit extra nice, right? So as soon as you think you know who it is, come through and tell me. But before we do that, let's just begin here. Some clues about who they are. Couple things about their background, their past, their story, their identity. Who is this person? He carries a name that could belong to a DJ, a promoter, or a late-night radio menace. Instead, he makes a living deleting danger, one clean intervention at a time, first in Township Thunder and now beneath skyscrapers. His passport changed, his timing did not. In fact, I don't know this for a fact, but I'm almost certain Holly's covered this at some point.
1: Is it?
0: It is.
1: Ah, alrighty.
0: Have you TikToked about it yet?
1: Yeah, no, I didn't. I didn't.
0: It's coming soon. Okay.
1: But why is it coming soon? Because it's already happened.
0: Yeah, I guess so.
1: Yeah.
0: I don't know.
1: I thought it was kind of an old story, but it's not because it's just so great. Yeah.
0: I got you. Okay. Well, didn't this all only just happen now? Like over the weekend?
1: Yeah, I think it was on Friday.
0: Yeah.
1: Or Saturday.
0: Yeah. Okay, so this is big news in the world of something. I don't want to give too much away. I also doubt anyone else in the team is going to get this, though.
2: Okay.
3: Oh, no, I'm not offended. If it's a sports person, definitely not.
2: Am I right?
0: Let's see. Sorry, Tabo, I didn't mean it like that. But you are very wrong.
2: But see, that's my problem. So why do we do celebrities we know that some of us aren't going to get?
0: Well, so here's this radical idea I'm going to put out to you, right? And you tell me how you chew on this one.
2: Mm-hmm.
0: So this show is not really for us. It is for the millions of South Africans who tune in every day, of which people have a variety of different interests. I don't know if that's news to you or not. But I mean, we don't come up with these people based on the interests of the team.
2: I get that. But I just feel like... Okay, wait. Is this a sport? If it's a sports...
0: Yes.
2: Thing.
0: And South Africa, as a country of the millions and millions of people who reside within it, sports a big deal.
2: No. Look, I know some of the sports people. You know that, but I just feel like some of it might be a bit too nichey. You know what I mean?
0: You know, Holly, is this a niche? Is this niche?
1: No, I wouldn't. I wouldn't say so.
2: Oh,
1: yeah, because okay. They're one of the more prominent individuals.
0: And
1: so.
0: This is a big story.
1: Yeah.
0: I feel like.
3: Shame double. Not everything can be about you, right?
2: I know that. I was just saying.
0: But you understand the concept, right? That I mean, this show we're doing is being transmitted across the country. It's not just the four of us in this room.
2: I know that, and I absolutely respect that, but I just felt, okay, maybe this is somebody that I do not know at all.
0: I doubt you do, but that's not the point. Okay, let's try another one. He went from ship life to fire life and somehow became an even harder to get past person. A young man with a tag built for mixtapes, but a game built for shutdowns. He treats forwards like unwanted guests at a private event. Basically, Soweto bounce, Chicago business, pure defensive crime scene.
1: That was poetic.
0: You like that one?
1: I think we must actually send it to him. It's very nice. Wow.
0: Question is, who is he? Let's see if you can guess this right on the WhatsApp line. And a bonus point, if you know the story and what we're talking about... Come through 20 minutes after 6 o'clock, 5 Breakfast and 5 him across all 9 provinces of Msansi, wherever you happen to be listening from right now. Let's see if you can lock in and give us the latest. All right, Marley's out on the roads. Here's traffic, my baby. 5 FM traffic.
3: In Gauteng on the N1 southbound at Albertina Sisulu Road, a stationary vehicle is obstructing the right shoulder lane. On the N1 southbound after Gauteng Road, there's also a stationary vehicle. The left lane is closed. In KwaZulu-Natal on the N3 in both directions between Ashburton Interchange and New England Road Interchange, there's roadworks obstructing some of the lanes. And finally in Cape Town on the N7 northbound at Plattekloof Road, just a reminder, a stationary vehicle is obstructing one of the lanes. For 5FM. FM Traffic. I'm Marley van Eeden.
0: The public is invited to nominate individuals with expertise in broadcasting, journalism, media broadcasting law or related fields for an ad hoc appointment to the Appointment Committee of the Broadcasting Complaints Commission of South Africa, BCCSA. 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

0: Sketchy Bongo, Jimmy Nevis, No Getting Over, track debuted right here on Five Breakfast on 5FM. After a late night out, they got together in the hotel and they wrote it, penned it, and here you have it. Here you go. Stop getting your having a good times in too, by the way. I want to know what's going right with you this morning. All right, we've got a game of Guess the Celebrity afoot, trying to figure out who this person is, this South African in question today. Holly's got it on the WhatsApp line. She was the first to get it. Not only among the team, but among South Africans too. But I'd say he sounds like he should be dropping bars in a studio, not dropping strikers at the halfway line. From the black and white roar of Soweto to a city of steel, wind and sirens, he moved without losing his chill. Who is this young enforcer whose violence is always legal? Holly, I'm going to let you do the honours.
1: It's none other than the young boy from Eshuhuwe, TLB, Mbekezeli Bogazi.
0: 100%. And yeah. I wanted to know from your perspective, so, and maybe, you know, give a context of what's happened here as well, but is this a big deal? So obviously he's been put into this All-Stars team and he's now had this opportunity to go overseas and all of that. Is it a big thing? Like, should we be celebrating it as a country, or is it kind of like just sort of not whatever, but like, yeah. I mean, is it as big a deal as it seems?
1: It's a huge deal. So let's put it into context. Bogazi played for Orlando Pirates and then he moved to the US to play for Chicago Fire in the MLS. So now he's been drafted or selected in the All-Star team, and he's become the first South African to do so since Dr. Khumalo in 1996. I think it was. But the biggest thing about this is that in terms of fans, they get to vote for who actually makes the All-Star team. And he beat Messi. Like, who beats Messi? And it had to be a South African, you know, from Eshuhuwe, you know, one of the, it's on the outskirts really of South Africa. So it truly is a huge deal. It shows that he's making his mark in the US in terms of playing football. And I really think after this World Cup, Chicago Fire may be a thing of the past. He might even find himself in a European league. That is how fantastic Mbekezeli Mbogazi is. And remember, he's just, what, 19, 20? So phenomenal, the fact that he's achieving all of this at such a tender age.
0: It'll be so good to watch. Thabo does not care, as he's mentioned, but regardless, this is a big deal.
2: I do care, but how many people got it, by the way? I never would have guessed.
0: Does that matter to you?
2: No, actually, it actually doesn't.
0: Lots of people got it.
2: But yeah, I must say, I mean, I get to pick up a lot of information about sports, I will say. I mean, Tolly has a lot to do with that. I mean, I remember you hear about Sabalenka and all these names. You pick up a few things.
0: What does Sabalenka do?
2: She's a tennis star.
0: Yeah, but nice. I mean, beyond that.
2: I don't know. Right, Tolly? Right?
1: Yes, she
2: Thank
1: is.
2: You.
1: Yeah. Missed out on the French Open.
2: And she just, yeah, and she just got knocked out of the French Open. Right?
1: Well, not just. I mean, the final was on Saturday. She wasn't a part of it.
2: Oh, okay. Yeah. Sorry, ma'am.
0: Lots more to learn coming up right now. And who knows? Maybe we'll all learn something from Thabo too. Something about Cyril, something about Brett. Who knows?
2: In your headlines, President Cyril Ramaphosa says employers of undocumented foreign nationals could face possible jail time for employing and exploiting undocumented workers. And Good Party Secretary General Brett Heron has been unveiled as the mayoral candidate for the city of Cape Town ahead of the 2026 local government elections. I'll have the full bulletin at 7 o'clock.
3: With Oli Zondo.
1: A very good morning to you. Let's start things off with rugby news. Tristan Leeds has been crowned the Sevens Men's Player of the Year for 2026, adding a major individual honour to an already memorable season with the Blitzbox. Now, the explosive Springbok Sevens star Leeds was also named in the Sevens Dream Team alongside teammate Shilton van Wyk, capping what has been a breakout year for the 24-year-old. The world champion South Africa concluded their season with a 40-14 defeat to Spain in their third place clash at it was in Bordeaux, and the Blitzbox of course finished the 2026 season as double champions, winning both the HSBC 7 Series title and successfully defending their World Championship crown. Now, in terms of football, there were a couple of international friendlies as we head into the start of the FIFA World Cup. Martin Odegaard, he cancelled out Brahim Diaz's 8th minute last-minute goal as Norway and Morocco drew 1-1 in their friendly. As for Croatia, they concluded their FIFA World Cup preps with a 2-1 victory over Slovenia. And in case you missed it, with only 3 days till the start of the FIFA World Cup, Lyle Foster was on target as Bafana Bafana settled for a 1-1 draw with Jamaica in a behind-closed-doors friendly in Pachuca, Mexico. But of course, there is concern about Bafana Bafana's form going into Thursday's opening match of the tournament against Mexico. Bafana are winless in their last 5 matches. They suffered those 2 defeats against Panama and Cameroon. And of course, their recent draws includes Jamaica, Nicaragua, and it was Panama as well. And as for Denmark, their friendly with Ukraine was abandoned in the second half after midfielder Christian Eriksen collapsed on the pitch. The Danish Football Association said the 34-year-old is conscious and doing well under the circumstances. Now, you will remember in 2021, Eriksen also collapsed on the pitch during Denmark's opening match of the European Championship. And of course, in terms of tennis action, Alexander Zverev beat the 10th seed Flavio Caboli 6-1, 4-6, 6-4, 6-7 and 6-1 in the French Open final to claim his maiden Grand Slam title. Zverev, who has lost in 3 finals before, becomes the first German man to win a singles major title since Boris Becker in 1996. And Zverev did all of this whilst cramping.
4: Yeah, I was cramping. I was struggling physically a little bit, even though I don't think the cramps were physical. I think they were more mental. I was very tightened up. I was very, emotional. I was a bit unstable also in the fourth set, but and I actually think that the cramps helped me in a way. I think that I let go. I kind of hit my shots a bit more and just let go. And then of course the fifth set went my way, and I'm happy about that and happy to be sitting next to this beautiful trophy for the first time.
1: And in terms of Formula One, the Italian teenager Kimi Antonelli became the youngest ever winner of the Monaco Grand Prix after holding off Lewis Hamilton in a dramatic race shortened to a 10-lap sprint. The 19-year-old Mercedes driver was leading when stewards halted the race for 40 minutes to repair track damage at turn 19 following a crash involving Lance Stroll and Charles Leclerc. Antonelli, though, kept his composure on the restart, finishing ahead of Hamilton, and of course this victory adds another milestone to Antonelli's remarkable debut season. This is what he had to say after his victory.
5: Yeah, I'm very happy. It was a really strong weekend. And the team did an incredible job. First of all, with the rear wing that we brought, but as well with the turnaround that we had between Friday and Saturday. The car just changed massively. And obviously gave me a lot more confidence to push around this track, and yeah, just really been able to enjoy.
1: And finally, the defending champion Marc Marquez raced to his first victory of the season with a win at the Hungarian Grand Prix for his 100th MotoGP win. Marquez, who took victory in Saturday's sprint race, beat Pedro Acosta and Francesco Bagnaia to complete the double in Hungary. For 5 Breakfast Sport, I am Oli Zondo.
2: A look at your weather this morning in Mbombela, Pretoria and Durban, highs of 23 degrees. Johannesburg and Kimberley, 22. Polokwane, 25. Mahikeng, 24. Bloemfontein, 19. Cape Town, a high of 16 degrees. George, 17. Gqeberha, 20 degrees. Kugompo, a high of 22. Richards Bay, 25. And Pietermaritzburg, with a maximum of 24. For 5 Breakfast News and Weather, I'm Thabo Baloyi.
3: Previously on 5 Breakfast.
0: The great Zolani Mahola joins us in studio. Good morning.
6: Hello, everybody. Yeah. You're going to play, right?
0: 100%.
6: You're going to play my
0: track,
6: right?
0: Yes. Yes, of course.
6: That in all of the music that you will have heard from Zolani Mahola, you won't have heard me quite like this before.
0: Uh-huh.
6: Yeah.
0: Okay. What are you trying to say with all of it?
6: I feel that my speaking voice, my singing voice, is aligned with my purpose voice. This album

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1: Five Breakfast, 6 a.m. to 9 a.m.
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1: Five is in traffic.
3: In Gauteng on the N1 southbound at Albertina Sisulu Road, a stationary vehicle is obstructing the right shoulder lane. In KwaZulu-Natal on the N2 in both directions at Eyebeklute Interchange and Umgeni Interchange, there's some of the lanes that are restricted. In Cape Town on the R300 southbound before the N2, there's been an accident blocking some of the lanes. And finally, also in Cape Town on the N7 northbound at Plattekloof Road, a stationary vehicle is obstructing one of the lanes. For 5FM Traffic, I'm Marley van Eeden.

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1: Woo!
0: 20 minutes to go till 7 o'clock in the morning. It is a Monday morning. Your life is way too short to hate 1/7 of the week. Let's lock in. Let's do this together. I want reasons you are feeling amazing this morning. Let's see.
1: I feel good.
0: Come on, come on.

0: Jobbers. I'm having a good time today because I had a great weekend and I had so much fun at my friend's birthday party, and it's the start of a new week and I got 4 marks for my Zulu test. Bye, Five FM. Have a really, really good day.
1: I'm so happy to hear it.
2: My name is Olatila Mohare and I come from Pretoria. I'm having a great day today because it's my birthday and I'm bringing donuts
1: happy
2: and me
1: birthday.
2: And my mom made bracelets and my brother.
3: 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And I'm Ivy Mohare and I come from Pretoria. I get to like it off with a fun. I get on bankies for Ack and Sam Hamog. Bye!
4: 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It's Iris from Dryburg. 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Woo! 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Have a really, really good day.
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5: 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Woo!
1: Woo!
5: 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Woo! And always remember, it's always you versus you. 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Have a really, really good day.
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7: The Kabeni twins from George Otoniko Primary School. Today we are having a lekker dag because we are writing our first exam. Wish us luck and have a great day.
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9: 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It's Tay from Joburg, and I'm having a good time today because I heard my uncle say he hopes I have a good day on Friday. And did you know that the Empire State Building gets struck by lightning 25 times a year? Bye, Five FM. Have a blessed day. I love you.
1: All right, there you go. Roll call is achieved. It's about 6:45 in the morning. It is a Monday, 8 June 2026. It's going to be a beautiful one. You can feel it in the air, in your bones. It's getting colder in South Africa, but it's warming up here in studio. From my lips to your ears, this is Mikasa Termaish. Five Breakfast on Five FM. Good morning.

0: Mash on 5, 6:45 in the morning. It's a Monday morning, so Marley's got Monday motivation. What do you have for us today, Marley? Hit me.
1: Yeah, so on Mondays, we do Monday motivation, where we focus on people doing inspiring and motivational things. And because June is Youth Month, and therefore I decided to focus on celebrating young leaders who are helping to shape the future of the country and who are making a difference. And my guest today, I believe, is proof of exactly that. It's someone who is making a difference in society. Zoe Prinsloo founded an initiative that focuses on organizing beach cleanups. And in fact, we actually had her on the show about a year ago, if I remember correctly. And she told us about this initiative that she started and the incredible work they are doing. It's called Save a Fishy. And at that time, they were making waves in the Western Cape with their beach cleanups. And it's been so inspiring to watch this initiative just continue to grow. And Save a Fishy has now expanded its impact beyond the coast and into Gauteng. And I'm excited to hear how they are doing and how they have evolved. So joining me today is Zoe Prinsloo from Save a Fishy. And it's so nice to have her back on the show.
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1: Zoe, thank you so much for joining us on 5 FM again. I think it's been nearly a year since our last chat, and there's a lot to catch up on. For the listeners who may not be familiar with you and the Save a Fishy initiative you started, please tell us a little bit about yourself, how your journey with environmental activism began, as well as how Save a Fishy came to life.
3: I would say my environmental passion started at the age of 10 when I attended my first beach cleanup. And I think at that age, being so young and seeing this problem firsthand and how much litter is on our beaches, I decided that beach cleanups was an easy way that I could make a difference. Being that young, it's not always easy to make change. So I started attending beach cleanups, and then at the age of 16, I actually started Save a Fishy. And I mean, from then, you know, the support has been amazing. I mean, yeah, to date, we've done over 520 beach cleanups. Sure. And community cleanups. We facilitated the removal of over 65 tons of litter already. So it's just incredible to see the reach and the amounts of people that have been so willing to volunteer, to give up their time, and just to help face this crisis.
1: The organization's name is Save a Fishy. So although you initially focused on beach cleanups, you have now actually taken the initiative to other areas as well, recently Gauteng. So I want to know, what made you bring Save a Fishy to Gauteng? Tell us more about what you guys did and even some highlights that stood out for you.
3: This is actually our fourth year going back to Gauteng and running these cleanups. And it actually started with our Coast to Coast campaign, where we travel the coastline doing beach cleanups. And originally, obviously, we did all the cleanups up the West Coast, then crossed inland, so via Gauteng to the East Coast. And this year, we've decided to split up Coast to Coast rather than doing one major 7-week long trip, because that gets a bit intense. We have split it up into separate trips. So yes, as you said, now this past week was our Gauteng trip, and it was just incredible. Beach cleanups start inland as well. I mean, rivers carry so much litter, and the rivers and streams inland, they do find their ways out to the ocean. We are so interconnected in South Africa via rivers and streams, and it is a major source of, you know, a lot of the pollution that is washing out to the ocean. So I feel like it was a perfect fit to go into Gauteng. And I mean, the organizations and the people in Gauteng are doing such incredible work, and they really do have their hands full in some of the areas. So it was really unique and very special to see how much hard work these organizations are putting in, and these individuals that, same as me, were just a small startup with a passion, and they've managed to grow it into something long-lasting and impactful. So I think a big part of us going to Gauteng and doing these cleanups alongside these organizations was to highlight the amazing work they're doing, assist where we can, just sort of motivate them a bit more, because I myself know that, I mean, cleaning and tackling the same problem area every single day can become disheartening. So it's just a reminder to them that, I mean, the work they're doing is so valuable.
1: June is Youth Month in South Africa. So I want to know, what does being a young change maker mean to you? And why is it important for you as a young person to contribute to making a positive change?
3: You know, I think the fact that this passion started at the age of 10, I think was very special for me. And I mean, as our future, we're working towards towards. Being a young change maker means creating the future you want to see for not only yourself, but your kids and your grandchildren. She's 8 years old this year, and I think it just goes to show that, I mean, it doesn't really matter on your age. If you have passion about something and you really want to make a difference, it really is possible. And I mean, it started with me just running beach cleanups, and now we are working with schools and companies and communities and inspiring so many others. And I think that is really, really the special part of it.
1: And finally, I want to know from you, what message would you like to leave with other young South Africans?
3: My one message is that there are so many resources available out there nowadays that if you have a passion and you want to make a change, you can do it. You can do it. And I back everyone that, you know, wants to take a stand against something and do better and do more good for not only South Africa, but the world, because it is possible. And as I said previously, it does start with one person. So be that one person.
1: Zoe, thank you for joining us. Before we say goodbye, how can we get in touch with you?
3: Yes, so I usually just say, you know, if you just Google Save a Fishy, you'll get all of our articles and our handles. But just so you can have it here, our email address is info@saveafishy.co.za. And our handles on all social medias are simply @saveafishy.
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0: All right, full house in the seats today. Bruno Mars, I Just Might. I'm fine. Oh, I just might. We're going to do a Polokwane-related Bet You Can't Find this morning. So if that's news to you, you don't quite know what I'm talking about, you've got to listen to the show more often. But I'm sure you'll catch on. And the idea is very specifically that some do and certain members of the crowd don't. That's the idea. And I bet Tabo's got a lot for this one. It's going to be a very open-ended one, but that's kind of the point also. So I really need you, if you've got a good story, to come through and talk around it in all the ways that are necessary. But we're looking for the people. I bet we can't find people who've gone to Polokwane with the weirdest passengers. So this, I think, will be a lot of kind of like single trip type stuff. And you just, it's things started or whatever happened. And you realize pretty quickly, like, oh my goodness, what is going on here? Tubble's brain ticks and he thinks, what do I share? What do
1: No, it's fine. No, wait, so...
2: Haven't you kind of admitted to taking a few random people to Polokwane?
1: No, not random.
0: Tubble's Hitchhiker's Guide to the Galaxy.
1: No, but wait, so you're saying you could have like a weird passenger, somebody who was maybe...
0: Yeah, in whatever, you got to fill in those blanks.
1: Oh, okay. I think I need to do my news bulletin before I do that.
0: I've heard Tabo off air, when you don't have the privilege of listening to him, share all kinds of stories regarding this, and I don't necessarily think that any of them... I think they're all pretty hectic.
1: Not all of them, no.
2: Most of them.
1: No, not all of them, no. I mean, so, like, I can count on one hand. I can count on one hand.
0: No, I'm not saying you've had, like, a hell of a lot of experiences. I'm just saying they seem to over-index on the strange.
1: Well, okay, there was this one... trip
0: passenger, yeah.
1: And the thing is, and you guys actually know this person, but I'm never gonna out this person. This person almost kind of like vomited on me a little bit, yeah.
2: Okay.
1: So the next thing, like, I'm rushing to the bathroom. I remember I was sharing a flat at the time. I'm rushing to the bathroom. I'm washing myself up. My roommate thought something was wrong, and I said, "No, don't worry about it." And I had to sneak this person out. And this person was like, "Oh no, but but we're not done." And I said, I think
2: you were like, "I'm done."
1: I think we are. And then about a week later, less than a week later, I see this person on TV, doing something very, very formal. You know,
0: you thought, if only they knew.
1: If only they knew.
0: Good grief, Baloy.
1: Yeah, but I can still remember the smell, guys. Because I was like, wait, did you have bread and cheese?
2: Ew.
1: No, really, there was, like, because you could tell there was something that this person had just eaten.
0: I see.
1: Yeah.
0: All right, okay. Well, there you go. So we'll park that to one side. We'll let Tabo think about what else he can share with us.
1: That's all.
0: From all of his wonderful trips. But I want to hear from you, okay? This is your opportunity to finally get something off your chest and to finally talk about something that you've always kind of, you know, kept in. But here's what it is today. I bet we can't find people who've taken strange people to Polokwane, and maybe then it had to be an abrupt end to the trip as well, for whatever reason. No holds barred, come through. I want your stories on the WhatsApp line. Let's do it. It's a Monday morning, why the hell not? 0825505151. Stand by for the man who brings you the news, Tabo Baloy.
1: Possible jail time for people hiring undocumented foreign nationals, and Good Party announces mayoral candidate for Cape Town.
3: Coming up in your sport, the Italian teenager Kimi Antonelli becomes the youngest ever winner of the Monaco Grand Prix after holding off Lewis Hamilton in a dramatic race. Plus, Tristan Lays has been crowned the Sevens Men's Player of the Year for 2026 after the double winning Blitzbox season. I'll have more of those details for you at 7:30.
1: Good morning. President Cyril Ramaphosa says employers of undocumented foreign nationals could face possible jail time for employing and exploiting undocumented workers. The president addressed the country last night amid growing concerns of anti-illegal immigrant sentiments.
4: Employers who hire undocumented workers and exploit their vulnerability are breaking the law. They undermine our labor laws and standards. They undermine fair competition, and they undermine opportunities for South Africans. Such conduct will attract far stronger penalties and far stricter enforcement.
5: Good Party Secretary General Brett Heron has been unveiled as the mayoral candidate for the city of Cape Town ahead of the 2026 local government elections. Party leader Patricia de Lille made the announcement in West Bank on the Cape Flats yesterday.
6: But we come with experience of the all unfinished business in the city of Cape Town. Our plan is to take city of Cape Town beyond the postcard image of being the most beautiful city and ensure that all Capetonians must have access to dignity.
5: Cabinet has approved that all outstanding and unpaid e-toll debt be written off and that the National Roads Agency, that's SANRAL, will not pursue any further collection of historical e-toll debt. Road users who lawfully paid e-tolls while the system was legally enforced will not be refunded. Here's the Transport Department spokesperson, Colin Smsibi.
7: Government reiterates that the closeout of e-toll debt is intended to provide certainty, resolve historical debt matters, and support a sustainable approach to the funding, maintenance, and improvement of South Africa's

0: collects water through tubes sewn into it. The new spacesuit is expected to be used for NASA's Artemis 3 Earth orbit, set to launch next year, and the anticipated Artemis 4 moon landing in 2028. A reminder of the top story this hour, President Cyril Ramaphosa says employers of undocumented foreign nationals could face possible jail time for employing and exploiting undocumented workers. 5% traffic.
1: In Gauteng and Johannesburg on the N1 northbound after Allendale Road, there's been an accident. Three of the left lanes are closed. Expect delays. On the N1 southbound after Malibongwe Drive, a stationary vehicle is blocking the left lane. In Pretoria on the N1 southbound before Linwood Road, a stationary vehicle is blocking two of the left lanes. Over in KwaZulu-Natal on the N2 in both directions at Eyebeklute Interchange and Umgeni Interchange, some of the lanes are restricted. And finally in Cape Town on the N2 inbound at Jakes Gerwel Drive, there's been an accident. Expect delays. For 5FM Traffic, I'm Marley van Eden.
0: A look at your weather this morning. Pretoria, Mbombela and Durban, highs of 23 degrees. Johannesburg and Kimberley and Kugompo 22, Polokwane 25, Mahikeng 24 degrees, Bloemfontein 19, Cape Town 16 degrees, George 17, Gqeberha 20 degrees, Richards Bay 25, and Pietermaritzburg with a high of 24. For 5 Breakfast News and Weather, I'm Thabo Baloyi.

0: level with this kind of stuff, or are you quite a lot more vanilla? Well, let's see.
1: I'm a good boy. And you guys know that.
2: Aw, good boy.
3: Anonymous here.
4: Why the hell not?
3: So I was taking a trip to Polokwane with a guy that I met. And we'd been seeing each other for a while. And the next thing, while we were on our way to Polokwane, he asked whether he could call a friend.
1: Oh.
3: That could come and watch us go to Polokwane. It was one of his fetishes, and it's something that he loved and would I mind. You can imagine my horror. I just literally froze. And I said, not happening. And yeah, needless to say, moral core was just not the same, and it ended quite quickly. So yeah, that was my weird trip to Polokwane.
0: I appreciate you sharing, Anonymous. Let's see who else is out there. What can you do? How hectic can we get today?
5: Hey, Five Team. So when I was quite young, I was working in the restaurant industry, and some young lady started working there about the same age as me. We ended up going to Polokwane together. And about midway through, she started speaking about seeing other passengers. Could not get out of there fast enough, and I tried my best to be on opposite shifts after that.
0: I bet there are a lot of people listening to this who maybe are the sort of other partner in this situation, going like, "No, well, this is why we do it. It's a normal thing." You know what I'm saying?
1: Wait, I'm not sure I understand what they're saying. So this person thought of going to Polokwane with other passengers.
2: Sometimes you just pick people up along the way.
0: Especially if there's all that extra room in the back there.
1: Oh. Wait, so this was happening while they were on their way there.
0: It sounds like it. Yes, it sounds like that's the time at which it was brought up.
1: Wow. Why don't people just focus on getting to the destination and then talk about it when you get there?
0: That I agree with. Yeah. I mean,
1: right.
0: the timing does seem to matter. But let's see, right? How much more out there can we get? We're trying to find people who've taken the weirdest people to Polokwane. Like, what happened? What made it so? What was your experience? Let's see. 0825505151. Keep on coming through, baby. We'll take a quick break. Why not? Goldfish Going Home. Name of this one. I see some good ones here. Hold on very, very tight.

0: It's Goldfish Going Home, 5 Breakfast on 5FM. We got an update here. I actually got the wrong end of the stick completely. You know, the anonymous person who was talking about meeting someone, they started working together and then going to Polokwane, and then midway through started talking about seeing other pastures. And then Thabo made the point of like, well, why not wait until you get to the destination? At the very least, like, seems like odd timing, right?
1: Yeah, mm-hmm. It just makes no sense. Yeah, like, why? I feel like you should wait because you're ruining the trip.
0: Yeah.
1: You know?
0: Well, it turns out, though, that we got the wrong end of that stick completely.
1: Okay.
0: So we didn't, apparently the person was actually, was seeing imaginary people.
2: Ah.
0: Had like a severe mental health issue.
1: What?
0: Yeah. Whoa. This is like, the update that we just got now.
2: Like Uniondale with the ghost vibe.
0: Maybe more like schizophrenic.
1: Or like an episode during the drive.
0: Yeah. Apparently. That's what I'm hearing.
1: That is scary.
0: I wanted to chat to them, but they've got someone in the car with them, and I think they texted quietly in the corner.
1: Oh, okay, yeah. Then I guess we should... But I really want to hear the story.
0: Well, there you go. It happens. Yeah. It takes a village.
1: Because you always hear about things like that, right? And you wonder what happens. Like, how do you handle it? Because I don't think a lot of people aren't equipped to deal with things like
0: it's
1: that.
0: It's an extreme situation for it to happen in as well.
1: Wow.
0: Good grief. Okay, there you go. You never know what will come up with Bet You Can't Find. I've been sneezing today. I don't know what's going on. Is it the change of the seasons?
1: Yeah, I think so.
0: There's stuff out there in the air.
1: Yeah, but also
2: it's getting colder.
0: Getting colder. Oh, it's freezing, man. There's a cold front all over South Africa this weekend.
1: Yeah.
0: Warm up, warm up, warm up. Find somebody to warm up with, and who knows, maybe en route they will change who they are. 5FM traffic.
2: In Gauteng in Johannesburg on the N1 northbound after Allendale Road, there's been an accident. 3 of the left lanes are closed. Expect delays. On the N1 southbound after Malibongwe Drive, a stationary vehicle is blocking the left lane. In Pretoria on the N1 southbound before Linwood Road, a stationary vehicle is obstructing 2 of the left lanes. On the N1 southbound at Proefplaas Interchange, there's queuing traffic. Some of the lanes are closed. Expect more delays. Over in KwaZulu-Natal on the N3 northbound after Hammersdale Interchange, a stationary truck is blocking the left lane. On the N3 southbound after Eyebeklute Interchange, there's also a stationary vehicle. The left lane is closed. And in Cape Town on the N2 inbound at Jake's Carvel Drive, there's been an accident blocking one of the lanes. On the M5 northbound at the ramp to the N2 inbound, there's queuing traffic. And finally, also in Cape Town on the N7 southbound at the ramp to the N1 inbound at Wingfield Interchange, there's slow-moving traffic. Expect more delays. For 5FM Traffic, I'm Marley van Eden.
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0: The great Zolani Mahola joins us in studio. Good morning. I remember playing a track. You were still doing The One Who Sings. That was...
4: Yeah, that's right. I needed a space after Freshly Ground to really just reconnect with my individual voice. So The One Who Sings gave me a sense of anonymity in a way, and also a sense of being able to just play whatever genre, anything I wanted to do, and take away the yoke of having to be successful.
0: You now feel that you've moved further away and you can re-explore the person that you are.
4: I think in life, we all go through these journeys where you have to reassess, to rediscover ourselves and rediscover our voices. And that's exactly what I feel that I've done now. Now that I'm able to release again under my name, Zolani Mahola, actually for the first time.
3: 5 Breakfast, 6 a.m. to 9 a.m.
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0: It's Zara Larson on 5. Someone on the WhatsApp line suggesting Polokwane's code. I got no idea what you're talking about, quite frankly. We need to launch our theme song search. If you're a young aspiring artist, band, musician, DJ, this could your chance be to be profiled big on 5FM. More of that coming up in just a bit. But here's one more that I'll leave you with today. The bet you can't find was people who've had weird encounters on route to Polokwane with other people.
1: Hey, 5FM team.
0: This is, I think, a hybrid between literal and otherwise.
1: Yeah, going to Polokwane. Yeah, I kind of had something similar. I'm not schizophrenic though, lucky. But I dated a girl called Ianette. And after that, I dated a girl called Renette. And yeah, it gets complicated when you shout the wrong name going to Polokwane.
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0: Goldfish as well, When I'm Alone. So we need to get into our theme song search and what we're doing, which is really exciting. But it's like we've got 2 minutes until 7:30 and there's a bunch of stories here. So I thought maybe we could just let a couple of them play. Why not, man? What about this one?
1: Guys, I was leaving Johannesburg on the N3.
0: I don't know if this guy's being literal or not. No. But I think it's both.
1: On my way to Polokwane, and suddenly I see this young lady, very attractive, standing on the side of the highway. So I stopped to ask her if she's okay. She said to me she's a highway and she had no front teeth.
0: She's the oldest profession in the world.
2: Oh,
1: but she still left to Polokwane. Needless to say, I left her right there.
3: Good morning, guys. Ibrahim here from Cape Town. So, we were going to Polokwane once, and there was another car also going to Polokwane. And then my passenger wanted to be able to hear the other car going to Polokwane while we were going to Polokwane. She didn't want to see the car, she just wanted to hear the car because her cousin was in the other car.
4: Wow.
0: People lead fascinating lives.
2: Yeah. Wow.
0: We'll point this one slightly differently next time we do it, and we'll go even deeper into the situation.
5: In your headlines, President Cyril Ramaphosa says employers of undocumented foreign nationals could face possible jail time for employing and exploiting undocumented workers. And the Gauteng Health Department will today begin the phased rollout of the new HIV prevention injection, lenacapavir. I'll have the full bulletin at 8 o'clock.
6: Five Sport with Oli Zondo.
4: A very good morning to you. Let's start things off with the football news in case you missed the international friendly which took place this past weekend. It was Bafana Bafana that were held to a 1-1 draw by Jamaica in Pachuca, Mexico. Lyle Foster scored for the South Africans, and then of course it was Dwayne Atkinson who scored for the Jamaicans. Now of course in terms of Bafana Bafana, there is a slight concern about their form going into Thursday's opening match against Mexico. Bafana are winless in their last five matches. They've suffered two defeats against Panama and Cameroon, and of course those three draws, Jamaica, Panama and Nicaragua. Let's hear from the head coach Hugo Bruce.
7: I have to be honest, I was not happy with the performance. Maybe, and that was certainly also a reason that yes, we still need a few more days to adapt at that high altitude. I saw yesterday players who couldn't do the efforts anymore that they wanted to do. So that is certainly because of the high altitude here. But again, this is not really a problem. I'm sure that with the 4 days that is still remaining, that we will be ready for the game of Thursday.
4: Just 3 days to go till the start of the FIFA World Cup this Thursday, and many nations are continuing their preparations. Croatia concluded their preps with a 2-1 victory over Slovenia, and as for Norway and Morocco, they played to a 1-1 draw. And in case you missed it, Denmark's friendly with Ukraine was abandoned in the second half after midfielder Christian Eriksen collapsed on the pitch. The Danish Football Association said the 34-year-old is conscious and doing well under the circumstances. And of course in 2021, Eriksen also collapsed on the pitch during Denmark's opening match of the European Championship. And in terms of tennis, Alexander Zverev beat the 10th seed Flavio Caboli in the French Open final to claim his maiden Grand Slam title. Zverev, who has lost in three finals before, becomes the first German man to win a singles major title since Boris Becker in 1996. And he did all of this whilst cramping.
8: Yeah, I was cramping. I was struggling physically a little bit, even though I don't think the cramps were physical. I think they were more mental. I was very tightened up. I was very, emotional. I was a bit unstable also in the fourth set. But and I actually think that the cramps helped me in a way. I think that I let go. I kind of hit my shots a bit more and just let go. And yeah, then of course the fifth set went my way, and I'm happy about that and happy to be sitting next to this beautiful trophy for the first time.
4: And in the women's singles final, it was Mira Andreeva who beat Maya Szwalinska to reach the French Open and, of course, lift that trophy. Let's move now to rugby. The fifth URC Grand Final will take place on Friday, the 19th of June in Dublin, where Leinster and the Bulls will face each other in a rematch of last year's decider. Now, after two stellar semi-finals in Edinburgh and Dublin, Leinster and the Bulls secured their places in the final, where Leinster will defend their title against a Bulls side that is appearing in their fourth league final in 5 years. And in case you missed it, Tristan Lades has been crowned the Sevens Men's Player of the Year for 2026, adding a major individual honour to an already memorable season with the Blitzbox. And Lades was also named in the Sevens Dream Team alongside teammate Shilton Van Veek. And of course, for the world champions, South Africa, they concluded their season with a 40 points to 14 defeat to Spain in their third place clash in Bordeaux. The Blitzbox finished the 2026 season as double champions, winning both the HSBC 7 Series title and successfully defending their world championship crown. And we'll wrap things up with Formula One news. The Italian teenager Kimi Antonelli became the youngest ever winner of the Monaco Grand Prix after holding off Lewis Hamilton in a dramatic race, which was shortened to a 10-lap sprint.
9: Yeah, I'm very happy. You know, it was a really strong weekend. And the team did an incredible job. First of all, with the rear wing that we brought, but as well with the turnaround that we had between Friday and Saturday. You know, the car just changed massively. And obviously gave me a lot more confidence to push around this track. And yeah, just really been able to enjoy.
4: We'll leave it there for now. For 5 Breakfast Sport, I am Oli Zondo.
2: A look at your weather this morning. Pretoria, Durban and Mbombela, highs of 23 degrees. Johannesburg, Kimberley and Kugombo, 22. Polokwane, 25. Mahikeng, 24. Bloemfontein, 19 degrees. Cape Town, 16. George, 17. Qabega, 20 degrees. Richards Bay, 25. And Pietermaritzburg, with a high of 24. For 5 Breakfast, News and Weather, I'm Thabo Baloyi.
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4: In Gauteng on the N1 northbound after Allendale Road, just a reminder, there's been an accident obstructing 3 of the left lanes. Expect delays. On the N1 southbound after Malibongwe Drive, a stationary vehicle is blocking the left lane. And in Pretoria on the N1 southbound at Proefplaas Interchange, there's queuing traffic. Expect delays. Over in KwaZulu-Natal on the M3 northbound after Hammersdale Interchange, a stationary truck is obstructing blocking the left lane. In Cape Town, a reminder on the N2 inbound at Jake's Scherville Drive. There's been an accident. One lane is closed. On the M5 northbound at the ramp to the N2 inbound, there's queuing traffic. And finally, on the N7 southbound at the ramp to the N1 inbound at Wingfield Interchange, there's slow-moving traffic. Expect delays. For 5FM Traffic, I'm Marley van Eden.
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0: routines over and over again. No one learns anything because no one lives long enough to see the pattern, I guess.
1: Drum Syndrome, it's called Five Breakfast on 5FM. Drum Syndrome, slightly left of centre alternative South African act who got on a 5FM, does incredible things all over the country. And we know and love them, right? We know about them now and we love them. There are a whole lot of people, bands, artists, acts, DJs, you name it, who, for whatever reason, might not even be trying to make the kind of music that wants to be pop, commercial, but is exceptionally talented in South Africa and deserves a spotlight, or just hasn't had the opportunity to be heard about yet. And that's exactly who I am looking for right now. So now listen up. We were teasing this for a couple weeks, but it is finally here and it is legitimately happening. We are launching, as of today, the 5FM Breakfast Theme Song Search. So what we're doing, this is really exciting, is we're looking for theme songs, a new theme song to be a part of our show. So now this can be interpreted in any way that you like, because every great show has got a sound. Every sound tells a story of exactly where you've been before. Every single word is spoken. But a lot of different things are so well known and recognized as a consequence of their theme song, right? So this is an opportunity now for you to be able to come through and submit something to the show, whether you're a rapper, a band, and anything, and have it be considered by the entire nation, and maybe have it be something that ultimately could become our theme song. Do you want to guess a couple here just to prove how iconic they are? Where's Thabo, by the way?
2: Ooh, let's hear it.
1: Oh, there he is. He's sauntering back in his studio. Okay. No, because, I mean, these are all sort of, some will be Chloe, some Marley, some his. But let's see firstly here. Okay, what show is this? Let's see if you can get it. No? Nothing? Seriously? The Addams Family. Guys?
2: Oh, wow.
1: Come on, man. Okay, here comes another one. Let's see.
3: Pink Panther.
1: Yeah. All right. Immediately recognized and iconic. Okay, how about this one? This one's going to be from a movie franchise. Let's see if you can guess it correctly.
3: Oh, Sylvester Stallone.
1: Yes, in?
3: Rocky.
1: Yes, 100% correct. So anything at all that you want to write, right? And this can be alternative, it could be punk, it could be underground hip-hop. We're not going to put anything off the table. And here's what you do. All the details will go up onto the 5FM app, 5FM.co.za. There'll be a submission form there. So you record your track, you make it, you get working on it right now. And we're doing it throughout this month. So you need to get cracking. And you send something through. We don't care how good or bad it's been recorded. That part doesn't really matter. If it's worth doing, I'll figure out a way to even get you into a nice studio or something like that. Who knows? This could be a huge opportunity for your band, your act, your whatever. But you got to start now. So obviously, the more you know about the show, the more you can piece together that makes sense, the better this is going to be. But I think we could find something genuinely very, very great here. We could find something that could change the career of a young South African artist. Here's another one. What's this? 100%. Think about this. You could write the next Tagalani

So who? Who is going to write the next great theme song? We've got the sweet life. Details on 5fm.co.za. Go, go, go, go, go.

0: Dub Nation, Quick Fix, Five Breakfast and Five Him. The Five Breakfast theme song search competition has officially launched. What's in it for you is a chance to be featured on Five, to have your track about our show heard by the country, and to have your name put up and out there. We're not just going to play the song, we're going to get to meet the artists, the band, the DJs, the whoevers. This is a huge opportunity. 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
3: So there I was studying at Rays and getting into that zone where everything you're reading is finally going into your brain with zero effort. When I see my phone light up with a message that says, Choma inkinga, get here. Look, that's all I needed. I dashed downstairs, pulled out my bike and started cycling like there's no tomorrow. My legs a tour de force like I was in spinning class playing Chitsonga disco music. With Abu Bobby and Danger and Tiger on my tail, only for them to realize ukuthi la, I were embarrassing ourselves. Finally, I made it to Chicken Licken. I ran inside to find her sitting in our regular spot. I didn't even get a chance to sit down when she hit me with it. She had accidentally liked her ex's post on social media. Dramatic, I know. But the truth is, I'll do anything for a soul sister. The soul sister meals from Chicken Licken, starting from 40 bucks. Chicken Licken, soul food.
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0: Madonna. Madonna, Sabrina Carpenter, to Bring Your Love, 5 Breakfast, 5 FM, 5 minutes to go until 8. Money Mondays today, yeah?
1: Money Mondays, yeah. And let's be honest, the financial system is built on a few open secrets that the wealthy and institutions prefer the general public to overlook. Because the reality is that money isn't just a physical commodity. We all know it's a game of leverage and cash flow. So the system heavily favors those who understand its hidden rules. So for the next few weeks, we will be unpacking the statement, what they don't want you to know about money. And they this week will be focusing on friends, family and teachers. So the Money Babies will give us all the answers. And of course, our financial expert, Gerald Mwandiambira, will be breaking down what they don't want you to know about money.
0: That's coming up in 4 minutes time. 5 Breakfast on 5 FM. We'll do news, we'll play a song, and we'll dive on in. It is 4 minutes to 8:02, by the way. Here's Samba Potential on 5.

0: Samba, potential on five. It's 8 o'clock in the morning. Tabo's got news. If you don't believe me, well, open up those damn ears of yours.
1: Possible jail time for people hiring undocumented foreign nationals, and Iran suspended flights in its capital, Tehran.
2: Coming up in your sport, we are officially 3 days away from the start of the FIFA World Cup, where Bafana Bafana will face Mexico on Thursday in the opening match. Plus, Tristan Lays has been crowned the Sevens Men's Player of the Year for 2026 after double winning a Blitzbox season. I'll have more of those details for you at 8:30.
1: Good morning. President Cyril Ramaphosa says employers of undocumented foreign nationals could face possible jail time for employing and exploiting undocumented workers. The president addressed the country last night amid growing concerns of anti-illegal immigrant sentiments.
3: Employers who hire undocumented workers and exploit their vulnerability are breaking the law. They undermine our labor laws and standards. They undermine fair competition, and they undermine opportunities for South Africans. Such conduct will attract far stronger penalties and far stricter enforcement.
1: To this now, a new witness is expected to take to the stand at the Madlanga Commission this morning. The commission is expected to hear evidence relating to the Aeroton drug bust that occurred in the south of Johannesburg in 2021. More than 700 kilograms of cocaine, estimated to be worth over 300 million rand, was intercepted by police. Evidence before the Madlanga Commission has shown that three police officers, including traffic officer, were first on the scene when the consignment was intercepted. To this now, the Gauteng Health Department will today begin the phased rollout of the new HIV prevention injection, lenacapavir. Gauteng has been identified as a key implementation site as the country's most populous province and one of the regions with a high HIV burden. Here's the provincial health spokesperson, Steve Mabona.
4: The department has already received its initial allocation to initiate just over 18,000 individuals. Distribution to districts commenced on the 34th of May 2026. Additional stock will be supplied on a quarterly basis.
1: And Iran has suspended flights at the international airport in the capital, Tehran. Airspace in the west is also being closed until further notice. Syria has suspended operations at the airport serving its capital, Damascus, and closed its southern airspace for 12 hours. The BBC's Sarah Smith has more.
5: An American official quoted by Axios News said Mr. Trump had told Benjamin Netanyahu to hold off because, in his words, we are close to doing something good in terms of a deal. President Trump told the Financial Times that Mr. Netanyahu would have to accept any deal the US secures with Iran because he won't have any choice. He said of the Israeli Prime Minister, "I call the shots, he doesn't call the shots."
1: The top story this hour. President Cyril Ramaphosa says employers of undocumented foreign nationals could face possible jail time for employing and exploiting undocumented workers.
6: A very good morning. Let's take a look at your roads in Gauteng. In Johannesburg on the N1 northbound at Buklua Interchange, there's been an accident. Four of the lanes are affected. Expect heavy delays. In Pretoria on the N1 southbound at Kroegplaas Interchange, a reminder there's queuing traffic. Expect delays. In KwaZulu-Natal on the N3 northbound after St. James Avenue, a stationary truck is obstructing one of the lanes. In Cape Town on the N2 outbound before Victoria Road, there's queuing traffic. And finally in Cape Town on the N1 outbound at Durban Road, there's slow moving traffic. Expect more delays. For 5FM traffic, I'm

0: Yes, yes, yes. Yes, of course.
1: That in all of the music that you will have heard from Zolani Maola, you won't have heard me quite like this before.
0: Uh-huh.
1: Yeah.
0: Okay. What are you trying to say with all of it?
1: I feel that my speaking voice, my singing voice is aligned with my purpose voice. This album is called

0: Shimza Alderbrook falling on 5. All right, let's do this. 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
1: Ooh, there is just so much secrecy around money. And of course, for the next couple of weeks, we really want to lift the lid on that because we know there are many open secrets that the wealthy institutions don't want us as the general public to really know about, which is why this week we are asking the big question, what don't they want you to know? And they, for this week, I want us to focus on friends, family, and teachers. So I asked this question to our money babies, and this is what they had to say.
2: Money Mondays.
3: Yay! I think they wouldn't want me to know how much is in their bank account and how much they don't have in their bank account and how much is in their wallet. They might have 2 rand only.
4: Money is something that's very valuable because everyone needs it to survive in the economy we live in. Money also it looks very nice, has a nice texture.
5: People like don't want me to know that like money gives you kind of like power because people say money doesn't buy happiness.
6: So today is Money Monday. I think what my parents or teachers doesn't want me to know about money is that money comes from trees.
7: My teachers, family and friends.

0: me to know how to spend money.
1: For today's Money Monday, I think my parents or teacher, but they don't want me to know about money because money can buy the world and happiness. Hey!
2: Oh, I absolutely love my money babies. Money can buy me happiness and the world. And of course, Gerald Mwandiambira, who is our financial expert, joins us this morning. A very good morning to you, Gerald. You know, just listening to our money babies, they're saying that money really is so valuable and there is so much that is being hidden from us. Maybe let's just start with the secrecy around money. Why does it still exist even in 2026?
3: Look, I think the secrecy around money is a lot to do with pride and self-esteem and ego. A lot of family members, friends, teachers, they're still proud. They're too proud to tell you when they've failed or when they've got it wrong. And unfortunately, because we haven't normalized being open with our money challenges and past, people would rather watch you fall and go through exactly what they went through than simply give you the warning or the heads up in terms of what things to do to avoid falling into the same traps and pitfalls they did. A lot of it has to do with pride and ego.
2: Oof, and it's such a pity, but it's great that we have this feature on Five Breakfast, you know, because we are going to be enlightening everyone. So we are going to be unpacking that statement, what they don't want you to know about money. So what is it that they don't want us to know about money, especially when it comes from friends, family and teachers?
3: Well, it's simply that, how they made it. You know, when you go out with your girls, Tolly, and, you know, someone always seems to get it together. When they apply for a car, they get what they want, the apartment, everything seems to go right. But they've never, ever sat you down to say, this is how I do it. And I think that is one of the problems with human behavior. We always want to be the top dog or the one on top. And the number one the reason why people are secret about money is because they don't want to be beaten. They don't want to be superseded. They think that you are going to achieve more and actually take away their shine. And unfortunately, the reality is that money is being created every day. There's never going to be a situation where we run out of money. But unfortunately, one of the things which they don't want you to know is how they made it. Very few people tell you how they made it until they do it in a book. And at that point, it's too late to try and follow in their footsteps.
2: Sure. So is there now a template as to how then you can make it? Because I'm just thinking to myself, maybe the situation differs from person to person in terms of how they made it. And maybe that's why they don't really want to share their success in terms of, you know, what led to it.
3: Look, I think the template is really set your own goals, Kali. Set your own goals in life and regularly account for your financial mistakes and normalize having someone to talk to about money. Many of us never went to school about money. We weren't taught how money works. So let's normalize having a financial planning professional, an accountant, or someone who is basically there to serve us as an advocate for our own money decisions. Following your own plan and your own roadmap is the best solution, because when you look around you, everybody is telling a story, but nothing is ever what it seems. It's like going onto someone's Instagram page. It looks perfect and everything is in order, but there's so many things which they don't tell you. So stay in your lane and set your goals and be faithful to your own goals. I think people are also there sometimes to misdirect us deliberately. You know, there are people who are jealous out there. It's another unfortunate human trait that some people are simply envious of you or jealous, and they will deliberately misdirect you, knowing sometimes that it's wrong.
2: No, absolutely. And, you know, sometimes those closest to us may be the ones that are making the biggest, you know, financial mishaps. And so maybe we don't really want to chat to them specifically. So where do we then find these people that we can talk to about money, who can have honest conversations with us and really help us to reach our financial goals?
3: I think go online. There's a website like findaplanner.co.za, where you hire a financial planner to do your hard work. Remember family dynamics. The one who has money is king. And those events where they don't start until Auntie So-So arrives because she's got the big money. So Some people don't want to lose their positions. And even in your family where you think we ought to be together, there's someone who's protecting their position and they won't allow you to know how to make money because they feel threatened that you're going to take their position. Even amongst siblings, there's always that sibling rivalry where sometimes, you know, the last born has made it and it's the first born who's not doing so well financially. And they're taking out childhood vengeance and emotional trauma on family. So emotional blackmail is very common in families, and it's the same appears in friends groups where, you know, somebody has always thought, Stoli, you get all the big breaks, you get all the nice people around you, and they want to find a way of undermining you. So get someone who's neutral, someone who's going to do it because either you're paying them a fee for it or because they have nothing to gain other than their professional job to serve you.
2: Sure, I absolutely love that. And I think for the last question, I'm going to personalize it a bit, you know, in terms of you, Gerald. You know, we look up to you when it comes to what you've achieved over the years. And if you could sum it up, I know it's going to be very difficult in about 2 minutes, you know, how exactly have you done it, you know, where you're able to speak to thousands, hundreds of thousands of people about money topics and really are successful in your field?
3: Well, I don't know how you'd measure success because a lot of the things I've done is really share mistakes, many, many, many mistakes. And hopefully the mistakes I have made empower others to avoid them. And I think that's really a measure of success to say, share your mistakes. Don't be afraid to really say, I messed up here. I've got 4 books of mistakes. But those mistakes are out there so that you don't have to make the same mistakes. And from there, we hopefully all will grow and learn that money is a tool. It's, you're either a money master or a money slave. Those who master how to use money use those that money to make other slaves. And we're trying to emancipate ourselves from the slavery of and bondage of being a money slave to being a money master. And money master doesn't mean rich. It just simply telling you, it means that you're very good at telling your money where to go and you have a plan and you have goals.
2: 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How do they reach out to you?
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6: In Gauteng and Johannesburg on the N1 northbound at Buccleuch Interchange. Just a reminder, there's been an accident. 4 of the lanes are closed. Expect heavy delays. In KwaZulu-Natal on the N3 northbound after St. James Avenue at Pavilion Interchange, a stationary truck is blocking one of the lanes. In Cape Town on the N2 outbound before Victoria Road, there's queuing traffic. And finally, also in Cape Town on the N1 outbound at Durban Road, there's slow moving traffic. Expect delays. For 5FM Traffic, I'm Marley van Eden.

0: Shimza Alderbrook falling on 5FM. It's coming up around 25 minutes after 8 in the morning. It is Youth Month in South Africa. And continuing the money conversation, we are very privileged to have Miranda Daly, who's the F&B spokesperson, join us on the air this morning. We're talking about improving financial literacy for all, but in particular young South Africans, because it's never a bad time to learn more about these really important things. Miranda, good morning. Welcome onto the air.
1: Good morning, Nick. I want to say good morning to all the 5FM listeners. And just as a point of correction, I am a financial educator and not a spokesperson for F&B.
0: I must apologize. Don't worry. Somebody will be made to walk the plank from behind the scenes at 5FM later today. Okay, well, let's jump into that then. And that probably actually makes a lot more sense anyway. So, I mean, it is Youth Month and there's this whole big campaign, which we love, hashtag help yourself as part of F&B. And obviously the whole idea is around, we're focusing on young South Africans here, right? I think it's really important. So I guess this is people in school, it's people studying further. Let's just jump in. I mean, what are the bigger pictures? What are the main things you're keen to communicate here?
1: I think more than anything, I've been listening to 5FM since the mid-90s as a youth myself. So I know the kind of influence that your station has on a lot of young people. So we are hoping that money habits change, decision-making becomes a little bit better around our finances with these conversations that we'll be having throughout the month.
0: And within that too, which I think is really cool, I mean, you're focusing on this idea of budgeting, which is like, you know, everyone understands colloquially the term budget, but then when you drill into this a little bit deeper, it's like, well, how many of us are able actually to do this, number one, and number two, do it smartly and effectively? And we know it's important, right? But this is something young people should probably be putting more emphasis on, right?
1: Oh, no, absolutely. We need to be instructing our money and telling our money what to do versus our money telling us what to do.
0: And for young South Africans, what do you think? I mean, let's drill into student loans, for example. I mean, this would be probably one of the big first financial commitments. Let's talk about what it is, how it works, kind of things people should be mindful of.
1: So, for example, I think it is very important that our young people understand, first of all, that when we budget, this is simply a plan for your money. It helps track what comes in and goes out. You can also make sure that you're not spending more than what you have. And a lot of research has actually shown that money habits formed early on often carry into adulthood. So learning to manage your money now makes it much easier to stay in control later. So we need to start by writing down all our income, like our allowances, our part-time income, and whether we're having freelance money coming our way or university fees and subscriptions that we're paying for, tracking it daily and setting limits. Also, saving a little bit on a monthly basis. So with regards to student loans, I just want to say to all the young people listening, a student loan is money that you borrow from a bank to pay for your studies. You'll need to pay it back over time, and usually with interest. Now, repayments often start once you start earning a salary, so it's important to understand that while it's actually helping you study now, it's a responsibility that you will carry into the future.
0: And I think it's so important, and I think that it's great that especially now, this time of year, F&B are standing up and they're putting this information out there. And I know, obviously, you know, coming on radio and speaking, as you say, to the largest youth audience in the country here, but there's lots of other points and places that you're doing this. And I guess the easiest thing to do would be to just, you know, go with F&B and figure out more about them. But I imagine there's a lot more that you're planning and doing and wanting to get across this month, right?
1: Oh, no, absolutely. I mean, young people are going through the most, as you know, Nick. So when you start early on in life to learn things like setting limits for things like food and transport and data and saving a little bit on a monthly basis, even if it's 50 rand that you're putting away, it helps you adjust and keep you realistic about what's going on in this world. Also, what young people also need to know is, if you're going to go the student loan route, how much are you borrowing in total? How much will you end up paying at the end? You also need to understand when repayments will actually be starting in your life. Some loans actually start after you graduate. I mean, I'm a mother of two children that are on student loans as we speak. Therefore, it's important to know that once you graduate, you should expect some small payments sooner. and always checking on those timelines as well, so that you're avoiding all those surprises. And also, more than anything, Nick, understanding the terms of that student loan that you have, whether you have it with FNB, Standard Bank, wherever it is that you're having it, it's important to understand what is the interest rate and is it fixed or is it variable? What is the repayment period? Are there any penalties for missed payments? It's important to understand the importance, actually, of borrowing responsibly. It's tempting to take on the full amount that is being offered. However, the more debt that you take on today means higher repayments that you're going to have to be making tomorrow. Now, remember, young person who's listening, that missed payments can affect your credit rating later, and we need our credit rating. We will need it forever. And a student loan is an investment into your future, but it works best when you understand the costs that are involved. And now, Nick, I have to also mention to all our listeners that to learn more about these topics, and there's many different topics about money management that would benefit the youth, we need to go through to our portal for financial education within First National Bank, and that hub is called www.finsense.co.za, and I have to spell it, www.finsense.co.za.
0: There you have it. It's as easy as that. Budget like a boss. Thank you for your time.
1: Absolutely. Thank you so much, Nick. All the best. See you in a couple of weeks.
0: See you in a couple of weeks.
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0: 30 minutes after 8 o'clock in the morning, standby. Elizondo's got sports. Thabo Baloyi is a man all about headlines.
4: In your headlines, President Cyril Ramaphosa has acknowledged that there's been a violation of the country's immigration laws. And stocks in Asia have fallen sharply and oil prices have risen in early trading this morning as news of the latest fighting in the Middle East came in. Yonah Gachiledi will have a full bulletin at 9 o'clock.

0: Out with Oli Zondo.
1: A very good morning to you. Let's take a final look at your sport news. Starting things off with Formula One, the Italian teenager Kimi Antonelli became the youngest ever winner of the Monaco Grand Prix after holding off Lewis Hamilton in a dramatic race which was shortened to a 10-lap sprint. The 19-year-old Mercedes driver was leading when stewards halted the race for 40 minutes to repair track damage at turn 19 following a crash involving Lance Stroll and Charles Leclerc. Antonelli, they kept his composure on the restart, finishing ahead of Hamilton. And of course, this victory has now added another milestone to Antonelli's remarkable debut season. Let's hear from him.
2: Yeah, I'm very happy. It was a really strong weekend. And the team did an incredible job. First of all, with the rear wing that we brought, but as well with the turnaround that we had between Friday and Saturday. The car just changed massively and obviously gave me a lot more confidence to push around this track and, yeah, just really been able to enjoy.
1: Meanwhile, the defending champion Marc Marquez raced to his first victory of the season with a win at the Hungarian Grand Prix for his 100th MotoGP win. Marquez, who took victory in Saturday's sprint race, beat Pedro Acosta and Francesco Bagnaia to complete the double in Hungary. In golf news, Tyrrell Hatton clinched the LIV Golf Andalusia by 2 strokes over Jon Rahm, claiming his second title on the tour. And of course, it is officially 3 days to go till the start of the 2026 FIFA World Cup in the Americas. And over the weekend, Lyle Foster was on target for Bafana Bafana as they settled for a 1-1 draw with Jamaica in a behind-closed-doors friendly, which was played in Pachuca, Mexico. There is concern, though, about Bafana's form going into Thursday's opening match against the co-host Mexico, as Bafana are winless in their last 5 matches. Let's hear from head coach Hugo Bruce.
3: I have to be honest, I was not happy with the performance. Maybe, and that was certainly also a reason that yes, we still need a few more days to adapt at that high altitude. I saw yesterday players who couldn't do the efforts anymore that they wanted to do. So that is certainly because of the high altitude here. But again, this is not really a problem. I'm sure that with the 4 days that is still remaining, that we will be ready for the game of Thursday.
1: And of course, in terms of rugby, the 5th URC Grand Final will take place on Friday, the 19th of June in Dublin, where Leinster and the Bulls will face each other in a rematch of last year's decider. After 2 stellar semi-finals in Edinburgh and Dublin, Leinster and the Bulls secured their places in the final, where Leinster will defend their title against a Bulls side that is appearing in their 4th league final in 5 years. Meanwhile, Tristan Leeds has been crowned the Sevens Men's Player of the Year for 2026. The explosive Springbok Sevens star was also named in the Sevens Dream Team alongside teammate Shilton van Wyk, and the world champion South Africa concluded their season with a 40 points to 14 defeat to Spain in their third place clash in Bordeaux. But the Blitzbox finished the 2026 season as double champions, winning both the HSBC Sevens Series title and successfully defending their world championship crown. And in case you missed it, in terms of tennis, Alexander Zverev beat the 10th seed Flavio Caboli 6-1, 4-6, 6-4, 6-7 and 6-1 in the French Open final to claim his maiden Grand Slam title. Zverev, who has lost in 3 finals before, becomes the first German man to win a singles major title since Boris Becker in 1996, and he did so whilst cramping.
4: Yeah, I was cramping. I was struggling physically a little bit, even though I don't think the cramps were physical. I think they were more mental. I was very tightened up. I was very, emotional. I was a bit unstable also in the 4th set, but and I actually think that the cramps helped me in a way. I think that I let go. I kind of hit my shots a bit more and just let go. And then, of course, the 5th set went my way, and I'm happy about that and happy to be sitting next to this beautiful trophy for the first time.
1: And that's where we'll leave it for this morning. Jude van Wyk, we'll have more for you on the 5 Drive for 5 Breakfast Sport. I am Oli Zondo.
0: A look at your weather this morning. Mbombela, Pretoria and Durban highs of 23 degrees. Johannesburg, Kimberley and Kugombo 22, Polokwane 25, Mahikeng 24, Bloemfontein 19, Cape Town 16, George 17, Gqeberha 20 degrees, Richards Bay 25 and Pietermaritzburg with a high of 24. For 5 Breakfast, News and Weather, I'm Thabo Baloyi.
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8: Let's take a final look at your roads this morning. In Gauteng in Johannesburg on the N1 northbound at Buccleuch Interchange, there's been an accident. 4 of the lanes are closed. Expect heavy delays. In KwaZulu-Natal on the N3 northbound after St. James Avenue at Pavilion Interchange, a stationary truck is blocking one of the lanes. In Cape Town on the N2 outbound before Victoria Road, there's queuing traffic. Expect delays. And finally, also in Cape Town on the N1 outbound at Durban Road, there's slow-moving traffic. Expect more delays. For 5 FM Traffic, I'm Marley van Eden.
9: It's about 20 minutes to go until 9 o'clock in the morning. We've got to do Buzzword. Buzzword is next on the show. 5 questions. They're all going to have rate in their answer. The buzzword is rate this morning. So if you're keen enough to play and you're brave, send through your name right now to 082-550-5151. I'd love to put you on. Dua Lipa's Got Dance Tonight. 5 Breakfast on 5 FM. Hello.

0: Dua Lipa, Dance the Night on 5. Goo-goo, what's happening?
1: Hi, friends. I'm good. How are you?
0: Oh, man, I'm fantastic.
1: It's Monday.
0: Yes. How's yoga? How's the world of yoga?
1: It's going great, man. Thank you so much.
0: It's such a pleasure. Are you going to get 5 out of 5 for Buzzword, do you think?
1: Ooh, I hope so.
0: Forgive me, because I was so fascinated with the whole thing. I was telling Gugu about how Tab was the Kundalini cowboy and all of that. I've actually forgot. How did it go last time? How did you?
1: Oh, you have 5 out of 5.
0: Yes, of course. Okay, let's do it again. Gugu is here. The buzzword is rate. 5 questions all have rate in their answer. What financial term refers to the value of one currency compared to another?
1: Interest rate?
0: Oh, not interest rate, but rather?
1: What country? What's it in?
0: Yeah, so one currency compared to another. So the...
1: Oh, exchange rate.
0: Yes, good. Okay, you got to think out of the box here. What famous South African football club is nicknamed the Buccaneers?
1: Orlando Pirates.
0: There we go, Pirates. Yeah. Okay, here comes another one. What verb means to move from one region or country to another, often in search of better opportunities?
1: Relocate?
0: No.
1: No. Rate. Let's come back.
0: Google, if you go live in another country, what are you doing?
1: Oh, immigrate.
0: There we go. Yes. Okay. What martial art originated in Japan and is known for strikes, kicks, and disciplined training?
1: Karate?
0: Yes.
2: Well done.
0: 1, 2, 3, 4. Here comes another 5 out of 5. I can feel it. I can feel it in my bones. Go, go. Okay, here we go. Are you ready?
1: Yeah, ready.
0: Here it comes. Check this out. What measurement indicates how many times a person's heart beats in a minute?
1: Heart rate.
0: It's too easy. It is too easy. All right, Gugu, if we were doing yoga for the first time, what's the first thing that we would do? We're standing there on your mat right now. What happens?
1: You're standing there and I introduce myself and I'm going to ask if you have any injuries or pregnancies or if it's the first time doing yoga. And if not, then you lie in child's pose with the head on the floor and passive with the knees wide with the mat and just breathe into the nose, out through the nose for the parasympathetic nervous system just to rest and digest and to calm down.
0: I actually genuinely felt relaxed just listening to that. You have a very calming voice and I imagine are a fantastic instructor.
1: Thank you.
0: It's my pleasure. You have a wonderful day.
1: And you too. Thank you so much, team. I love you guys.
0: Oh, man, we love you too. That's 5 out of 5 again from Gugu. Gugu cannot be stopped. You can try. But you will fail.
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Impala, Jenny, Dracula on Fire. Isn't the view spectacular? So early on the show today, you heard that officially we have launched the Five Breakfast theme song search, which doesn't have a great name, but I feel like it was on the nose and works fine. So what this means is we are looking for bands, acts, artists, DJs, anybody who feels like they could make a good track, and also specifically somebody whose maybe story isn't yet known to the country, somebody who maybe would otherwise not get a platform on a place like 5FM to come through, because we're not just obviously going to hear the theme songs that get submitted, we're going to hear the stories, the journeys, the artist struggles, the everything. So if you are someone who considers themselves talented, interesting, worth the country hearing about, you got to write a theme song for Five Breakfast. Of course, you got to know the show. You got to make it entertaining, interesting, captivating. And then go on the 5FM app, find the details there of how to submit it, and do so. Remember, we're only doing this now for this month. So you need to start thinking quite seriously about writing, recording, and the quality of the recording doesn't matter. Whatever you can muster, from the most professional to the least so, and getting it through to us. This is big stakes and a huge opportunity. So good luck.

0: You gotta wind it to this one. Major Lazer, Sia Labyrinth, Titans, 5 Breakfast on 5FM. That's hey. Here's Karabo.
1: Hey, good morning. Good How morning. You guys doing?
2: Good morning.
1: So
2: good.
1: I went to very such an interesting party this weekend, guys, where they only played Drake music.
0: I'm out.
1: The entire party. Okay. And I loved it. I've never danced so much. I'm a massive Drake fan, so I could handle that. And a lot of people kept asking, like, does he have enough music to keep us dancing, though, you know, till the end of the party? And he really did. If you were to go to a similar party, which artist do you trust has enough music for you to be cool, comfortable, and have fun at the party? Like I did with Drake.
0: You know, because I heard you talking about the Drake thing before going on the show. You were chatting about it on Friday, I think.
1: Yeah.
0: And I was just sitting there going, and I, you know, I'm not one of those people who takes the hate for no reason or whatever. I have a million reasons for disliking Drake. I'm just being spicy. You know what? I'm trying, and this is honest, I'm trying to think of an answer that will appease the people who employ me to be here. Because the problem is, I've got tons of good answers for you. But I'm just trying to give it something that's like vaguely in the 5FM landscape.
1: Yeah, because I was about to say, are they 90s artists, early 2000s artists?
0: It's even further back. That's
1: oh my goodness, 80s and 70s? Who is it? Michael Jackson?
0: Well, I mean, that's not a bad suggestion.
1: Okay.
0: And the problem is, I don't know if Tabo's going to be any better than me.
3: Yeah,
1: Tabo,
3: I'm thinking about that.
1: Come on, Beyonce. J. Cole, Gubs at a small.
0: Do you want our real answers or do you want like?
1: Yes, be honest. Just like be honest. Pretend as if the bosses aren't listening.
3: Should we be honest?
1: Yes, a party that plays that artist's music the whole time, like, and I enjoyed it. Right with Drake. Who else do you think could pull a party off like that? An artist.
3: Okay, I'm just hoping our bosses aren't listening. But definitely ABBA.
0: Yeah.
3: Because they've got a very good ride. Think about it. No, think about it. It is so, it sounds, it's corny, it's cheesy, but you know what? You can dance to it.
2: You can sing along.
3: Nothing complicated.
1: The whole party, like from 3 p.m.
0: Yeah,
1: to 10 p.m.
0: I'm with Tabo, actually. That's a great one. Do you know what's also like among musicians? The conversation around ABBA is always the fact that, yes, it is cheesy and also, but ABBA music is actually very complex. And so that's why it's also got the staying power that it has, and why it's kind of like as texturedly loved as it is. And then also a couple of ABBA songs have been like TikTok hits in the last 5 years. So take that.
1: I'm not,
0: you know what I mean?
1: ABBA.
0: Like Gen Z's also know ABBA. So
3: absolutely.
0: I'm gonna go with that too. My original guess was about 20 years older.
2: I was going to say either Imagine Dragons or 21 Pilots.
1: Okay.
2: But now, since Tabo mentioned ABBA, I'm totally for ABBA.
1: Oh my god!
3: It's the ABBA party up in here.
0: As they draft the email now to whom it may concern. Five breakfast.
1: Coley, what's yours? Yo. One artist. 3 p.m. The party starts all the way through till 10 p.m. and you're only rocking this artist.
4: I am going to be very honest, but I'll give the correct answer afterwards.
1: Yeah.
4: It has to be a gospel.
0: 100% you. Yeah, you were going to say something like that.
4: Amadoda na asowesi.
0: Joyous celebration, baby.
4: Oh, hallelujah. But then I'll go with Riri. I'll go with Robin
1: Fenty. I'll come
4: Fenty.
1: To that party. Yes. I'll come to the Riri party.
0: I think those are all pretty honest answers from all of us.
1: Well, thank you for your honesty this morning. I'm not coming to any of y'all's parties.
3: No, nobody is coming.
1: No way. 5 mornings with Gagabo on the way. Let's do this.
0: We'll see you tomorrow. Have a fabulous rest of your Monday. Lock in, look after yourself. Shekinah. It's called Please, Mister. And I have some more.

0: A very good morning to you. For 5 News, I am Yonaka Teledi. President Cyril Ramaphosa has acknowledged that there has been a violation of SA's immigration laws. This comes as anti-illegal migrant groups want undocumented foreign nationals to leave the country by the 30th of June. Addressing the nation last night on issues of migration, President Ramaphosa acknowledged weaknesses in the country's border management and immigration system.
1: There have been weaknesses in the way migration has been managed in our country. There have been weaknesses in rigorous and focused enforcement. We admit that. And there have been weaknesses of corruption. There have been gaps in our systems that have undermined public confidence. South Africans are entitled to expect better.
0: Meanwhile, the EFF has called on President to take action against Minister Gayton McKenzie if he's serious about dealing with alleged attacks on undocumented foreign nationals. EFF Member of Parliament Sam Matiase.
2: The President might as well be guilty because in his cabinet he harbors xenophobes, he harbors Afrophobes who are known to have embarked prior to elections and now on what is called Abahambe, a brigade that is made up of former convicts. Now we are calling on the president to act against Minister Gayton McKenzie.
0: In other news, two Ethiopian nationals are expected to appear in the Nelspruit Magistrates Court in Mpumalanga today for alleged possession of illicit cigarettes with a street value of about 2 million rand. The pair, arrested in Bombela after a tip-off, were initially found in possession of illicit cigarettes amounting to 500,000 rand. They led the police to a storage facility in White River where more cigarettes were found. The two also face an additional charge of bribery after they attempted to bribe the police officers who effected the arrest. And further afield, stocks in Asia have fallen sharply and oil prices have risen in early trading this morning as news of the latest fighting in the Middle East came in. As markets fell in Japan, South Korea and China, the price of benchmark Brent crude oil has risen to more than $96 a barrel. The BBC's Nick Marsh reports.
3: OPEC Plus on Sunday that the influential oil cartel would increase output targets for the fourth month in a row was largely ignored by oil traders, who know the increases exist on paper only. In reality, oil production has plummeted in the Middle East, with the Strait of Hormuz still blocked by Iran.
4: To Kroonstad. You're locked into the hottest latest in SA. Wake up now. 5 FM. Say my name. It's Karabo. 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
5: She's kind of amusing. With those eyes that could light up a room. She knows what she's doing. She kissed me like there's nothing to lose.

0: And that's so true. No matter how the weekend went, no matter how you are tired this morning, cannot get up, wish the weekend was a day extra, the show goes on. Lupe Fiasco kicking us off. Welcome to the show. This is 5 Minute Mornings with Kangabo. Yonaka, did you survive your birthday weekend?
1: Oh, yeah. I had a fabulous birthday weekend. I didn't have a shift Friday night, so okay. I was rocking from then.
0: Love that.
1: Spent all day in bed yesterday, worked my night shift nicely. So, yeah, I'm ready for the week, honestly.
0: I have never danced so much in my life.
1: Oh, really?
0: Oh, yeah. Word. The rooftop party that I went to, so I decided in the middle of a cold front, I'm going to go to a rooftop party. I was very worried about the cold, but made sure I was warm. I was very warm. Yeah. That music was so dope. It was a Drake all day party. The music was so amazing. I took some of my jerseys off. I had my jacket off. I had my jersey off. It was insane. Me and the girlies had so much fun. I was with two other friends.
1: Yeah.
0: And it was just a party. We rocked.
1: I was wearing a crop top. And I'd also never done so much in my life. And I decided to do it in heels on the Friday.
0: Oh,
1: so
0: my goodness.
1: I haven't felt my left pinky toe in about 48 hours.
0: My knee. So I think I bumped my knee into something.
1: Yeah. I've got a bruise on my belly. I don't know what I hit, but it's there.
0: When I was coming to work this morning, I was like, you know, you've had a really good weekend when you come back to work on a Monday with injuries.
1: Yeah, you're finding new ones. Every few minutes, you're like, "Hey, man, my shoulder."
0: Hope you had a fantastic one as well. Welcome to the show. Coming up next is Culture Shift. We're investigating the culture of kindness. What is the kindest thing anybody has ever done for you?

0: It's Aiden K. Fastlane. This is 5 Minute Mornings with Kangabo. So we got a WhatsApp that said, Kangabo, you guys missed my birthday. It was yesterday.
1: Oh, fellow Gemini.
0: We weren't on air. It was Jonaka's birthday as well on Friday. We celebrated that. Cairns in Cape Town, happy birthday.
1: Yay. Yes, yes, Cairns.
0: Happy birthday for yesterday. How are you, Cairns?
2: I'm fine, thanks. And you guys?
0: Good, thank you. Did you celebrate?
2: Yes, obvious.
1: Today is recovery day, Cairns. You are recovering.
0: Enjoy the recovery, Cairns. Happy birthday for yesterday, okay?
2: Thank you so much. Thank you, Kangabo. Thank you.
0: Okay, bye. Hey, Cairns is recovering.
1: Hey, Cairns said, yeah, it was.
0: We kind of woke him up.
1: It's still today. Surprise!
0: Our producer woke him up. It's like, hey, wake up.
1: Wake up. Happy birthday,
0: Happy
1: Cairns.
0: Birthday, when you said we missed your birthday.
1: Here
0: happy
1: we
0: birthday.
1: Are.
0: So we woke him up. Okay, cool. Coming up next, we are investigating the culture of kindness. We'll do that up next.
3: You see that girl? There's just something about her. I just

0: Corbin Benson on 5 Minute Mornings with Kangabo. That is Blink, Aiden K, Fastlane right before that. So, happy Monday. I know Mondays have a reputation. They really do. Mm. We're tired. The weekend feels too short. The to-do list is already growing, right? Yeah. I had to affirm myself today and be like, okay, Kangabo, you will have a good day. You will get things done this week. But I want to start the week with something a little bit different, because sometimes it feels like we hear about it. All we hear about is what's wrong in the world. But what about kindness, right? Mm. It's not the big headline-making type of kind. That everyday type of kind, right? The stranger who paid for your coffee, the colleague who checked in when you were having a rough day, the friend who showed up when you needed them the most. Because here's the thing, kindness has become really powerful. It's always been. In a world where everybody is busy, distracted, and rushing somewhere, taking a moment to be kind can really completely change someone's day. And we don't often talk about it. So on Culture Shift today, I want to investigate the culture of kindness. Is it becoming rarer, or it's still there? We'd maybe just not noticing when it happens.
1: Ooh, yeah, this is a big one.
0: More importantly, what is the kindest thing somebody has ever done for you? Do you remember something super kind that someone did for you? It could be a big thing or a small thing, but they did it and it was incredible. I've got an aunt who literally sits at the very top of my list when I think about the kindest thing somebody's ever done for me. I'll let you in on that in just a moment. You also tell us your story. Someone that was genuinely so kind to you.
1: I have so many stories.
0: Really?
1: I'm trying to get into this mindset of counting my blessings one at a time, because it becomes so easy to be overwhelmed with the negative. And I think for me, literally this past weekend, I met a new girl. I was in the bathroom and I was at a place where they had just literally run out of toilet paper. And she just gave me toilet paper and like enough for the evening. She was like, here you go, in case they take time to replenish it again. It's a small thing, but it's necessary.
0: I love it when the girlies are strangers. They meet up in a bathroom or something like that and we hit it off. It always happens like that with the girlies. 0825505151. We're investigating the culture of kindness. What is the kindest thing a stranger has ever done for you?
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0: It's Bushle G, Be Like You. This is 5 minute mornings with Yangabo. The kindest thing somebody has ever done for you. We're getting really wholesome on this Monday morning. When I think of people that have shown me kindness, I think of an aunt of mine on my paternal side. So this is my dad's sister. I think it was my third year of varsity. I was starting varsity. No, yeah. So it was my third year and I needed to wrap up fees for second year. You know how Vits rolls.
1: Oh, yeah. You cannot come back until you sort out your historical debt.
0: Exactly. And this was going to be my final year of varsity and I didn't have the funds. And this aunt of mine sorted it out for me.
1: Oh, wow. That's a huge kindness.
0: Oh, my word.
1: Changes your life very, very quickly.
0: That's exactly what she did. Oh. And I am forever grateful to her because I wouldn't have been able to finish my third year
1: without that. And I'm sure it's a lot of people that can say that, whether it's also someone who introduced you, like with my case, my paternal aunt introduced me to a scholarship program all the way back in primary school, and that's the reason I went to the good high school that I went to. Without her, I wouldn't have been, I think, as fabulous and as brilliant as I am today.
0: That is so incredible. And that's the thing, a lot of people don't want anything back, but I think it's important for you to pay it forward. So I definitely want to be, you know, that person for someone else who would pay for their school fees, so give them the right information for them to get a bursary. You know what I mean?
1: Yeah.
0: I think that's the thing with kindness. We pay it forward. The kindest thing anyone has ever done for you. So here's a very different one on the WhatsApp line that has come through. It says, I'd like to stay anonymous, but I'm that person to tap my card for other people's groceries. Or if I see someone really want a specific item, but it's too expensive for them, I'd buy it and then hand it to them in the parking lot.
1: That is so sweet.
0: I'd feel like Father Christmas.
1: Yeah.
0: Is here.
1: Yeah, it would feel like some sort of divine intervention.
0: That is exactly what it would feel like. That is such a beautiful thing to do. Giving back without expectation is the best kindness ever. That's a comment we just got on the TikTok live. And somebody said their friend put an oxtail in a delivery motorcycle the other day, got one of those e-hailing drivers to deliver some oxtail on a cold morning. How beautiful.
1: It was a cold weekend. That would have warmed my heart, my soul, my lungs, my stomach, everything just warm.
0: That's the thing. It can be big or small. The kindest thing somebody has ever done for you. We're getting so wholesome on this Monday morning. 082-550-5151. That's the number.

0: It's Olivia Dean, Baby Steps on 5 Mid Mornings with Kangabo. The kindest thing anyone has ever done for you.
1: Hi, Cubs and 5FM viewers. Well, for me, Sipho Mbonani, the greatest thing that I've received was back in 2021. Like, literally gave me an opportunity to professionally get trained as a facilitator. I can probably say that even up to date, the opportunities that I've received is through the qualification that she had exposed me to.
2: It's just contributing to the kindness of strangers. Mm-hmm. I was in London walking through a mall, and I had just lost one of my best friends, and I was walking to work, and a stranger walked up to me and she said, "Darling, you look like you need a hug. Can I just give you a hug?" She gave me a little pat on the back and said, "It'll be okay," and carried on with her day. I think of that woman often.
3: Ladies, good morning to you. Yo, man, I'm just so excited. Let's just say kindness is still out there, but like, it's getting rarer and rarer. People are just being wicked. They're just being wicked.
4: So the kindest thing that someone's ever done for me is my boyfriend. We've been together now for 4 years. And about 2 years ago, I wanted to start my own business. I didn't have any capital. He bought me a laptop, an office chair, a desk. And now this business is doing super well. And he always believed in me. He helped me. And yeah, I don't know what I would do without him.
0: That's beautiful.
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0: 5 Mid Mornings with Kangabo. We're investigating the culture of kindness on the show today. We're speaking to people who have had strangers do some really kind things for them. Earlier on, I told a story about an aunt of mine that paid for my fees and I was able to do my third year. And if it wasn't for her, I probably would have had to drop out.
1: Yeah, and a lot of people can relate to this, whether it's someone that's helped you with registration for varsity or settling that historical debt. And in my case, helping you find application forms for a scholarship that changed your life.
0: It's incredible how people can touch your lives like that. Auntie from Dawoong had a similar experience with her aunt. Auntie, welcome to the show. Good morning, babe.
2: Hi, Garbo. Thank you so much.
0: Tell me, what did your aunt do for you?
2: So, I love hosting events, right? So I've been doing it for years, but I would just hold small and events.
0: Yeah.
2: You know, that was just my way of surviving. So, earlier this year, she just came to me and said, you know what, girl? I know you love this and I can see just how much work you put into this. So, she gave me money to host my the event that I want to host, right? If I am to tell you how much she gave me, guys, you probably be left in awe.
0: Wait, tell
2: she
0: me.
2: She gave me $350,000 to host my very first big girl event.
0: Babe, what type of event is it? Is it like a Women's Day type of situation?
2: It's not a woman. I host like music events.
0: Oh, you know, music.
2: Soul music, yeah. Soul music events, daytime events. So that's what I'm going to be hosting. I am so nervous because I've never had anybody trusting me this much.
0: With so much money, it's going to be absolutely incredible. Congratulations. And it's so beautiful to have somebody that sees you like that. And you know what I think is going to be a beautiful thing, Ontine? You're going to become successful and you're going to pay it forward.
1: She's
2: thank you.
1: See it.
2: And it's actually the first time because I'm always the one constantly helping people. Like I've been helping strangers, kids, you know, unable families. I've been doing all that. This is actually the very first time somebody has been this kind to me without me even having to ask for it. So this is quite big. I'm so nervous.
1: You're going to kill it.
0: You're going to kill it. You're going to do great. Auntie, if people want to follow you on the socials so we can see how the event went, where can we follow you on the socials?
2: On Facebook, I go by the name of Mamanu Onti, like M-A-M-A-N-E, Onti.
0: Okay.
2: And then my other account is Mabakang, M-A-B-A-K-A-N-G. And then on TikTok is Mamanu Onti, Mamanu underscore Onti.
0: Okay, aww. Congratulations on the event that you're going to be hosting. And
2: Thank you. What an amazing aunt.
0: May, you know, she also continue to pay it forward because she's doing absolutely incredible. Enjoy your day, Auntie.
2: Thank you so much, and me too.
0: All right, over 300,000 rand. That was what,
1: 350,000 rand. That's a lot because you have to get the equipment, you have to pay for the venue, you have to pay the artists. Everything is
0: insane. Coming up next, we've got The Vault. What three songs do you want to hear? 0825505151. You might be getting some tracks out of The Vault for today. We'll chat to you up next.
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5: 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The only thing we're busting here is your hunger. Okay? Nando's. Oh, what a place.
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11: 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You guys are making up names now. 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
14: Hey, Five Nations, Moses and Dolly here. What's up? So yeah, it's Lee from Durban, more specifically Waybank. So my top three picks today, it's as a classic, Escapism by Ray, Can Never Go Wrong. Second, Game Time by Tyler, featuring Future. And yes, I said that right, that's Tyler's song featuring some guy called Future. Does well for himself, I guess. And lastly, Sam Fender featuring Olivia Dean, Rain Me In.
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4: 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High across any state lines. 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
2: Leading stories in your news this hour. March and March vows to enforce the Criminal Procedure Act, and Iran and Israel exchange overnight missile attacks.

0: A very good morning to you. For 5 News, I am Yonaka Teledi. Civic Movement March in March says it will continue to enforce the Criminal Procedure Act, which allows citizens to arrest individuals for certain offences without a warrant. President Cyril Ramaphosa addressed the nation last night on issues of migration. He said the responsibility for enforcing immigration laws rests with the state alone.
1: The government is trying to deal with the immigration crisis without the people. And I can safely tell you, if they wanted to make sure that there's no violence, that people are abiding by the laws when dealing with the immigration crisis, they should have formulated a plan that includes communities in getting rid of illegal immigrants.
0: Meanwhile, the president has acknowledged that there has been a violation of SA's immigration laws and weaknesses in the country's border management and immigration system.
2: There have been weaknesses in the way migration has been managed in our country. There have been weaknesses in rigorous and focused enforcement. We admit that. And there have been weaknesses of corruption. There have been gaps in our systems that have undermined public confidence. South Africans are entitled to expect better.
0: In other news, a police officer has sustained serious head injuries following a vicious axe attack by three suspects at the Delft police station on the Cape Flats in the early hours of this morning. Police spokesperson Andre Trout says the officer had been standing outside the building when two men and a woman accosted him.
3: Three suspects, two men aged 23 and 25, and a 23-year-old woman were arrested. A swift response by SAPS members and LEAP officers led to the arrest of the suspects and the recovery of the weapon. The injured officer is receiving medical treatment and is in a stable condition. The suspects remain in custody while the matter is under investigation.
0: And further afield, Iran and Israel have been exchanging missile attacks overnight and into the following morning after an Iranian strike on northern Israel yesterday, the first since the ceasefire in April. Iran said its attack was in response to repeated violations of the ceasefire by Israel, including in Lebanon. The BBC's Sebastian Usher is in Jerusalem.
4: We were woken by an alert here in Jerusalem. An hour later, actually, when I was on air, we had another alarm, and we did hear overhead several booms of the interceptions. So far, Iran hasn't fired a large number of missiles, but the warning that was issued by the Revolutionary Guards that they might continue for a full 7 days might be pursued.
0: Recapping the top story on 5FM. Civic Movement March in March says it will continue to enforce the Criminal Procedure Act, which allows citizens to arrest individuals for certain offences without a warrant. 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

0: It's Cardi B and Tyler. This is Nice Guy on 5 Mornings with Kangabo. Welcome to the show if you're only just tuning in. Now, I told you about my weekend. It was absolutely epic. On Friday, I was quite excited to leave because I was going to a party where they were going to play Drake music only.
1: Ooh, yeah.
0: Remember how excited I was? So I went to the party. It was absolutely dope. Of course, it was cold.
1: Yeah.
0: But it was one of those covered rooftops and there were heaters.
1: Oh, yeah. We love a good outdoor heater.
0: Right?
1: Yeah.
0: So at least there were heaters. It wasn't that bad. Made sure I was dressed warm. Took two of my girls there and we basically danced the whole time.
1: Yes, that's exactly what's necessary. I think winter time is the best time to groove. You can dance and not break a sweat.
0: Listen.
1: In the summertime, your makeup is melting. In the wintertime, there's heaters, everything feels cozy. So you can literally sit even at groove without feeling guilty if you're tired.
0: That is true. I wish I'd brought some gloves though. Oh my word, my little hands were freezing. But there was lots of dancing going on. My feet were even getting sore and I was in sneakers. There was so much dancing happening. It goes to show just how much fun I had. But it had me thinking though, right? If you could have a party and they only play one artist, what sort of party would you go to? Which artist would it have to be? So I went to a Drake all day. What would you have?
1: Okay, for me, because of the size of this man's discography and my absolute fandom, Michael Jackson.
0: Oh yeah?
1: MJ, for sure.
0: Oh! Okay, I'm feeling it.
1: Yes, we can party on and on.
0: This is the whole day. Hey, 3 p.m. till 10 p.m. It's the party.
1: We've got the Liberian girls, so we've got slow vibes.
0: Yeah.
1: Earth song.
0: This is the whole party.

0: whole party, it's Michael Jackson.
1: Yes. Now we're slowing it down. It's a sing-along Ooh. Now. You see?
0: Zandile says Beyonce on the WhatsApp line, day and night, 365.
1: Ooh, yes, yes.
0: Your party would have too many golden oldies. Oh, my goodness.
1: But there's also really cool ones that he did with Janet Jackson, that escape moment. Escape.
0: I don't know about a Michael Jackson all-day party. What about you? 0825505151. They're playing the same artist throughout the entire party. What's going to keep you there? Which artist should it be? Drake was the best for me. Oh, my goodness.

It's Kadeem Terrell with Solo on 5 Minute Mornings with Kangabo. On the show today, we're talking about, for real talk, no filter, an artist who you could listen to all party long. So, you're at a party, they're only playing music by one artist. Which artist would that be for you? The whole time, that's the only artist you are listening to. I went to a Drake one. Now,

0: she gon' see. So literally the whole time it was just Drake music in my ears. Shorty with the long text, I don't talk. Shorty with the long legs, she don't walk. Yeah, last year I kept it on the tuck. And if you're asking yourself, does Drake have as many songs to keep you dancing the whole time? Trust me, one. Trust me, he does. Easy one. I want a pretty girl and an honest one. I want this Drake when you want me to. Like controller. You're like, I'm telling you, you'd even enjoy this party.
1: Oh yeah, I can imagine, because he has a lot of really great tracks. Views is exactly what I would have been there for.
0: You see, all the albums that you like from beginning to end, it was absolutely epic. So for you, which artist would that be?
2: Hi, Karabo, or should I say you?
0: Hey,
2: so for me, one artist, Skrillex, guys.
0: Oh yeah.
2: For me, Skrillex. I don't care what, but I like, I will listen to the whole catalog from there's like Scary Double Dub. There's Fest of the Year. Bangarang. Cinema.
0: Listen, you've got so many songs that you would absolutely enjoy. So Skrillex all day party, that would be crazy.
1: That would be up there.
0: Energy's going to be up the entire time. What would you rather attend, right? It's one artist all party long. The party starts at 3, it wraps up at around 10:30 or 11 o'clock. Which artist would you be able to listen to all day, all night? There are multiple DJs that go on the decks, but they play songs from this artist's catalog. One day.

0: It's Mikasa Rocket on 5 Minute Mornings with Kangabo, an artist you would listen to from start to finish of a party. You would absolutely enjoy this artist's music. What is that? Who is rather that artist for you?
1: My all-day party will be with Tima ODV.
0: Oh, that'll be dope. Yes. That'll be dope. Kudzai says Lil Wayne. I'd attend that party.
2: Oh, what? Yes. There's so many Carter albums to
0: listen,
2: go through.
0: I would definitely attend that. Lil Wayne all day. Oh, I'm there. Does he have enough music for the entire party? He absolutely does.
2: I think even the features that we forget sometimes, even if they're not on full projects, they do exist as features where he's been featured on someone else's project.
0: Yeah.
2: And that would definitely make an all day long party. You're going to be hearing Nicki Minaj in the mix all the time as well.
0: Yeah.
2: It's a combination.
0: Courtney says Taylor Swift. That would be a good one. Ooh. I'd attain that.
2: Yeah.
0: I
2: think I would.
0: Ooh, I
2: think
0: don't know.
2: As a sing along vibe, for sure. I know a lot
0: the
2: of
0: whole
2: girlies.
0: Day.
2: Producer Kirsten would jump on it very quickly. Like, I know they already do these kinds of things.
0: I'd go for the girlies. I'd go as like, you're bringing me as a plus one.
2: And as a for dress up vibes.
0: Yes.
2: I think the food would be incredible. The girls would be so cool and well dressed.
0: Yes.
2: And everyone dresses up maybe as Taylor Swift in different eras. That would be dope.
0: You see, if you make it a whole thing, then I could consider coming through. What about you? 0825505151. It's a party and it's that person's music you're hearing the whole time. I'd attend this one. Yes, I'm Riri. Would you go?
2: Aha, I'm 100% an AV.
0: And that's the thing, it would be like slow songs.
2: Yeah. And then we're dancing at some point.
0: Exactly.
2: And then we're cussing someone out at another point.
0: Listen, we're twerking.
2: Yeah, it's point up. You better have my money. So many other things.
0: Oh, come on. Classic. Then we're singing along. There must be even karaoke at the party. And what we could do is also dress up as different eras of Rihanna. This would be a good theme party too.
2: Yeah, the wigs are going to be insane for this one. I'm just letting you know now.
0: Come on. My 16th birthday party, I was dressed as Rihanna in the Umbrella
2: that
0: era.
2: That is so cute.
0: Okay.
2: And then Drake comes back.
0: Come on. See what I mean? That party would rock. Riri all day, that would rock. What do you think, right? We're playing one artist at a party the entire night. Which artist could rock?
3: 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X-Fest is taking over one farm.

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0: Yeah, do that and let us know which artist you'd be able to listen to all a party long. There's one I've forgotten.
2: Who?
0: Who I would enjoy so much. Oh, straight off the Drake, actually.
2: Would it be like a Jay-Z, a J. Cole?
0: Oh, that's a good option. That's a good option, J. Cole as well. But there's somebody who I'd enjoy more than Jay-Z and more than J. Cole.
2: Okay, give it to me.
0: All Day. This artist. Yes.
3: Okay, Kanye. Yeah, fade it. No, there's a lot to go through there. And many of his different phases as well.
0: Exactly. This would be a good party.

0: Imagine. Get my money right. Come on. Imagine. So from the start of the party till the end.
1: Yeah. He's also a master of the sing-along hooks.
0: Exactly. Mm-hmm. And we'd be dancing there.
1: Yeah. Well, gold I am messing with no gold
0: digger. Oh, let's have a toast for the douchebag. Come on, let's have a toast for the...
1: Hey.

0: It's music from Nasty C and Teleman. That is Big Timing on 5 Mid Mornings with Kangabo. You are at a party, and at this party, they are literally playing music from one artist only. What would rock for you? Earlier on, Yonaka said a Michael Jackson party. We mentioned a Rihanna one.
1: Yes, Kanye West.
0: Yeah, and then Taylor Swift came through.
1: Drake came through.
0: Yes.
1: Lil Wayne, Skrillex. We've got a lot of great music fans on the show, darling.
0: Here are some more that came through. Imagine you're listening to these artists from start to finish at a party. It's their music only.
2: Oh my gosh. I feel like I might be a little biased with this one, but oh my gosh, I would listen. I will listen to Tyler for the entire night.
3: Good morning, guys. I hope you guys are doing pretty well. I'm glad you're here too. Hey guys, I would listen to Akon the whole night. Like, having Akon in your song is just amazing. Akon. And
4: I 5FM team. So if I had to choose one artist,
0: yeah,
4: which is the catalog that will be used basically all day by DJs, it will be Black Coffee.
0: Nice.
4: I mean, if he can do it for days at a time, if he can entertain people for days at a time, I'm pretty sure one day won't harm listening to his songs.
1: Oh yeah.
0: Oh, I'd need it to be a rooftop party. And it sunsets, rooftop, listen.
1: Mm-hmm.
0: What about you?
5: Oh, for me, it has to be Katy Perry.
0: Oh, yeah?
5: All day, all night, every day. I'm sure she can pull it without a doubt.
0: All right.
5: Like, 6 albums already. And she has other singles, like features, remixes and stuff. No doubt she can pull it for me. She can do it for me. That's my girl.
0: Okay, Byron says Pharrell and the Neptunes. I think a Pharrell party would rock.
1: A Pharrell party would rock because he's also a producer. So maybe you also just look at the songs he also produced.
0: Yes.
1: You are including a lot of songs from people like your Robin Thicke, your Miley Cyrus. So many more people end up coming into the mix because he's such a huge songwriter, producer as well.
0: Oh my goodness, that would be amazing.
1: Yeah.
0: Also, has anyone said Beyonce? Come on now.
1: Oh.
0: Why are we hating?
1: Oh my goodness, Beyonce would be a winner for me. If you are not a member of the Beehive, you might not get it. But everything, Sasha Fierce all day. Every day, darling.
0: I mean, with Beyonce, it's literally tracks from Destiny's Child.
1: Yes, we'd have to go all the way back and you'd still not be done. Like, it's a lot of things. You are a survivor and so many more. Like, bills. Can you pay my bill? I can't. Oh. Can the video phone? Lady Gaga features.
0: Listen, and then it was the Flawless era and then the Formation era.
1: Self-titled? With mine, my favorite song on that album is Mine with Drake on it. I just want to say, you're mine. And then right now, we're coming in Renaissance. We're doing Cowboy Carter. We will never run out.
0: Listen, never ever. Previously on
6: 5 Breakfast. Who is this person? He carries a name that could belong to a DJ, a promoter, or a late night radio menace. Instead, he makes a living deleting danger, one clean intervention at a time. First in Township Thunder and now beneath skyscrapers. His passport changed, his timing did not. Okay, so this is big news in the world of something. I don't want to give too much away. I also doubt anyone else on the team is going to get this, though.
7: Oh, okay.
8: I'm not offended. If it's a sports person...
7: Am I right?
6: Let's see. Sorry, Tabo, I didn't mean it like that. But you are very wrong.
7: But see, that's my problem. So why do we do celebrities we know that some of us aren't going
6: to
7: get?
6: Well, so here's this radical idea I'm going to put out to you, right? And you tell me how you chew on this one. Hmm. So this show is not really for us. It is for the millions of South Africans who tune in every day, of which people have a variety of different interests.
7: I get that.
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0: It's Malcolm Todd on 5 Mornings with Earrings. Welcome to the show if you're only just tuning in. We're talking about artists who you would love to hear from. Like, you would love to hear from these artists from start to finish at a party. Jody and Kimberly, how are you doing?
1: Fine. How are you guys doing?
0: Good. Thank you, Jody. It's okay. You're organizing this party. You are the one that's going to put the music together for us. Which artist would you put it? I know you did it a little bit differently. You didn't choose one artist, but you've made it a group.
1: Shakira, a.k.a. Cosa Twitch, Tyler, and more of the artists, yeah.
0: Oh, that'd be dope. So, a.k.a. Okay, yeah, I like that. Some AKA would be nice. Okay, that's a good option. Yeah. And then some Costa Titch. Oh, AKA is also on this track with Costa Titch. This would be a good party. So you love your local hip hop, basically.
1: Yeah, and also DJ Kelly.
0: Oh, yeah, that would be amazing. Ricky Rick, you mentioned. Yes,
1: yeah,
0: some Ricky Rick. Yes.
1: Yeah.
0: Ooh, that would be such a dope party. And also, we couldn't have a party like this without Nasty C.
1: Yes.
0: All right. Thank you so much. We definitely come through to this party. How's the party scene in Kimberleyville?
1: I never went to it, but there was a concert at Big Hole, but I never went to it.
0: Ah, you must go so that you can tell us and we can go to Kimberly and go party too. Thanks so much, eh? Cheers. Have a good one.
1: Shout out to you guys. You
0: all right. Hey. All right, bye. Okay, that would be a dope party.
2: Yeah, a local hip-hop vibe, bangers on bangers, and a lot of these guys are on each other's tracks, so it would be really dope for the DJs to mix the songs into one another. It would be dope.
0: Exactly. Coming up next, we're letting you in on the brand new episode of Vibe Check that's hosted by Wipilo Mugetsi.

0: It's good like tall walls. This is 5 minute mornings with Kangabo, easing you into your Monday. It's going okay.
1: It's going fabulous. Yes. I can't believe it's like 10:45 already. Yeah, we're flying through the morning.
0: Listen, it is an absolute vibe. Something else that's a vibe is the Mexican festival that recently went down in Pretoria. Boipelo Moeketsi went to the festival and it was such a vibe. It is one of SA's most memorable annual events. And they marked a 10-year milestone.
1: Yeah, yeah. It took place in Joburg. And I remember with Smash Africa and the team, they were there on the ground eating the hot chilies and everything. So if you didn't catch that, oh, child, there's more for you.
0: So this time around, she went to the one in Pretoria. She spoke to artists like Drooms and Droom, the Saxby Twins, and Desmond and the Tutus. She also went around the festival with the organizing team to really see how the festival has grown in the last year. She explored what makes the Mexican festival such a standout event, unforgettable moments to the food, flavors, and the atmosphere in the last 10 years. The full episode is live on 5FM's YouTube page. Do go check it out. That is a Vibe Check hosted by Boipelo Moeketsi.
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0: The biggest football spectacle on earth is coming to your screens. It is finally the week of the World Cup. It is about to go down.
1: 3 days to go, and I'm super excited. I've been seeing on socials, the boys landed in Mexico so beautifully. Lots of South Africans also flew out to go support. 5 Weekend Breakfast is sending a rock to Mexico, so it's going to be an exciting couple of days for sure.
0: It's busy, busy, busy. I'm still trying to figure out where am I going to be watching the game from. Am I heading out? Am I staying indoors? Oxalayo, it's going to be live on SABC 3, SABC Plus, and SABC radio stations from this Thursday, the 11th of June. 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

0: Olivia Rodrigo dropped dead on 5 Minute Mornings with Kangabo. Her album's coming out. Her album's coming out, I think, the 12th.
1: The 12th of June. Oh, that's Friday. I think I smell a new music Friday. What? What?
0: It's going to go down. New Music Fridays on the show are always so awesome. Oh, yeah. So you don't want to miss it this coming Friday. And we'll make sure we've got tracks from the brand new Olivia Rodrigo. It's going to be beautiful.
1: Mm-hmm.
0: So it was a very busy weekend. Dua Lipa had her second wedding ceremony celebration thing.
1: Yeah, in Sicily. So the first wedding was a very private London ceremony. But this time we've got pictures. She was wearing a really dope pencil skirt blazer two-piece with a very extravagant white hat. I loved the flowers, and you know, obviously the husband was also there, but I was really looking just at her dress. And it was in Sicily, so you can imagine just how romantic it was. We've got pictures of, you know, the guests throwing like the rice and the flowers at them as they're leaving on the steps. Fabulous.
0: She is a gone girl now.
1: Oh yeah, fully 100%. Who has two weddings?
0: A gone girl. And I have a feeling there's going to be more celebrations coming.
1: Oh, yeah.
0: So listen to what she gave her guests as a gift, right?
1: Mm.
0: You know, people do wedding favors.
1: Yeah, party favors.
0: Chocolate,
1: yeah.
0: To say thank you for coming.
1: A little lotion, she some
0: She gave
1: honey.
0: Them a 12 seat, a 12 set of pots.
1: Of pots?
0: Yes, a 12-piece set.
1: Okay, well, like what kind of pots? Like,
0: so, you know, the very fancy brand. It's a French brand.
1: Oh,
0: very
1: no,
0: fancy,
1: no, no.
0: With, it's got colorful ones. I've actually got the same pots.
1: No. Wow.
0: I've got them in orange.
1: Okay.
0: And you have them in different colors.
1: The heavy ones.
0: Very heavy. And colorful, those ones.
1: You don't cook bap with that pot.
0: Yeah, I don't think you can make bap in that
1: you
0: pot.
1: You should not cook bap with that pot, is all
0: so
1: I'm saying.
0: So those pots, that's what she gave
1: what?
0: Away.
1: What?
0: Yeah.
1: Not like honey. You know, people give you honey on your birthday.
0: No.
1: Or rather, at the end of the wedding, 12 whatever.
0: 12-piece set of pots. That is like such an amazing gift.
1: Mm.
0: And then something else that happened this weekend, Formula One. Kim Kardashian was in Monaco.
1: Oh, at the Grand Prix.
0: At the Grand Prix, darling, to see her man Lewis Hamilton.
1: I think I love that. That's like really dope. Like now we're just going to see her suddenly be this huge motorsport hun.
0: Listen.
1: And I can already see like the outfits are going to get more and more insane.
0: Listen.
1: Because she needs to show up for her man.
0: And she needs to show up for her man's. And we know he dresses well too. They showed his outfit from the weekend. He had this purple outfit thing going on and he looked amazing. They are a great couple.
1: I reckon. Yeah, for sure. Sure, she has such a young spirit, a very high energy life, and I think he's going to force her to like really go out there a lot more with the adventurous stuff. Yeah, so we're going to see a lot.
0: Exactly, and the F1 fans and Lewis Hamilton fans that were not happy about them dating are just going to have to be strong.
1: They have to be strong, Willa. What is their problem?
0: It's happening. The hard launch happened already last week. And then she was in Monaco, so it's official now. You gotta just stay strong. Thank you together. Come on. When I get tongue-tied, when I-

0: A very good morning to you. For 5 News, I am Yonaka Teledi. President Cyril Ramaphosa says South Africa cannot tackle migration challenges alone and has called for greater cooperation across the continent. Addressing the nation last night on issues of migration, the president says while the country will work to tighten migration laws and policies, he will be sending envoys to other countries to work on combined solution.
1: Through SADC, the African Union, and our bilateral relations with other countries, we will seek to find sustainable solutions to these challenges. As part of this effort, I will be sending envoys to a number of sister African countries to outline the measures that we are announcing this evening.
0: Meanwhile, Civic Movement March in March says it will continue to enforce the Criminal Procedure Act, which allows citizens to arrest individuals for certain offences without a warrant. Anti-illegal migrant groups want undocumented foreign nationals to leave the country by the 30th of June. March in March leader Jacinta Ngobese Zuma has disputed Ramaphosa's sentiments that only law enforcement officers can demand proof of documentation from foreign nationals.
2: The government is trying to deal with the immigration crisis without the people. And I can safely tell you, if they wanted to make sure that there's no violence, that people are abiding by the laws when dealing with the immigration crisis, they should have formulated a plan that includes communities in getting rid of illegal immigrants.
0: In other news, the N1 is closed near the Baobab toll gate outside Musina in Limpopo after a bus lost control and overturned this morning. Transport spokesperson Mashudu Mabata says traffic is being diverted to the shoulder of the road. Mabata says there are no reports of injuries and fatalities yet.
3: Emergency services and all relevant stakeholders are on the scene. Motorists are urged to approach the area with caution, reduce speed and follow instructions from the traffic officials. Delays are expected.
0: And lastly, 8 people have been killed after a powerful 7.8 magnitude earthquake struck off the southern Philippine island of Mindanao. This is according to the country's civil defense office. Tsunami warnings were issued across the Philippines, Indonesia, and by the U.S. Tsunami Warning System, prompting coastal evacuations. Strong aftershocks continued as authorities assessed the extent of the damage. Recapping the top story this hour, President Cyril Ramaphosa says South Africa cannot tackle migration challenges alone and has called for greater cooperation across the continent. Stellenbosch 2.0.

0: It's Lady Zamar. This is Castles on 5 Minute Mornings with Karabo, Black Coffee and Separable before that. And a bit of Shekinah and Brandon Dlulu, Say You Love Me. The EP is officially out. Yes, Shekinah's got a house music EP. So house music lovers, you are going to love that. As she gets ready for a massive festival in August. So can we talk about Naomi Osaka for a second? Every single time she walks onto a tennis court, people seem to have the same reaction. Can we just focus on the tennis? But here's my question. Why does fashion suddenly become a problem when women use it to express themselves? So at this year's French Open, Naomi Osaka had people talking again, not just because of the tennis, but because of her outfits. Now, she's been really dramatic. We're talking corsets, cascading skirts, sequins, dramatic jackets, even designs inspired by the Eiffel Tower. Now, some people like myself loved it, and others said it was distracting. Others said it was turning tennis into a fashion show.
1: Listen, at the end of the day, there is a uniform for a sport as serious and formal as tennis. You know, they really want you to wear the white, and they want to, and it depends on where you are playing as well, that they can be super strict about the dress code. But I'm looking right now at her, like, gladiator outfit, you know, the really gold sequin one, and I don't think it's distracting at all. I think this is just jealous people doing jealous people things, and they should let her play so long as it's not, you know, preventing her from playing any certain way. Potentially there is an argument to say about how reflective the sequence is. Maybe that's the distracting part.
0: Come on.
1: But come on, it's pretty. I think it's beautiful, and they should just get over it.
0: Exactly. And if we're being honest, sports and fashion have always been connected for many years. Think about Formula One drivers. Lewis Hamilton just did it this past weekend. They arrive in designer outfits. NBA players, they have tunnel walks that get as much attention as the game itself. Football stars sign fashion collaborations.
1: Yeah.
0: So tennis has always had style icons as well. And though, I really don't get why it has become controversial when someone like Naomi Osaka decides to do it her own way.
1: Yeah.
0: And what's interesting to me is that fashion isn't just fashion. For some athletes, it's identity, it's confidence, it's culture. We're living in a time where people are becoming more comfortable showing the world who they really are. And so I think it's absolutely fine for Naomi Osaka to get onto the tennis court dressed like this.
1: Yeah, and I think because if you look carefully at the apparel that she's sporting, you know, the jacket specifically, you can see the little branding emblem. So it is technically released by a sporting athletic wear brand, the very famous one that just does it, you know. So I don't know. I think maybe it is actually sports athletic wear. It just so happens to be more fabulous than everyone else's.
0: Exactly. And people must just be strong. She looks fabulous. Here for all the fashion. Calvin Harris and Jazzy, this is a brand new one.

0: It's Dominique Fike with White Keys on 5 Minute Mornings with Karabo. So I went past a conversation that was happening, and I just, you know, when you throw yourself into a conversation, a bunch of mates that recently just finished high school were talking about how they were not going to ever go back to their high school and attend a reunion. It's just not going to happen. It's something that they will never do. And I was like, but why?
1: Yeah, I can relate to that. You know, I matriculated in 2019. This year and last year, my school invited me to like an alumni event. They do a lot of sporting events where they'll ask people who are like in the school's first team to come and play with the current first team.
0: Yeah.
1: And I was like, no, thank you. I had enough of high school. I'm not
0: really
1: happy. I only go back to like speak to students and motivate them and stuff, but not to go and play and support and meet the people that I was in school with. Some people I have beef with, you understand? I have beef with enough people from my matric year that I don't wanna cross paths with
0: what
1: them.
0: What were you guys doing creating so much beef? So you basically have people that literally never want to see you again.
1: I never want to see them again.
0: Oh.
1: They might want to see me, who knows? In fact, they might be forcibly seeing me because you know I'm like kind of on national radio. They don't have a choice. But yeah, I'm okay. I don't want to see some of them. And I know like they constantly will like try follow me on Instagram, and I'm like removing them. It's like, it's scary.
0: That is crazy. So that means you are not going to attend your high school reunion.
1: Nope.
0: When it happens.
1: No. The moment that thing comes, I'm going the opposite direction. And I know because I have the current principal's number. Like, me and the principal, what's up? That's how it is. And I'm going to be like, I'm so sorry, sir. Please find someone else. Because I know they're going to hit me up first. I know.
0: Come on, Yonaka, no. They're so much fun.
1: Nope. For who? For me? No, not for me.
0: Mine was such a party.
1: What happened at yours that was such a party?
0: It was just lit.
1: No.
0: Everybody was just having fun.
1: Did you guys miss each other that much?
0: We got along. I'm still friends with people I went to high school with.
1: I'm friends with some of them, and those people I talk to, I don't need a reunion to
0: and
1: see
0: them.
1: And
0: a lot of them are also friends with each other, and we even had an after party.
1: Oh, you went to an art school. I know the school you went to. You guys are already fun people. Maybe that's why.
0: Exactly. We partied till the AMs.
1: Very unique school experience, I will say. If you go to an art school, everyone is an artist. Everyone's a creative darling. Everyone is, you know, a specific way. When you go to a school where we're all very different, and people like me are seen as the more theatric, melodramatic people, then it doesn't work. I don't gel with a lot of people.
0: Oh, would you go to your high school reunion, or you're also like Yonaka, you never want to see the people you went to high school with ever again?
2: Send us a WhatsApp now on 082-550-5151.

0: It's Busted and Jonas Brothers here, 3000 2.0, a bit of Nasty C and Blackie Lefty right before that. Welcome to the show. If you're only just tuning in, 25 minutes to lunchtime.
1: I am starving. I'm ready to go find the nearest quota and just devour it.
0: Oh, is that what you're having today?
1: Oh, fully. Like literally Monday blues are just one quota away from vanishing.
0: I'm having a mince and cheese sandwich from our canteen.
1: Oh yeah, that's a fave. You still have to plug me because you have these very regularly and I feel like I'm missing out.
0: They're amazing. I'm so glad I discovered our canteen. Listen, we're talking about high school reunions, and if you would go to yours, Yonaka says she never wants to see anyone she went to high school with ever again.
1: Yeah, they can miss me. I have a handful of them that I still talk to and we interact on the socials and we see each other, but that's about it. I don't want to see them all combined in a group all together.
0: Wow, no. We even took a group photo, bro. Oh, I still have it.
1: It ended when we were wearing school uniform.
0: Yo.
2: I think the only reunion I want to go back to in high school is with Busted. I was so in love with Johnny.
0: Okay. Did I hear that correctly? She was in love with somebody at school, so she wants to go see them.
1: I believe so. I don't want to see any of my crushes. I think I was an embarrassing little girl.
0: And with our ones, like, you didn't bring partners and family and everybody. You came
1: by
0: as
1: yourself.
0: You were when you left high school. So if you had children or whatever,
1: leave them.
0: Your partner stays at home. It's not a family thing.
1: I need my emotional support sister. How can I go anywhere without her?
0: No, you gotta come through alone. Because she wasn't there with you in high school, so why would she be there with you?
1: Because I'm scared now. I'm scared of people now.
0: Come on! 0825505151. Would you attend your high school reunion, or you are just like Yonaka, you never want to see the people you went to high school with ever again? T earlier on the TikTok live said that she recently got invited to hers and she said nope.
1: Yo, I would say no too. That these people gave me trauma. I'd be scared. I know my teachers love things. They'd want to stay behind and be part of the
0: festivities. No teachers allowed.
1: Maybe when no teachers are allowed.
0: Yeah.

0: It's Short Straw, Too Much on 5 Minute Mornings with Kangabo. Would you attend your high school reunion, or do you think it's a space where people are just bragging about how far they've come? My high school reunion didn't feel like that. It didn't feel like everybody's there to brag.
1: Okay, I guess. I don't know. Maybe they didn't brag to you because they know they won't beat your brag. You know what I mean?
0: Come on.
1: People treat people differently based on the relationships that they've had.
0: That's very true.
1: Yeah,
0: but
1: so
0: I didn't even hear a lot of people talk about work and stuff like that. People were just
1: having a good time.
0: Like getting litty.
1: Yeah, I guess that's fair. That's
0: getting
1: fair.
0: Litty. That's why we ended up at an after party.
1: You was, see?
0: I don't think they spoke about serious things at
1: yeah.
0: all.
1: Yeah, no, that it's very specific. I know your school. I know the current students of that school. My mom is a teacher at that school. So I know there would be that those kinds of people to have a great time and
0: yes.
1: a blast. The rest of us, it's competition galore. It's bragging galore.
0: That's very
1: yeah,
0: sad.
1: Yeah, yeah, yeah, yeah.
0: Amo
1: yeah.
0: says it's about bragging. Ahali says my primary school reunion, never high school. I'd never give that a chance.
1: Mm-hmm.
0: I would never attend. My classmates bullied me for my hand-me-down uniforms or my pep shoes. And that's the thing, like,
1: yeah,
0: it's some people were so mean in school, and some people are traumatized. So I really understand it if you had a bully that never apologized to you, why you wouldn't want to go back.
1: Yeah, because also now I have to confront you and be the mature adult and not have all these teenage feelings coming up. It's also a point in our lives we're just awkward in our bodies.
0: Yes.
1: So even our memories are very fuzzy. All we know is we were uncomfortable, we were sad, we were angry, and we were going through life all the time.
0: Yeah. Damn. You know, people also get scared from such a long time ago and still believe that people will continue to traumatize them even further, so they'd rather like move away from that space.
1: Yeah.
0: Would you go to your reunion?
2: Yo, ladies, what's Craig lacking?
0: What's
2: so
0: up?
2: They can miss me with that progress check thingy. They can miss me with that because most of these dudes are going to hire some vehicles that they can come and show us those things. Yeah, some of them are working hard, you know, really working hard. But they just want to see who is doing what and who's making progress, who is money and all of that nonsense. Count me out on that. You would never see me there. I'm busy trying to fight the bond. I'm busy trying to fight the bills.
0: Yeah, you've got no time.
1: Mm-hmm. It's also one of those things that will fall on a Saturday where you really could have been doing much better things. I'm okay. I'm also just traumatized by school buildings in general now. So like stepping into a school premises, especially a high school, I know people are wearing uniform here. I can just smell the bullying in the air. I can smell it. It's from the teachers. It's from the students. High schools give me trouble. Hearing school bells. If living on a school premises is tough because I hear the school bell a lot when I visit my mom.
0: Yeah.
1: So it's like
0: she stays at the boarding house.
1: Yes, she stays at the boarding house. She takes care of the boarders and stuff like that, does duties and things. I do not stand for it. You hear it from the morning. I can't. If I'm there, I need to make sure it's after hours.
0: Our complex at home, or the previous complex I lived in, or that my mom lived in, was also just behind a school.
1: Yo.
0: You can hear them at break time. You can hear them all the time. I can't believe you find that traumatizing to the point that you wouldn't even attend your reunion.
1: Yes, I'm triggered just thinking about it. I want to cry a little bit.
0: You know, I never even ask people what jobs are they doing and that kind of stuff. Also, a lot of people didn't even bring their cars. So if you think it was a whole thing to brag about what cars people had, they came in like e-hailing because they knew it was going to get lit.
1: You're from a lit school. It was getting, you guys had V-balls. You guys just constantly had things throughout the year. Socials, you guys were performers, you guys were at the theater all the time. So the energy and the, I guess, the environment and the culture already existed of people being laid back, where people's competition is marks that then directly translates to money. You can't have been the highest achiever and not come back and be the highest earning.
0: Yeah, but how are you going to even show that? Just come through with your drip and like it's all good.
1: You know how funerals, churches, weddings, African culture around those things are?
0: Like what? The bag that you're carrying or the shoes that you're wearing?
1: The car that you're driving in. Every single thing about you when you arrive in that space needs to be like, oh, you've gone from the best to the bestest.
0: Okay.
1: Yeah, it's intense. It's unnecessary. I don't condone it. That's why I would never attend.
0: We just put way too much pressure on ourselves. High school reunions, I think, should be fun, and it should be about just partying together all over again and laughing and reminiscing and not necessarily bragging about who's done well.
1: Yeah, fair. It should be, but it's not.
0: So I'm very lucky to have gone to the school that I went to.
1: Yeah.
0: Okay, go to an art school.
1: Yeah, period.
0: It'll be fun.
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5: I was in London walking through a more. And I had just lost one of my best friends. And I was walking to work and a stranger walked up to me and she said, "Darling, you look like you need a hug. Can I just give you a hug?" She gave me a little pat on the back and said, "It'll be okay," and carried on with the day. I think of that woman.
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0: It's Lady Gaga and Doechii. This is Runway on 5 Minute Mornings with Kangabo, a soundtrack to Devil Wears Prada 2. What a jam. So we've been talking about high school reunions and if you would attend yours. And I got a comment here from Frankie who says, is glow up a real thing? I don't want to meet people from my high school till I glow up.
1: Yo, glow up is a real thing because I think it comes from the inside. I have two IDs and I'll show you the pictures one day.
0: Yeah.
1: My younger one doesn't look as good as my newer one. So when I was younger, my one I had to when I was 16, getting ready for matric exams, I don't like the way I look. But now that I was old, I think I've like grown into my features, grown into my face a lot more.
0: Okay.
1: Small, slight differences, but differences nonetheless.
0: So do you feel like you glowed up?
1: Oh, yeah. Fully. Oh, people are shocked when they see me. They're like, it's you. And now I wear contact lenses sometimes and I do my makeup. So they're like, what? It's this nerd. What? Yes, yes. It's a thing, Chomi. It's a thing.
0: Okay, I know you don't usually like to dress up and stuff like that, but should, let's say you go to your high school reunion.
1: Yeah.
0: Would you dress up and make yourself look pretty and everything?
1: Yes, I would wear the most bombastic dress I could find.
0: Yeah.
1: Like I'm talking a big gown, like with a train and everything.
0: Oh my goodness.
1: Yeah, in fact, I will make sure that day everyone can see that I'm here.
0: So it would be very, look at me now, y'all.
1: Yeah.
0: Look
1: yeah.
0: how I glowed up.
1: Yeah, because I was a bit of a quiet wallflower,
0: oh.
1: so it would be such a shock, like day and night. Like, hey, boo.
0: You see, and that's why you should go, so you can show them.
1: I'm holding on to it.
0: Come on, they must see you now. You was like, yeah, remember?
1: You remember me?
0: You bullied me, and look at me now. Ah. I'm doing so well.
1: Ah, and you're right. I'm okay.
0: Oh, come on. I'm still going to convince you. There's many more years till your high school reunion.
1: There really
0: so
1: is.
0: I'll definitely convince you. Brand new music from Niall Horan coming up. The album is out. We played this track before. It's Dinner Party, but that's also the name of the actual album, and that came out on Friday.
1: Yes, last Friday.
0: Yep, so we're celebrating the album release up next with Dinner Party.
2: So, I'm sitting in the interview for my dream job, and I'm crushing it when a message comes through on my phone. Trouble, meet, usual place. That's all I needed. I excused myself and ran out the building like it was on fire. With my heels under one arm, I was slowly picking up speed when I realized Uguti, my pencil skirt, was slowing me down. So I tore the slit higher and finally, I was moving faster than gossip spreads at a salon. Caught a glimpse of a cute dress on sale, but that didn't even slow me down. Finally, I made it to Chicken Licken. I found her sitting where we normally do. I sat down and she spilled the tea. She'd been walking around all morning with a price tag on her new jeans, and no one told her. Proving beyond a doubt that I'll do anything for a soul sister. The soul sister meals from Chicken Licken, starting from $40. 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
7: And that's the show.

0: It's Neil Horan, Dinner Party. The album is out. It came out on Friday. I still need to make some time to listen to it, but it's probably really beautiful. Coming up next is 5 Lunch. Lula Odiba's in the building.
1: Yes, I am. Happy Monday, ladies. How y'all doing?
0: So good. We had a great weekend. Jonaka celebrated her birthday.
1: Yes.
0: I went to a Drake all-day party where I was just listening to Drake music.
1: Sober.
0: Yes, sober.
2: Okay. Yes, these things happen.
0: And it was so cold. It was super cold. I'm at a rooftop listening to Drake sober. And I did it. I can party sober. I keep telling you. Lula's always like,
1: no,
0: what?
1: It's just like,
2: unbelievable.
1: I've been out with you. Like, that's why I'm like, taking a breath.
2: Are you sure?
0: She's like, I've been out with you. So you like, you can't imagine it now.
1: I can't imagine you. Like, I'm sure you're so serious.
0: No.
1: Okay, tell me.
0: No. No. I was dancing. I was with the girlies. We stood at the dance floor. I was with the girlies dancing. You'd think I'm doing whatever they're doing, but I was sober as the judge.
2: Love
1: so
2: that.
1: Worst behavior. Only sober.
2: Actually, on her best behavior, darling.
1: Best behavior.
0: Yes. And you know what? You wake up with no regrets. Thank you very much. And you wake up fresh on a Monday.
1: Yes, we're going to have an incredible show as usual. It's called
0: Sorry about that, Lula. I'm just pressing buttons.
2: The world is ending.
1: Stereotypical is wrapping up our show a little bit later on, where we ask you to send us a voice note with 3 stereotypes pretty much associated to what you do for a living. We give it a guess, and if we guess it correctly, we have the right to ask you how much you earn.
0: Okay. Nice.
1: And please be forthcoming.
0: What's the biggest amount you've ever gotten from somebody who does what job?
1: You know what? It was actually last week, and yeah. I think the reason why this makes it a lot of money, it's a 20-year-old boy who's got like these machines. They're not vending machines, but claw machines.
2: You know, yes. Arcade stuff.
1: This young man, he's got like 15 of them in Johannesburg, Pretoria, and East London or something like that. Man's is making around 200,000 rand per month.
0: Whoa. What? From claw machines?
1: From claw machines!
0: I love that.
1: And all he has to do is go there, load them up, take his money, load them up, take his money, and he only works for like an hour a day.
0: Oh my goodness.
1: Incredible.
2: So, he cracked the code.
1: We didn't guess what he did for a living, but he did give us the numbers and everything. It was really nice. And then also, we want to simplify something that seems complicated. That's why we call it layman's terms, where Nadia takes something that seems a little strenuous to the brain and simplifies it, so that when you go to dinner tonight, you have something cool to talk about.
2: Nice.
1: Yeah, tales of magic as usual.
0: Let's do this. 5 Lunch coming up. We're out of here. We're back again tomorrow. We are counting down to the boys kicking things off in Mexico on Thursday. Bafana Bafana, it's going to be absolutely insane.
2: Yeah, I'm excited because I'm not the biggest knower of soccer things, but I know when the World Cup comes around, everyone is a knower of soccer
0: things.
2: It's
0: going to be a party, bruh. It's going to be such a party, out almost every night. Like, that's what I like about the World Cup. An excuse to get out and have fun. We're back again tomorrow. Here's music from Aerostar. Where Do We Go? 5 Lunch coming up next. Goodbye.

0: Teen girl shot dead on the West Coast, and China's president arrives in North Korea. Good afternoon. For 5 News, I'm Nadia Romanis. A 15-year-old girl has been shot dead when she was caught in a crossfire between rival gangs in Sherwood Park, Atlantis, on the West Coast. Police spokesperson Dakwe Gwala says a 48-year-old woman has also been shot and wounded in the incident.
1: Atlantis detectives are investigating a case of murder and attempted murder following a shooting incident. The 15-year-old female succumbed to her injuries. No arrest has been effected at this stage.
0: The N1 is closed near the Baobab toll gate outside Messina in Limpopo after a bus lost control and overturned this morning. Transport spokesperson Mashuru Mabata says traffic is being diverted to the shoulder of the road. Mabata says there are no reports of injuries and fatalities yet.
2: Emergency services and all relevant stakeholders are on the scene. Motorists are urged to approach the area with caution, reduce speed and follow instructions from the traffic officials. Delays are expected.
0: President Cyril Ramaphosa says South Africa cannot tackle migration challenges alone and has called for greater cooperation across the continent. Addressing the nation last night on issues of migration, the president says while the country will work to tighten immigration laws and policies, he will be sending envoys to other countries to work on a combined solution.
3: Through SADC, the African Union, and our bilateral relations with other countries, we will seek to find sustainable solutions to these challenges. As part of this effort, I will be sending envoys to a number of sister African countries to outline the measures that we are announcing this evening.
0: And China's President Xi Jinping has arrived in North Korea for a 2-day visit, his first in 7 years. Before leaving China, he hailed what he called an invincible friendship between the two countries, saying they would work together to safeguard a fair and just global order. The BBC's Laura Bicker has the details.
4: Analysts believe Mr. Xi is trying to reassert his influence over Mr. Kim to prevent him leaning too heavily on Moscow. Russia has been providing North Korea with badly needed oil, food and weapons technology in exchange for North Korean troops and munitions for its war in Ukraine. Beijing has not liked being sidelined, as it's eager to maintain some influence over Pyongyang.
0: The top story at 12 o'clock, a 15-year-old girl has been shot dead when she was caught in a crossfire between rival gangs in Sherwood Park, Atlantis, on the West Coast.
5: Flight attendants, prepare for takeoff, please.
6: For the thousands in attendance, ladies and gentlemen,

0: I'm a fat Shims at Julia Church. I feel like I haven't heard this one in a long time. That one is called Embers. Welcome to the show, baby. What's good? Happy Monday, my lunatic nuts. How you feeling?
1: Oh, I'm so good. How you doing?
0: I'm good. Tell me about your weekend without mentioning work. You can't.
1: I slept a little bit. That was literally my weekend. It was very busy.
0: Very busy. I mean, even with the speech coming out yesterday,
1: yes.
0: they were like, hey, our journalists, we need you guys now.
1: Yes, our president, Cyril Ramaphosa, said a speech yesterday at 6 p.m.
0: Yeah.
1: Which means some people work after that.
0: Mm.

0: Damn.
1: No, it was interesting, yeah.
0: We've got Lemon Sims later on. Is this what we can anticipate in your chat, or you've got something else?
1: Yes, to an extent. So I was thinking of delving into the green ID books that he spoke about that we are going to be phasing out.
0: Yes, and I would like to know, like, how does the green book... I've got questions for Lemon Sims
1: later.
0: Yeah,
1: yeah, yeah.
0: But, like, why... What's the difference between the card and the green book that makes the green book so susceptible to fraud?
1: Exactly. Like, I'm going to delve into that as much as I can.
0: I was hoping you'd do that.
1: Because also, like, they've been saying for ages that they're phasing them out, and that's why we have the cards and everything. But if you don't have to get the card, then you're not going... I still have my book.
0: Yeah, do you have a card too?
1: No, because why am I going to go to Home Affairs for funsies?
0: You know, just for vibes.
1: But now it sounds like I have to.
0: Yeah.
1: So I'm going to delve into that.
0: Okay, that's Lemon Sims coming up in the third hour of the show. We've also got the Daily Music Pick. It's a Monday, so it's two pop songs competing just for your attention. State of Five Nation, it's a brand new week. Jacko isn't here today, but we have the lovely Ati in the building. So we're going to be also chatting with him around 1 p.m. In the meantime, what's done is done.

0: You already know who this is. One of my favorite songs on the playlist, Yonder Way, Roy Fix and Baby Sun with She Just Want a Party. Think it was inspired by me or what? Hope you had a fantastic weekend. If you're hanging out with us, I think that you did. But if you didn't, let's switch up that mood, at least in the next 3 hours. Speaking of moods, Nuds, I feel like I speak about my aspirations to win the lottery quite often.
1: Indeed.
0: With you. And it's because I put everything after the Debas, right? Having this conversation as usual with a couple of mates, because I like to like fantasize about some of the first things I would do the minute like I find out. This is even before they deposit the money into my account. This is when they're like, congratulations, jackpot, a measly 100 million rand.
1: Yes.
0: Measly, right? Because you have your Elon Musk trillionaires. I was even watching a video about like how life would change for you if you became a trillionaire. You wouldn't view people as people. You'd view them as objects. Like literally the amount of power, money and time that you have and resources.
1: Yeah.
0: You just don't, you don't live a normal person's life. And my friends and I are having this conversation and they say to me, that kind of wealth is disgusting.
1: Yeah.
0: Like being a billionaire, multi-billionaire, a trillionaire even, like some of the one percenters of the world that we see. So what do you make of that? Do you agree with that?
1: I do. I do think there should be a limit. I think billionaires are unnecessary. It's more. 1 billion is more than enough to get you through life. You do not need it. And I think it'll also, I don't know if this even makes sense, it'll maybe stop people from being able to sort of buy the world in the sense that someone with so much money can own anything they want to. They can buy
0: people.
1: All of the hotels, all of the, yeah, sure, people. I don't know. I just think there should be a cap.
0: And what would your cap be, Naz? If they said, okay, today you can make this one law about wealth in this country and it's your task to put a cap on financial, you know, freedom and wealth.
1: I'm going to say 500 million is enough.
0: 500 million.
1: I want to give you the stats of a billion just so that you can put into perspective how much money that is. Because I also, a billion is a good cap, but I think it can be less than that. I don't think
0: you don't need
1: that much.
0: You don't need.
1: Okay, so for a billion rand, this is rands in South Africa.
0: Sharp.
1: Over 30 years, if you have a billion rand, I know, like ignoring investments and that kind of stuff, if you just have a billion rand, that means you have, for 30 years, 33.3 million rand per year.
0: Ah!
1: Per year. That's
0: for
1: enough.
0: For 30 years!
1: You'll be fine. You don't need more than that. You will also have 2.78 million per month. Per month.
0: 2.78?
1: You can buy a house every month.
0: That's 3 million
1: a, big one.
0: A month, dude.
1: And that also means then you will have 91,000 rand per day.
0: Yo! Okay, well, if you put it that way, but let's say I've got a large family. There's like 10 of us. And I want to take them to private schools. And I want them to live the best life. You know?
1: I think we have
0: the money. We have the money. Why not use it? So you want to put a 500 million rand cap on anybody's wealth. Let's say I invented something, Nuds. Right?
1: Yeah.
0: And everybody uses it. Or maybe I'm a musician. And this music is played like Michael Jackson over time.
1: I know.
0: You saying with that 500 million, and I've earned it, I've surpassed it, but people are still streaming my music. Are you saying that they shouldn't pay me my cash?
1: I do think that that is a tough debate because I don't think they don't deserve their money. But at what point is it enough? So I think, let's say Elon Musk, he can keep working, he can keep earning his money, he's done, I don't know, scientific things. But then he can't keep it.
0: Okay, so when Elon creates things that everybody uses every single day, 500 million, it's enough. Anything that is access to that, he must donate it.
1: Yes. Do you think he should keep it?
0: You know, I'm inclined to say yes because I put everything after the deals.
1: Yeah.
0: But I don't agree with 500 million.
1: What do you think?
0: 2 billion.
1: 2 billion.
0: Anybody who reaches 2 billion, you don't need any more money, and anything after that you can donate. And once that money runs out, we give you your 2 billion again. 30 years. You see those 30 years you're telling me about? Sharp.
1: That is crazy.
0: Yeah. So it's a debate here in studio. We want you to tag along and give your opinion. What do you think the cap on wealth should be? Give us a number and we'll give you ours.
1: 082-550-5151.
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0: Annecy with good luck to her. Do you think we should put like a financial cap to wealth? That's the debate we're having in studio. And if yes, what would the wealth cap be in your opinion? What's up?
1: What up, 5FM? So, you know, to put a cap on money, you know, I've got this thing where, you know, yes, the guys can buy with so much money, they can buy whatever they want and all of that. But you know what? More money, more problems. Like, that's what I think. More money, more problems. Like, I'd rather stay mediocre where I am right now than be rich, because rich people have more problems, with all honesty. Yes, they all look like they're living this fancy lifestyle and all this lack of things, but I can guarantee you inside they're slowly dying.
0: Mm.
1: And the sad thing is, one day when they do die, they can't take that money with them. And when they go to wherever they're going to go, are they going to be rich up there? So they can live the fanciest life they want now. At the end, we're all the same. We all go the same way. And we all end up with all the money that in the world that we have now. We're not going to be taking with it, we're not going to be taking it with us. So, you know, I can't put a cap on it. But at the end of the day, you know, more money, more problems.
0: Thank you for that, Shane. So what, do you think like good deeds would make you rich in heaven? Like you get there, I was nice. I was, oh, there my Lambo at. Of course, none of us take the walls with us. But I would rather live this life wealthy than anything else.
2: Like crying in a fancy car.
0: Exactly. Yeah, I was about to say the brand. Thank you for that.
3: Hi, guys. Grant from East London. I don't think there should be a cap whatsoever. Firstly, the guys are paying high rate tax. And secondly, if you own a business and you get to whatever the cap may be, if that guy just goes, guys, I've reached the cap, we are no longer working, all the staff and people that they employ, what happens to them? Because you don't want to work free of charge. So for me, nah, unlimited, let them keep their money.
2: That's true, it could end.
0: But
2: businesses.
0: Kids in Africa are starving. They could use that money for better things.
2: I guess if it's a rule, then they will know what they're getting into. But to start it, it's going to...
0: Yeah.
2: Cause some drama.
0: Some strong arguments coming through our life.
4: Hey guys.
0: Hi.
4: I personally don't think that there should be a cap on the amount of wealth that someone can earn, because some people come from poverty. They come from nothing. So they do deserve their wealth, honestly, no matter how much wealth it is. But if I had to put a cap on how much wealth someone can earn, I would say 800 billion, at least, you know. And then everything after that can be donated, just like Nadia said. So that's my opinion.
0: 100 billion rand for one person.
2: Do you know? Okay. So according to my quick Google search, there are allegedly 3,428 billionaires in the world. That's all.
0: It's a small number.
2: That's all. They are the only people who will be affected by a 1 billion rand cap.
0: Yes, exactly. The wealth cap.
2: So everyone else, if you came from poverty, it's still going to take you a long time to get to billionaire status.
0: Yeah, you must.
2: You will be okay.
0: Yeah, just think about how much a billion rand is and think about like whether or not that is the cap that is fruitful for society at large.
2: Yeah.
0: That's what you should be thinking about. 100 billion. Chummy, I don't even know one person that has 100 billion. It's only Elon Musk that I know to have that kind of wealth. Right?
2: Yeah, they are. I'm trying to find trillionaires.
0: That's 1% of 1%. That's a percent. You understand? It's a lot of money. Are you finding it, Nads?
2: There are zero trillionaires in the world.
0: And I'm sure Elon Musk is the closest thing, right?
2: Yeah, he is.
0: My goodness.
2: Closest to the mark.
0: Listen, we still want to debate this. Send through your voice note and let us know if you could put a financial cap to wealth. How much would it be? 0825505151.
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7: 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I run for my car and drive off, pushing my poor 1.1 to its limits. I'm weaving le-na-le like a Formula White Watch driver, squeezing past two, I love your perm but not on my windows, and even past Ukoko Wabantu signaling a right-hand turn with her arm. 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The emergency? 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Chicken Licken. Soul food.
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0: Desmond and the Tutus with Lazy Bones on a Monday afternoon. Should we put a financial wealth cap to people who get really, really rich? And if yes, how much would you make yours? Let's say you won the lottery. What's the maximum amount of money that you can win? Or maybe you're working, you've invented something. The maximum amount of money that you can make in one lifetime. What up?
1: Good afternoon. This is Eswal from Cape Town. I would put the cap on my wealth around about 50 million. Ooh. Upwards to 100 million. Mm. Then I don't need anything else after that. It's luxury living.
0: 50 million. I find that might be too little for me.
2: It gives you like a million for 50 years, I suppose, per year.
0: Sure. And then how much am I making per month? Like 30K? No. I need a little bit more than that.
3: Hi, ladies.
0: Hi.
3: So when it comes to the wealth cap, listen, before we cap, let's first tax them. Before we cap the wealth, let's first tax the rich, hey? I say a billion after taxes. After we've taxed them, they can have up to a billion.
0: Yeah.
3: Other than that, money must be donated wherever it is donated to. You can keep a billion after we've taxed you on everything else that you've done, everything else that you own. But hey, guys, a billion is enough. And even at that, for what? Mm. Why? Mm. Why are we doing it? Why? Bayans and Lemali, what are they doing with so much money? No, guys. Even a billion is too much. I think maybe even lower.
0: As she's speaking, she's like, man, this is nonsensical. Thank you so much for all your voice thoughts. It has been an illuminating conversation. Mm. I think the gist of it is that, like, people who are too rich, they can't be good people. In my opinion, like extremely rich, I'm talking multi-billionaire, because you'd find that the people that work for them are poor.
2: Yeah.
0: Are you going to reserve your comments?
2: No, I don't think they're necessarily bad people. Some are, but some aren't.
0: Yeah,
2: I just,
0: true. Maybe
2: I
0: not all
2: of them.
0: I do think
2: there should be a cap. There's no need. There is no need.
0: It's selfish. That's what makes makes it bad. Like,
2: exactly.
0: That's what makes it bad.
2: Help the rest of the world with your excessive amount of money that you don't need.
0: Daily music pick time. Oh, she's sweet but a psycho. Ava Max. Her real name is Amanda Ava Kochi, and she's an American pop singer with Albanian heritage. Sweet Psycho, Sweet Butt Psycho was a song made her pretty much a global name. And she actually said that the title came up because this is something that her parents used to say to her, that she was sweet but psycho, and that's how the title of the song came about. It goes up against Tones and I.

0: just dropped in 2019 on the 10th of May. It's Tones and I with Dance Monkey. Did you know that the real name of Tones and I is Tony Watson? Get it? Like Tones and I? Tony.
1: Okay.
0: She's an Australian singer-songwriter. Before she became globally famous, she was a busker in Australia. So this song was written and produced by Constantine Kersting, and it's one of your selections for today. Which kind of way are you going for the Daily Music Pick? Let us know on WhatsApp.
1: 082-550-5151.
0: So just a reminder, Sweet by Psycho versus this song by Tones and I with Dance Monkey. Let us know.
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0: topping the charts, including our own Tyler and Zara Larsson with She Did It Again. What kind of mood are you in for the Daily Music Pick? It's a Monday, so we've got two pop songs competing for your attention. What kind of mood and vibe are you in? That is the question. Now, both of them are pop songs, and the one is by Tones and I. The other one is called Sweet But Psycho. Both really, really dope songs. We just want to know what vibe you're in. What's up?
1: Dance Monks.
0: Oh, nice, short, and to the point, my brother. I appreciate it.
2: Good afternoon, guys. Hello. I'm choosing the second song of it. The first one, yes, it's fire, but I've got more connection with the second one. I once saw a kid, I think she was 8 or 10 years, performing it in these talent shows.
0: Aww.
2: And she was so cute performing it, and I fell in love with the song. So I'm choosing the second one, guys.
0: Oh, can you imagine a baby singing this?
3: Yes,
0: so adorable. So cute. Tones and I takes it today with Dance Monkey after this news with Nance.

0: Mbenenga to take JSC gross misconduct finding on review, and teen girl shot dead on the West Coast. Good afternoon. For 5 News, I'm Nadia Romanus. Eastern Cape Judge President Selby Mbenenga has filed papers in the High Court in Pretoria to interdict the Judicial Service Commission, or JSC, from referring the gross misconduct finding against him to the National Assembly, pending a review into the finding itself. In April, the JSC overturned the Judicial Conduct Tribunal's misconduct finding against Mbenenga. It instead handed him a sanction of gross misconduct in the sexual harassment probe in the judiciary, placing him in the realm of possible impeachment. Police are probing the murder of a man who was gunned down in Hanover Park on the Cape Flats this morning. Police spokesperson F.C. van Wyk says the victim sustained multiple gunshot wounds to his head.
1: Upon their arrival, they found the body of a 20-year-old male laying in the street. He sustains multiple gunshot wounds to the head. The murder case was registered for investigation. The circumstances surrounding the shooting incident are under investigation, and the motive forms part of our police investigations.
0: A 15-year-old girl has been shot dead when she was caught in a crossfire between rival gangs in Sherwood Park, Atlantis, on the West Coast. Police spokesperson Dakwe Gwala says a 48-year-old woman has also been shot and wounded in the incident.
2: Atlantis detectives are investigating a case of murder and attempted murder following a shooting incident. The 15-year-old female succumbed to her injuries. No arrest has been effected at this stage.
0: And the Mdlanga Commission of Inquiry has heard that someone within Transnet was working with some corrupt officers who enabled access of cocaine shipped from Brazil. Hawks Lieutenant Colonel Joseph Sebola is testifying about the 2021 Aeroton cocaine bust, where more than 700 kilograms of cocaine, estimated to be worth over 300 million rand, were seized. Evidence leader Advocate Tabang Pue and Commissioner Ceci Baloyi.
3: You know how you just testified that that screenshot comes from the harbour, Transnet in particular. The two talk about Pier 1 and 2. What is significant about Pier 1 and Pier 2?
4: Please say if I'm correct. It seems to suggest that someone within Transnet makes the decisions about where the ship should go.
0: The top story at 1 o'clock. Eastern Cape Judge President Selby Mbenenga has filed papers in the High Court in Pretoria to interdict the Judicial Service Commission from referring the gross misconduct finding against him to the National Assembly, pending a review into the finding itself.

0: Five Lunch. 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
1: How can I not leak it? I look so good, you look so good. Maybe we should all leak it together. F*** it. You only live once. Let the people see.

0: Leak It with Flo. I love Flo. Nuts, you know, like sometimes we play artists and then it takes me a while to catch up to them, and then I go onto this TikTok deep dive.
1: Yes.
0: Flo is my next victim. She's so cool. One of the best vocalists, I think, of our time.
1: Oh, amazing.
0: She's
1: I really need to deep dive.
0: Yeah. Flo, that one is called Leak It. Very dope. Speaking of dope things, Vibe Check is your all-access lifestyle pass to Joburg's music, culture, and entertainment scene. 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
1: Something really cool is that Boipelo attended the Mexican Festival, which went down in Pretoria. It's one of South Africa's most celebrated annual events, and it marks an impressive 10-year milestone. She spoke with the artist Drumsim Drum, who you love.
0: I love another deep dive.
1: Yes, as well as the Saxby Twins, the Desmond and the Tutus, to hear what it's like to perform at the festival and what keeps them coming back. Also, Valeska Null from the organizing team took Boipelo behind the scenes, sharing how the festival has grown over the past decade and what it takes to create an experience that keeps people coming back year after
0: wow.
1: year.
0: Wow. Boipelo also explores what makes the Mexican festival such a standout event, from big name performances and unforgettable moments to the food, the flavors, the atmosphere that have defined it for the past 10 years. You can catch the full episode. It's now streaming on 5FM's YouTube channel. It's called Vibe Check, amplified by 5FM. Here's another person I took, I made a deep dive on, and my consensus, I don't like her.
1: Oh,
0: love her music though.
2: I've never seen a dog.
1: What?
0: Are you offended?
1: She's cool.
0: Okay. I think it's that time when she was telling her crowd to shh, shh, shh, shh, while she was. I was like, no, we paid for a concert to come sing with you.
1: She ran on a treadmill in one of her concerts singing. Like what?
0: Like perform? Yeah. Okay. Okay, Lord. Let's go.

0: Surf Mesa, Nitty Gritty with Marching Band. We've got a visitor in studio today. Not his first time here, certainly not his last. Ati Bala, so in the cut. Hello.
1: Listen, I have to say, you make me sound so expensive. You like a movie star.
0: Ka-ching, love. quickly. Yeah. Wolf cap, yes or no? And how much?
1: No, don't cap my money.
0: So you think that rich people can be as rich as it like? They shouldn't be like a cap to how much money
1: they
0: can...
1: Yeah, it's not my problem that you don't have much money like I do.
0: Ah, so when are you wouldn't cap wealth?
1: Why would you cap wealth? No.
0: You don't think like one single person, 500 million is okay, like for your lifetime?
1: Nope.
0: Okay. Now I'm scared to even ask what we're doing for State of Five Nation. What's happening on State of Five Nation this week, fam?
1: So, State of Five, I don't know. I just went into a rabbit hole and I've been watching a lot of like court-related entertainment stories.
0: Okay.
1: And I thought it would be fun, you know, to do a witness statement this week.
0: Oh, I don't think we've ever done like witness statement. We've done like lawyer stuff, as in like prosecution and defense.
2: Yes.
0: And defending your client. But I don't think... we've actually been witnesses.
2: Yeah, like from the actual scenario.
0: Yeah. Okay, tell me more about your thinking here.
1: So, there is a gender reveal party, right? Nadia is the pregnant girl. And Lula is the mother of one of the little boys running around in the party.
0: Okay, what's the situation?
1: However, now, someone dipped in the cake.
2: Oh.
1: And kind of revealed the gender of the baby.
0: Before the ceremony.
1: Before the actual thing starts.
0: Oh.
1: So now, Nadia is upset.
0: Mm-hmm.
1: And you're defending your little boy.
0: So Nadia is accusing my son.
1: Yes.
0: And then I'm accusing her according to my witness statement.
1: Yes.
2: Yo, okay, I like this.
0: I think it's gonna be fun.
2: It's on.

0: Anderson Park and Kendrick Lamar with Tints on Five Lunch. Yo, Nance, this week we are witnesses that have been put on the stand for a crime.
1: Yes.
0: And according to Ati, there's been a gender reveal. It's your gender reveal, Nance, mm-hmm. right? And you are accusing my son of ruining it because you saw my son dig his finger into the cake, eat the icing, and then unfortunately the icing came out blue, meaning my son ruined the entire.
1: Yes.
0: Now, I'm saying I saw you do it and you're just blaming my son for it.
1: Like I was taking a peek.
0: Yes. Like you are the one that ruined your own gender reveal and you're blaming me. I don't know. Who do you think should go first in a situation like this?
1: I think... Oh, I don't know.
0: Okay, let me go first.
1: Who usually goes first in a...
0: Okay,
1: prosecution.
0: Prosecution goes first. So that would mean you have to go first then. You ready?
1: No.
0: Okay, let me go first then.
1: Sorry.
0: Are you ready?
1: Yeah, I'll go. Your Honor, I was so excited for this moment. Everything was set up perfectly. A lot of planning went into this party. We were going to reveal the gender of my baby with a cake. A cake I have been dreaming of since I knew I was going to be a mom. It took a lot of planning and effort from my whole family just for it to be ruined by that little boy. I was walking through the kitchen at 12:13 p.m. when I noticed a chunk of the cake missing. And then, with shock, I realized it was blue. I'm having a boy. The guests weren't gathered around. The snacks weren't even eaten yet. The camera wasn't even ready. I have no video, no joyful, surprising memory of this moment to share on my reels. And that is the whole point of the party. That little boy was the only child at the party and he ran past me just before I entered the kitchen. His fingers were blue.
0: Yo, hi, hi, Nads. That was so good.
1: Come on,
0: I'm so nervous.
1: Defend your child.
0: Okay. Ladies and gentlemen in this room, I was present during the entire gender reveal and can confidently say that I never saw my son touch that cake. At the time, the icing allegedly tampered with, my son was several steps away and, you know, conversing with the guests. He neither approached the cake nor displayed any frosting on his hands, his face, or any of his clothing. Now, the prosecution may ask, why would the mother-to-be ruin her own gender reveal? It's a fair question, but consider the facts, because I saw them. For months, she's been carrying the suspense. She knew the answer was sitting inside of that cake. Curiosity is a powerful thing, ladies and gentlemen. Some people shake presents before Christmas, other people peek at exam answers, and some people, faced with the cake containing the biggest secret of the year, may find themselves making sugary mistakes. I witnessed this woman. She wobbled to the cake. She put her index finger with pink nails, might I add, assuming that she wanted a girl. She dug into that cake, which left her fingers blue. Serves her right that she got a boy. What I find particularly interesting is how quickly the accusation against my son was made. Before any investigation, before any frostic forensic exams, blame was immediately assigned on my son. Members of the jury, nobody saw my son touch the cake. The only person consistently observing the striking distance between my son's finger and the cake is their mother to be. Why did you eat the cake when? Why did you eat the cake when?
1: Objection.
0: 0825505151 is our first time doing this. I think we did fine.
1: Yeah.
0: That was dope. Who are you voting for? Let us know.

Charlie on a Friday, taking me back to the weekend with the sound. It's called Never Do. Still taking your votes on WhatsApp, 0825505151. In terms of our witness stand statements, which one did you prefer? Which one was more convincing?

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1: It's the flavor!
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8: We're out in Pretoria at the Mexican Festival. I'm standing next to the Saxby twins. I knew that they were identical twins, but I wasn't sure they were this identical.
9: I am Kyle Saxby, and okay. 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It's part of the brand, so...
8: Oh, no! Drum syndrome. Hello, gentlemen. How are you?
10: Yeah, we're doing great. We're actually both.
8: Oh, you're both?
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8: So I was right all along.
10: If you just say anything related to Drum, we get it. 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It's all about the music.
0: 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Johannesburg, get ready. 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

0: Amanda Reifer with Rhythm. Are you dumb? All right, here's a recap of how State of Five went today. Now, to bring you up to speed, it's a gender reveal, and Nadia and I are both witnesses giving our statements in court. You are playing the role of the woman who's having her gender reveal for her baby,
1: mm-hmm.
0: and you're accusing my son of dipping his finger in your wedding, in your gender reveal cake,
1: and revealing the gender.
0: And I'm saying, no, don't mess on my son, because it is in fact you who dipped into your own cake because you couldn't wait. This is how it went.
2: Your Honor, I was so excited for this moment. Everything was set up perfectly. A lot of planning went into this party. We were going to reveal the gender of my baby with a cake. A cake I have been dreaming of since I knew I was going to be a mom. It took a lot of planning and effort from my whole family just for it to be ruined by that little boy. I was walking through the kitchen at 12:13 p.m. when I noticed a chunk of the cake missing. And then, with shock, I realized it was blue. I'm having a boy. The guests weren't gathered around. The snacks weren't even eaten yet. The camera wasn't even ready. I have no video, no joyful, surprising memory of this moment to share on my reels. And that is the whole point of the party. That little boy was the only child at the party, and he ran past me just before I entered the kitchen. His fingers were blue.
0: And then me defending my son. She dug into that cake, which left her fingers blue. Serves her right that she got a boy.
3: Wait. Does it start like that?
0: She dug into that cake, which left her fingers blue. Serves her right that she got a boy. What I find particularly interesting is how quickly the accusation against my son was made. Before any investigation, before any frostic forensic exams, blame was immediately assigned on my son. Members of the jury, nobody saw my son touch the cake. The only person consistently observing the striking distance between my son's finger and the cake is their mother to be. Why did you eat the cake when?
1: Objection.
0: Okay, so I see now we had a little bit of a technical glitch. My thing didn't start like that.
1: Yeah.
0: But it certainly did end like that. And we're asking you for your votes right now on WhatsApp. Well, I'm scared now I'm going to lose based on the clip because it's half. But we do have some votes. And what worries me is that we're still on a tie. Kia says, hi ladies, Nadia has my vote. At some point, I was convinced that it was really her gender reveal. Jess saying, Lula takes it. That's the kind of mom I want. Defend me to the grave. 0825505151, still taking the rest of your votes as we shut it down.

0: gender-based violence is destroying lives and tearing communities apart.
1: It happens in homes, in schools, at workplaces, and too often in silence.
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1: This message is brought to you by the SABC. See?

0: FIFA sound, Jessie Reyes, Eliana with Illuminate. Oh my goodness, it's like 4 days up until the World Cup starts.
1: That's crazy.
0: And we are opening the match going up against Mexico. Yeah, I saw that they banned Vuvuzelas.
1: Yeah, I can believe that.
0: It doesn't surprise me. But go Bafana, time for you. Yeah, yeah.
1: Sibola's testimony on suspected criminal network on container operations and Benenge to take JSC gross misconduct finding on review. Good afternoon. For 5 News, I'm Nadia Romanis. Hawks Lieutenant Colonel Joseph Sebola says forensic analysis of confiscated cell phones has revealed communications suggesting the existence of a suspected criminal network linked to the movement of shipping containers. Sebola has testified before the Madlanga Commission that screenshots recovered from a suspect's phone revealed discussions involving containers, harbour operations and the collection of shipment information. Here is the interaction between evidence leader Advocate Thabang Puwe and Sibola.
2: This is really to demonstrate that from the screenshots obtained from Mr. Nku, you see different role players, is that correct?
3: That is correct.
2: And that other operations have been run at the pier by Mr. Nku and this individual called Alpha.
3: Correct.
1: Eastern Cape Judge President Selby Mbenenge has filed papers in the High Court in Pretoria to interdict the Judicial Service Commission from referring the gross misconduct finding against him to the National Assembly, pending a review into the finding itself. In April, the JSC overturned the Judicial Conduct Tribunal's misconduct finding against Mbenenge. It instead handed him a sanction of gross misconduct in the sexual harassment probe in the judiciary, placing him in the realm of possible impeachment. Drones are being used to comb the Crocodile River in Mbombela, Mpumalanga to find one missing person after only 2 bodies were discovered after a vehicle plunged into the river. It's believed that 3 people were traveling in the vehicle, which allegedly failed to stop at the Kwama Gugu, Kanya Mazane and University of Mpumalanga intersection yesterday morning. 2 bodies were found inside the vehicle when it was pulled out of the crocodile-infested river later that afternoon. And U.S. President Donald Trump has demanded that Israel and Iran immediately stop shooting after the 2 countries began attacking each other for the first time since April. He made his demand in a social media post shortly after massive explosions were heard in Tehran. The BBC's Jeremy Bowen has the latest.
4: Is that anger that he's expressed or frustration performative? Or is it real? Will there be any consequences for Israel about defying Donald Trump, or will, Netanyahu over many years has often enraged American presidents and it hasn't affected the overall alliance between them.
1: The top story at 2 o'clock, Hawks Lieutenant Colonel Joseph Sebola says forensic analysis of confiscated cell phones has revealed communications suggesting the existence of a suspected criminal network linked to the movement of shipping containers. Young Amjoli will have more news at 3.
5: George to Grahamstown.
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0: As the world's best teams battle it out for football supremacy. So what you got to do? You got to stay tuned to SABC Sport. We are the official broadcaster of the FIFA World Cup 2026. Do you have plans as to where you'll be watching this game, if you are going to be watching the game?
1: I will watch it, but I don't have plans, but I will definitely make one.
0: Don't you want to host?
1: No. I'm too tired lately.
0: No. We understand. I don't want to host because people never know when to leave my house.
1: Yeah.
0: And then I have to like hold the door handle. Be like okay then. Well then. Now I'm the bad guy. Yeah.

0: Kiddo at AKA, this one is called Company, a conversation that's happening off air right here in studio. If you ever needed a sign to call your mom, this is your sign to call your mom. Just check in on her, see if she's all right, send her some love. That's the end of that. Now we want to move over to stereotypical. If you've got a job that's interesting and you feel like we won't be able to guess it based on the stereotypes that you give us, send us a voice note. Let's see if we can. And if we do guess your job right, we have the right to ask you how much you earn. I think it's a fair trade.
1: Yes. I think so too.
0: So pick up your phone or 0255-05151. Text us the word stereotypical. Send us a voice note. Say, hi, my name is. Can you guess what I do for a living based on these stereotypes? Then you proceed to give us three of them that they don't have to be facts. It's pretty much what people think about the kinds of people that do your job, if that makes sense. So do it and let's see if we can guess. Alok and Bastille with Run Into Trouble. A little bit later on, we've got Layman's Terms with Nadia. We're talking

0: It's Max Moore with Hot and Heavy, some of the new music coming through on our playlist. We asked you to drop us a voice note. Let's see if we can guess what you do for a living. It's called Stereotypical and it comes up after these.
1: Welcome to Nando's Tastemonials.
2: It's the flavor!
1: Real reviews by real people. Dolly from Boetersich is vegetarian-ish, with a reputation to uphold. Here's what she whispered about the half chicken and a single side for $1.25.
3: What? I don't eat chicken. Huh? But for Nando's, I make the exception.
1: Well, good thing there's a salad on the side. For appearances, of course. Nando's. Oh, what a place.
4: Make the morning intro that wakes up the sunset.

0: Better Off Without You. That's Becky Hill and Shift Key. Can we guess what you do for a living on a Monday afternoon? It's called Stereotypical. A lunatic has sent us a voice note. Nadia, are you ready?
1: I'm ready.
0: We're usually good at this. Let's see if we get it right this week. What's up?
2: So a few stereotypes of my job is that people think I am a very aggressive person. They also tend to think that I beat people up or that I look for fights. And they think that I just like to cause trouble. Yeah, try and take a wild guess what my job could be.
0: It definitely, I think UFC, MMA, some sort of like combative.
1: Oh, yeah. Well, definitely combative because every single one of these stereotypes.
0: I saw violent.
1: It's like, really intense, man.
0: you got a violent job, bro.
2: So a few stereotypes of my job is that people think I am a very aggressive person. Mm. They also tend to think that I beat people up or that I look for fights. And they think that I just like to cause trouble. Mm. Yeah, try and...
0: Basically, it's like one big stereotype worded differently.
1: Rather violent.
0: Yeah. Can I see a picture of your ears? I think that's going to confirm.
1: That's funny.
0: I just want to see like if I'm on the right track.
1: Looking
0: because
1: for popcorn.
0: You know the popcorn thing is there by the ear. The fighters usually have that. But I want to say UFC fighter, MMA, that kind of vibe. What do you think?
1: Yeah, I do agree. But I think if he's not some sort of sports person, maybe a bouncer.
0: Yeah, security guard was going to be my next guess.
1: Yeah.
0: 0825505151. What do you think this lunatic does for a living?
3: This is Vibe Drive with Zanella Bodeloa and Nick Archer.
1: Happy hump day.
4: Do you know what I'm saying? All the usual suspects. Yeah, wait, what's wrong?
5: No, I always get... when people say hump day, it's other things going to my mind.
6: What do you think?
4: It's because you get over the hump.
6: Yeah.
4: You know, that's the actual reference.
5: But like, I get it. But like...
4: Do I have to do this again? We do this every time it comes up, we do it. Short man is here, still thinking about hump days.
5: I mean, yeah. It's been a while since we've had a hump day.
4: Dude!
6: No, it hasn't.
4: It's been a week. Yeah, it's been a week. Why do I fall for it every time? That's what makes them new. My name's Nick Archibald. Hello. Young Zorn Jolie.
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3: Harrison Keating on the Sunday Social Club on 5.
8: Hey, Harry, baby.
4: Hello.
8: Things that we are fooling ourselves about as society. Matcha. I'm alienating half of the listenership.
4: Yes.
8: But it is green and it tastes like mud.
4: Yeah.
8: And then something quite serious is store credit. You know you still have to pay that money eventually.
4: Let's start with matcha. Thank you. Somebody said it. It tastes like grass and milk.
1: Oh.
4: Enough is enough.
3: It's Harry Baby on the Sunday Social Club on 5. Let's go. 10 a.m. to 2 p.m. 5 FM.

0: We're trying to figure out if you can guess what this lunatic, his name is Alex. Can we guess what he does for a living based on his stereotypes? And he sent quite a few in. We just want to see if you can, you know, gather what it is, how he makes his money, how he gets the bread.
1: So a few stereotypes of my job is that people think I am a very aggressive person. They also tend to think that I beat people up or that I look for fights. And they think that I just like to cause trouble. Yeah, try and take a wild guess what my job could be.
0: So as it stands in studio, we've got two guesses.
2: That guy's got to be a bouncer.
0: Oh, okay. Well, there goes our first guess. He thinks he's a bouncer, which was your guess. I think he must be like a UFC MMA kind of fighter. What do you think, Madao?
3: I think that he is a UFC fighter, MMA, along those lines. Lastly, maybe a bodyguard or private security.
0: Okay, so we're pretty much on the same wavelength as far as our guesses are.
4: Afternoon, ladies. Hope you're having a great Monday. Conrad, yeah. For stereotypical, he is what we used to call in the old days a bouncer. Nowadays, they call them venue ambassadors. I think he's miserably works in the entertainment industry and he does some sort of protection like a bouncer.
0: Okay. So, majority of the lunatics are saying he might be a bouncer. Alex, good afternoon. How you doing?
5: How's it going? I'm good, and you?
0: Pretty proper, bro. You heard the guesses. Some are saying that you are like a bouncer. I think that you're a UFC fighter. So, how do you make your money, fam?
5: You're on the right track with the UFC fighter part.
0: Oh.
5: I'm actually a professional in a sport called Muay Thai. Thai boxing.
0: Cool. Oh, that is so dope. Can you tell me a little bit more about like that? How does it work? How's it different to UFC?
5: So basically, it's UFC minus the wrestling. So it's all like stand-up fighting.
0: Mm-hmm.
5: It's very similar to kickboxing, but the only difference being you're allowed to use your knees and elbows as well.
0: Wow. And how popular is the sport in our country?
5: It is growing. It's growing a lot. There was actually an event on Saturday night in Pretoria called EFL, and that's pretty much the standout Muay Thai promotion in South Africa.
0: And did you fight on Saturday?
5: I did not, no.
0: Oh, okay.
5: I did not.
6: What do you enjoy about Muay Thai?
5: It's just it gave me a lot of confidence. I was never really like a confident kid growing up. And it just made me realize that I can actually do something, you know?
0: Yeah. Your least favorite thing about it? I'm sure it's like maybe getting hurt, no?
5: Cutting weight.
0: Cutting weight? Oh, so that you can be like a lightweight competitor or a heavyweight kind of vibe?
5: Exactly. How it works is you cut weight like a week before the fight. You basically just dehydrate yourself and then you weigh in the day before. And you have 24 hours to put all that weight back on again.
0: What?
5: So it's quite grueling.
6: Is that something you have to do?
5: Well, you don't have to, but everyone else does it. So you'll be at a disadvantage if you don't do it.
0: Yeah. What's the most you've gotten hurt doing your thing?
5: I've gotten a broken nose before. I think that's probably the worst.
0: And you went back? What are the state of your ears, bro?
5: They're getting to cauliflower level.
6: Yeah. Oh, no.
5: There's not much I can do.
0: And is there like a lot of competition in South Africa or do you often find yourself traveling to do
5: I mostly fight in Thailand is where I have majority of my fights. There is a few in South Africa, but it's really not that big, so there's not a lot of money involved either.
0: And when you are competing in Thailand, like, if you win, do you come back with like a healthy amount of money?
5: Not really. I wish I could say so, but it pretty much just covers the flight there.
0: Oh, no. So you're doing this for the passion of it?
5: Yeah, there we go.
0: How old are you, and how much do you weigh?
5: I'm 27, and I weigh 79, but I fight at 73.
0: Oh, so when are you gonna need to go starve yourself just before you fight again, eh?
5: Yes.
6: Wow, that's so hectic.
0: Alex, okay, well, thank you so much for sharing that stuff with us, bro. And when is your next fight?
5: It's not set in stone yet, but it will be somewhere around August.
0: Okay, cool. Well, toss us an invite. I want to see.
5: For sure.
0: All right. Shout out to you, Alex, and all the best, bro. Don't break your nose.
5: Thanks a lot. I'll try.
0: Oh, I'm like the type of person that's afraid to fall, afraid to get hurt.
6: Yeah, me too.
0: I could never.
6: No.
0: Not the money maker, child.

0: Madonna, Sabrina Carpenter. Ati loves the song. He's been twerking throughout the past 2 minutes. It's called Bring Your Love. Woo, it's time for layman's terms. We're talking about the Green ID book this afternoon in light of the speech coming through from our president last night.
1: Indeed, he addressed the nation regarding recent protests on migration and illegal immigrants. And one of the key points that he spoke about was that government will, in his words, progressively discontinue the green ID books, saying that the ID books have enabled identity theft by undocumented immigrants and criminal syndicates. He said that the Department of Home Affairs will then set a date after which the green ID books will not be recognized anymore and we will move fully to smart ID cards. He also said they are establishing an intelligent population register that contains biometric data for every person in the country, so basically digital IDs. But the phasing out of the green book was announced when the smart ID card was launched back in 2013.
0: 2013, almost so 10 years ago.
1: It's been being phased out, but they were taking their time and allowing us to, I guess, take our time. I remember in the beginning, it was aimed at elderly people first.
0: Yes.
1: They got preference in terms of getting the ID card. But government's long-term plan has always been to replace the old ID books with newer cards. Now, though, it is more pressing and it's being accelerated because it is clearly more urgent.
0: Mm.
1: So the main reason is security. The green ID book contains printed information and a barcode, which makes it easier to forge, alter, or use fraudulently because they rely heavily on visible printed information. So details like a photo, an ID number, and personal data can be physically altered or replaced with relatively basic printing and scanning equipment.
0: I see now.
1: So it's super easy actually to forge our ID books.
0: Okay.
1: But the smart ID card is more durable. It's made of quality polycarbonate materials, which will prevent tampering. It includes security features such as holograms, laser engraving, a microchip, and biometric data like fingerprints, which makes it a lot more difficult to counterfeit.
0: Mm-hmm.
1: So government is also developing a more advanced population register with this biometric data. And for people who still have green ID books, like me, nothing changes immediately. The books remain valid, but government is going to announce a date on which they will stop being accepted. So once a deadline is announced, people with green ID books will have to apply for a smart ID card before that date. So I imagine the queues are going to get a lot longer.
0: I'm glad you spoke about queues because what of maybe an elderly person who's 92 who's bedridden?
1: I'm not too sure.
0: I
1: saw in, this is just from comments that I was reading based on this story, where someone said that apparently they can go to your house.
0: Oh, okay.
1: Because someone said their mother's bedridden and she's 92. How does she get
0: a
1: card?
0: Yes.
1: So I'm not too sure. I haven't delved into that specifically, but apparently there are ways that they can work around that. So I don't know exactly, but
0: I think it's a step in the right direction.
1: We shall see. But yeah, we need to move to the ID card a lot sooner.
0: Yeah. Have you ever known someone who's had their identity stolen?
1: My cousin was marrying a woman who came from America, and before they got married, they had to sort out all their information and whatever, and she found out that she was already married, allegedly.
0: No!
1: And she wasn't, but it's because someone stole her identity.
0: No!
1: So they had to sort that out. They did manage and they got married eventually. But yeah, that was an interesting thing.
0: What?
1: She was like, what do you mean? Like,
0: I am married. Sure. Yeah. And then do you know if they arrested the culprit who was?
1: I don't know if they even figured out who it was or how that happened. But yeah.
0: I think we should bring like an expert into the chat, like find out about identity theft, how
1: yeah,
0: often
1: cool.
0: it happens. And yeah, I'm so curious about this. Very dope. Thank you, Nuts.
1: Cool.

0: What's her to us?
1: Me, Lula, and Loiso together. Kesana.
0: Right here at Five Lunch. Loiso featuring Nick Archibald and Lula with Higher.
1: Yes, baby. Yes.
0: Wagwan, my boy.
1: Yeah, what is poo?
0: We're going higher.
1: That's what I'm saying.
0: Sharp dog.
1: We are going higher. Yo, guys, it's FIFA World Cup week. Are we excited or are we excited?
0: Thursday, we're online, though.
1: Oh, it's going to be so, so incredible. Opening game, obviously. Bafana taking on the hosts, Mexico. We're also launching a brand new campaign later in the week. It's called the 5-Drive Shootout.
0: Okay.
1: Where one listener could walk away with a brand new Bafana jersey by the end of the World Cup if they manage to win every shootout going forward. So if you win on Thursday, you come back Friday. If you win on Friday, you come back Monday, etc.
0: Wow,
1: etc.
0: That's cool.
1: If you lose, we find a new competitor. Okay.
0: Oh.
1: All the details.
0: It's a tournament.
1: Yeah, it's literally a tournament. But it's
0: World
1: knockout.
0: World Cup of the shit.
1: Exactly. So we're going to be launching that on Thursday. But speaking of Thursday, we have to have a braai, of course. Because what are we as South Africans?
0: Are we South African if
1: we're
0: don't?
1: Not braaiing like on the night of the FIFA World Cup 2026 kickoff? However, Cyril's economy will not allow at this point. So I'm looking for ways in which we can maybe braai more budget friendly. If you get what I'm saying.
0: Yeah.
1: So like for me, I've steak is out of it's
0: yeah,
1: out
0: no,
1: of
0: no,
1: pocket
0: that, that's
1: at this point.
0: Yeah. Out the question.
1: So you know what we're gonna do? Chicken breast.
0: let me braai. You know, I thought you were gonna say Vienna's. You still have mine.
1: Yeah. No,
2: you
1: but I mean,
2: Poloni.
1: Yeah. No, I actually saw Poloni. The small little baby Poloni now is R9.99.
0: Yo.
1: Fried Poloni goes hard, dog. I haven't braaied Poloni as yet. But maybe we'll test. Hey, can we braai some Poloni on the show? Yeah, Pally doesn't want to do that. So we'll do that on the show. Then we also got Worldwide Dial, the challenge this month. We're flipping Youth Month on its head. We're going to act like old people, like full-on accents, everything.
0: Right.
1: Old people complaints about the youth of today. And we are going to see how long we can keep someone on the line for. Zan went last week.
0: Yeah.
1: 2 minutes 36 seconds.
0: Okay, that's impressive.
1: Not bad.
0: I wanna say, yeah.
1: Let me tell you, I go today, it's more than double that. And let me tell you even more, I don't think it's the longest.
2: Oh wow.
1: No, we cooked on this one. You got to tune in at 38 past.
0: Sounds exciting.
1: Nice one.
0: Yeah, that's Nick Archibald, the rest of the team on 5 Drive. As for us, we're out of here. Signing out with your favorite song, The Cure by Olivia Rodrigo.
2: Yes.
0: Okay, thank you for a great show.
2: Oh, thank you.
0: Okay, bye-bye.

0: Your 5 o'clock headlines. Madlanga Commission hears claims of leaked shipping intelligence, and the NFP suspends 4 senior leaders in an internal purge.
1: In your sports, Cup One's Proteas women on the front foot as the T20 World Cup nears, and there's a boost for Bafana as Modiba nears a return. That and more for you at 3:30.
0: Good afternoon for 5 Drive News. I am Yangam Joli. The Madlanga Commission has heard evidence suggesting that individuals linked to the 2021 Aeroton cocaine investigation may have had access to confidential shipping information. Hawks Lieutenant Colonel Nkwana Joseph Sebola testified that screenshots recovered during a cell phone forensic investigation appeared to originate from Transnet systems and contained container tracking information. Sebola told the commission that investigators followed up on the source of the information and established where it originated from.
2: This computer screenshot, commissioners, indicate that it comes from the harbor itself. It's a property of Transnet, which means somebody from within Transnet captured this screenshot, forwarded it to this person.
0: The NFP has suspended 4 senior leaders in a suspected purge of supporters of its expelled KZN chairperson Mbali Nshinga. The decision was taken at a joint meeting of the party's National Executive Committee and the Provincial Executive Committee held over the weekend. Zanele Buthelezi reports.
3: KZN Secretary Zodwa Mtshali's suspension follows her public statements backing Nshinga. The party says Mtshali is suspended for 3 months pending an investigation into her conduct. In addition, Sibusiso Mkabela has been removed as national chairperson, while Bawinile Mhlongo has been stripped of the national organizer position.
0: Disaster officials say this week's priorities in the flood-hit areas of the Garden Route and Little Karoo regions of the Western Cape will focus on accessing cut-off communities and access to damaged roads and other infrastructure. Last week's Category 8 storm resulted in flooding, power outages, landslides and rockfalls. Disaster head Gerard Otto.
4: We can fly with a helicopter, weather is allowing us that now today, so we can access you, but just be patient, we will be able to open those areas within the next day or two. The assessments of infrastructure, the damages is going to be done in the week with a section of the National Disaster Management Section and also the Provincial Disaster Management Centre, so we're doing on-site verifications.
0: And lastly, Deputy President Paul Mashatile has met with Singapore President Tharman Shanmugaratnam in Johannesburg. The meeting focused on strengthening trade, investment, skills development and economic cooperation between South Africa and Singapore. President Shanmugaratnam is on a working visit attending the World Bank High-Level Advisory Council on Jobs and the Group of 30 Spring Plenary Meeting taking place in Cape Town. Your top story at 3 o'clock. The Madlanga Commission has heard evidence suggesting that individuals linked to the 2021 Aeroton cocaine investigation may have had access to confidential shipping information. I am Yangam Joli, and this is 5 Drive.
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0: Oh, how nice is this? It's called Teta Muzi Lucanio Sotli featuring on this one. Hey,
1: vibes.
0: It's a local banger, Big Chief Tsepi Muji, who only rises between 4 a.m. and 6 a.m. at any given point in his life, ran into the studio and said, yeah,
2: I must respond.
0: This one is cooking.
2: I want to respond because sometimes come to Teta.
0: Even the voice notes, the production. There's a lot happening there. I love it. Okay, happy Monday, everyone.
1: Happy Monday to you.
0: Nice one. Are we good? Are we happy? Hey, we had a nice little Navik. Chutman.
1: Yes.
0: Chutman.
1: I was just working.
0: Oh, you say Benzat.
1: Yeah.
0: It was an hectic beer, eh?
1: Oh, beer, the hectic hours. And,
0: yeah, better. Up early, home late.
1: Early, home relatively early as all, yeah.
0: And then you just slept.
1: Literally.
0: Do you feel rejuvenated?
1: No.
0: Well, you should. It's a big week, dude. I need you to be rejuvenated. We have the FIFA World Cup on Thursday. Yeah, must focus. Young Zodam Jolie,
3: yes.
0: How are you, darling?
3: I'm fantastic.
0: Nice one. Do you have a good Navyak?
3: Yeah, I did actually.
0: Nice.
3: Thank you very much.
0: Did you get some rest in?
3: I did. I got in some rest. I got in some creativity. I wrote a bit. I journaled. I watched a movie. I caught up with family.
0: What movie did you watch? Because I know you're a big cinephile.
3: I watched. Did you guys know that, like, Night? I'm being serious. Did you guys know Night at the Museum?
0: Yes.
3: Did you know that there were more movies after the second one?
1: No.
4: I thought it finished off.
3: Guys, there's four.
0: There's Nights four. At the Museum.
3: And the last one, they end up going to the British Arts Museum.
0: No way!
3: And they take the tablet there. And the things there, what do you call them?
0: The
3: statues. What do you call the exhibits? The exhibits at the British Art Museum are different to the one in New York. So it's pretty cool because those come to life.

0: who plays him, but he's so good.
1: It's lovely, you guys. If you get the time, you know, you should check it out. I quite enjoyed it. It made me feel like a child again, because those are some of my favorite movies.
2: Isn't it that guy that played, he was in Bohemian Rhapsody?
1: Yes.
2: Won the Oscar. It's the same guy.
0: No, that
2: Malek.
0: Yeah, Rami Malek. Yes. Yeah, I'm speaking of a different character. I think it's his father. That character's father. Oh. I'll find a clip for you. That's fine. But that's epic. I'm glad that there's four of them. Four nights at the museum. Sounds like a horror movie. Who's playing Beethoven? Sorry, let's get back. Pali, how was your weekend?
3: It was very nice, actually. Nice. I worked like Jude, but I went to the spa yesterday with Joe Daltantage.
0: Wow.
3: And it was great.
2: Not the shop, nice.
3: No, not the shop.
2: The SPA.
3: Where they actually, you know, put their hands on you and massage
2: you. Oh, okay.
1: Yeah. Oh, you just got a massage.
3: Yeah, I got a massage for 60 minutes.
1: Ooh.
3: Yeah.
1: Hot stone?
3: No, it was just the hands.
1: Yeah, those are scary.
3: Yeah, and a lot of oils.
0: And you said it was a man,
3: for the first time.
0: A male massage therapist.
3: Yeah, it was weird at first. I was like, oh, I don't know if I want this. But he really put a lot of pressure on my nose.
2: Why didn't you want it at first?
3: It's just because, you know, massaging can feel a bit intimate.
0: Yeah, it's a little bit. Yeah, you know? It does give, you know.
3: It does.
2: It is an intimate thing.
0: It's very intimate, yeah.
3: And I don't know him like that. He didn't take me out to dinner.
0: You don't know him like that? Yet. I'm just putting vibes out there, my dog. Okay, we have so much to do. We haven't even played the intro song, so we're going to give that a spin. We've got White Keys, Dominic Fike on the way. Then we got to speak about Yiri Vierk. Thursday night, the FIFA World Cup 2026 kicks off. It's going to be absolutely massive. It's going to be absolutely huge. But we also have to do something to make sure it happens. Don't go anywhere.
4: 5, 4, 3, 2, 1.

0: The thing is, like, I was thinking about this weekend, like, to watch your home country
1: in a World Cup. We don't get it often.
0: You don't get it often. So in our lifetimes, this will be only the second time that we get to do that.
1: Wow. Speak for yourself, bro.
0: Well, okay, well, in my lifetime,
1: I've seen Bafana in every World Cup they've been in.
0: So all three?
1: 98, 2002, 2010, 2012.
0: Oh, okay, oh, yeah. 2002, I wasn't really corpus mentis at 5 years old.
1: I was very corpus mentis. I actually have a vivid memory. We beat Slovenia in that World Cup for our first ever win at a World Cup. Nombete scoring the goal. I remember my mom jumping up and down on the couch.
0: Oh, amazing.
1: When that goal was scored.
0: Did you have a braai during those World Cups?
1: Oh, yeah.
0: Yeah.
1: Yes, and, 100%.
0: And you had to, right?
1: It was a prerequisite to watching Bafana at the World Cup.
0: It's a requirement. So this Thursday, Yanga,
2: yes,
0: we're having a braai.
2: Oh, okay.
0: Okay, it's been decided. We're having a braai because it's the only right way to open the 2026 FIFA World Cup. However, the annoying part and the frustrating part, Pali, is that Soro's economy could never.
2: Oh my God.
0: And like the braais that we might have had in 2002, Jude Man, the braais that we definitely had in 2010, very different to the braais we're going to be having in 2026 because of Cyril's economy. So we've got to figure out a better way of braaiing. A budget-friendly braai. Do you know what I'm saying, Judy?
1: I do know what you're saying.
0: So talk to me. What are you bringing to the braai, usually under not so much economic pressure? And how are you changing that braai to match Cyril's economy?
1: Well, I mean, the standard is vors.
0: Steak, yes.
1: Shigen. like chicken wings or chicken pieces or a spatchcock chicken.
0: Oh, get him, bruh. Come on.
1: But it's kind of had to change. What I would do personally is minimize on the meat, unfortunately.
0: Take it all away.
1: Well, not all of it. You can keep a sticky vors.
0: Is it a sticky vors?
1: Yeah.
0: Okay, so talk to us. What's at your braai table?
1: A lot of salads. Yeah, bean salad, potato salad, green salad. What other braai salads are there? Coleslaw.
2: Chagalaka.
1: Yeah.
2: Yum, yum, yum.
1: Yum, yum, yum. All of it.
0: but then what? No meat?
1: Sticky vors.
0: Net zo abici,
1: maybe.
0: So what? Like a centimeter each?
1: No, I mean, you can have more than that.
0: Okay.
1: Maybe like six. Six inches.
0: Yeah, average size. Love that. I'm Jolly.
2: Yeah.
0: What are you bringing to the braai that's going to be budget friendly come Thursday?
2: I'm going to bring a braai pack.
0: Oh yes, a braai pack from like your local supermarket.
2: Yeah, I'm not going to buy it like online because then I don't really have any power in choosing which braai pack. But if I go into the store and I go into the chicken aisle, you know what I'm saying?
0: Yeah.
2: There's a bunch of chicken pre-packed.
0: Yes.
2: It's fresh, you know?
0: Yes.
2: So I take the braai pack I can afford.
0: I love it. So no steak, no like upper echelon, like fillet, none of that. Eh?
2: No, in this economy,
0: can't
2: you know,
0: do it.
2: Yeah.
0: No, it can't be done.
2: Try with that. I nearly bought a can of tuna.
0: Dang.
2: That's why I'm saying you're lucky I bought a braai.
0: Yeah, no, that's wild. Pali, what do you bring to the budget-friendly braai? I think that's what we're going to call it.
2: The BFB.
0: Damn, we've got acronyms out here, my dog.
2: Normally I'm the, you know, the girl that puts together the cocktails and makes sure you have a drink in your hand.
0: Yes.
2: No, not this time. This time we're probably just going to have a six pack, you know, or a box of wine.
0: No, keep it
2: very
1: BFB. Box of wine, I love that.
0: That's too much.
2: Yeah, let's just...
0: That's too much.
2: I think at least there's something to drink, you know?
0: It's too much. Okay, 0825505151. We're building a budget-friendly braai for the FIFA World Cup. The Gees will never leave us. No matter how big the pressures of the economy are. Jump to the WhatsApp line. What are you bringing to our budget-friendly braai? 0825505151.
3: Because this is Africa. Waka, waka.
0: But now let's jump out onto the roads, find out what's happening with Pali.
4: It's exactly 19 minutes after 3 o'clock, and let's jump onto the roads. Starting off in Gauteng on the N12 westbound at Rondebult Road, there's a stationary vehicle over there that's obstructing the ramp to the R21. Over in KwaZulu-Natal at the Eerbeer Kloete interchange, that's on the N2 southbound, there's another stationary vehicle over there that's blocking the left lane, so do expect delays over there. And finally, in the Western Cape on the N1 inbound at the ramp to the M7, expect some lane closures in that area due to an accident over there. But always remember to drive carefully, 5Driver, and to approach all these roads with caution. And I'll have your next update around 20 to 4. For 5Drive Traffic, I am Palesa Lemeke.
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9: What's the one thing every person needs to experience at least once in life?
4: You know the big O?
9: Uh-oh.
4: Like when you go to Polokwane.
9: I've been to Polokwane. Oh, like the...
4: there.
1: Why are you circling?
4: Is it Polokwane? I thought it's Oranje and Polokwane.
9: I've never been. No, it's not that one. Oman. Like the country. What?
1: No, I... Climax.
4: Yes!
1: That one.
9: Nice.
4: Okay.

0: When last we hear this one, Goldfish and Malou on 5 Drive and 5 FM did really well in the top 40 on 5 a couple years back. Absolute bangle. So we love Goldfish here, don't we? Mm-hmm. Damn. 25 minutes after 3 o'clock. Nick Archibald on your radio. Young Stottom Jolie here. Jude van Wyk.
1: Yes.
0: Palesa Lemeke in for Zanele Portela. Ayub Vanya, the GOAT, in for Seyos. And Shabzy Medallion producing the show as well. Now, we... The precious have a braai to plan for Thursday. South Africa take on Mexico in the FIFA World Cup 2026 opening match. But the issue is our fearless president, or fearful, I don't know. President, Cyril J. Ramaphosa. I don't know.
2: I was calling him.
0: Yeah. M. What's his second name?
2: Matamela.
0: Yeah. Matamela.
3: Something like that.
0: Cyril's
3: second
0: name. Cyril's second name is Matamela.
2: I know my things, man. Don't doubt me.
3: But don't say it like he's Italian. Like,
0: Matamela. Cyril Matamela. Ramaphosa. So the question is, what are we adding to our budget-friendly braai? Tanil is on my side here. Check it out.
4: For my budget-friendly braai. My BFB, I'm going to be bringing a loaf of brown bread.
3: Nice.
4: I think that's about it.
0: Love it. Yes, Pali, it's catching on. The BFB. What are we going to do? A budget-friendly braai. Yes, nice. Mm-hmm. The BFB.
2: Easy, Nick.
0: Tanil, I'm going to one-up you here, okay? I'm getting an unsliced loaf of bread. Brown bread, obviously, is the cheapest one. Brown bread. And I'm going to slice it myself. And then I'm going to get some garlic, a jar of garlic, the pre-cut garlic. So I'm going to make garlic bread, but then with margarine. And then wrap that in tin foil and put it in the oven for 72 years. Oh, no. And then it'll come out. Because it's
2: garlic
0: thick.
2: Bread.
0: Garlic bread, but a loaf of garlic bread. Not just a French loaf.
3: It's a lot, eh?
0: It's a South African loaf of bread.
2: Uncut gems.
0: Uncut gems, bro. Devin?
5: Listening to Jude's budget bra seems like he's going to be cut from the bra. Cut the salad, man. Garlic bread. Have a spicy baked bean salad, bit of chilies, coriander, red onion in there, you know what I mean? And meat. Meat salad.
0: Nice.
6: This is the one you never... You can't have a bra and eat vegetables and salad. Come on. What are you doing?
0: Come on, Jude.
6: Is this a way less brunch?
0: Come on, look at Jude. Come on.
6: Come right.
0: Come on, Jude, man. Come on. No,
2: but we're doing a BFB.
0: A budget-friendly braai.
2: That seems just like a B.
0: Bro, you could have got me like an extra sticky vorsch, man. Zoomer?
7: Zoomer, yeah. I'm bringing a good attitude. Because it is very fresh.
0: Yes, Zoomer. Thank you for that.
8: Good afternoon, 5 Drive team. Nico from Nelspruit. I will be the bringer of the braaiburra cheese, man.
0: Yes.
8: I'll be the braaiburra cheese, man.
0: What's on the braaiburra cheese, though? Because
2: cheese.
0: Bro, but cheese is expensive, yeah. Bro. Don't. Cheese is scary.
2: No, it's just dry braaiburra cheese.
0: Yeah, netswa. netswa. Biki mayo, bro. Just put mayo in the middle.
2: Mayo and butter.
0: warm mayo.
9: Good afternoon, guys. I hope you guys are doing pretty well. I'm Tanja Bafoiti. Yeah, guys. Things are quite different as we speak now. The currencies are not currency.
0: Never.
9: We are at war at the same time.
0: Exactly.
9: The currencies of the hosts are not so currencying with our rant. But okay, we have to do it, Buffett. I will just bring a six-gun, Buffett. Nyama choma, all those spices, and we have fun.
0: There we go. He's just bringing the spice. That like old salt, braai salt that's been in your cupboard for days.
2: Where it's like you have to like crunch it up to make it
0: exactly
2: powdery again. Because it's one solid
0: It's one solid piece of spice. Love it. It looks like our BFB is going to be unbelievable. Who's excited?
3: Me. I'm excited. Yeah. Who's going to bring half the onion?
0: To clean the braai.
3: Oh.
10: Yeah, guys, we're going to eat a dirty.
2: We're eating off a dirty braai. More flavor.
0: It is what it is, bro. Yeah. I'll scrape it just a little bit with newspaper just before. Okay. Gaan we iets sort? No. Gaan we ons braai.
1: Coming up in your headlines, Crime Intelligence Deputy Head Major General Feroz Khan has withdrawn two urgent court applications at the High Court in Johannesburg linked to the Matlanga Commission of Inquiry. And disaster officials in the Garden Route and Little Karoo region of the Western Cape say the recent storms that ravaged the area will teach them how to better manage incidents like these in the future. I'll have details for you on these stories and others at 4 o'clock.
11: Fun Vake, Julie Fun Vake. He does the sports, Julie Fun Vake.
2: Let's start with cricket. Proteas women all-rounder Marizan Cup has urged the team to play more positive cricket and dominate their opponents in every department as they prepare for the Women's T20 World Cup in England starting this week. South Africa beat Ireland by 15 runs in another warm-up match on Saturday, having batted first and posting 135 runs in 18 overs. Cup says while the win is a confidence booster for them as they get closer to the tournament, she's still concerned about the way they take the foot off the gas with both bat and ball when they have their opportunities under pressure.
12: Be positive and work on the things you want to work on, but still try and dominate, even though we probably didn't do that today. It's just about, like I said, working on the things that you as individual want to work on, and then, but in doing that, also play positive cricket. I feel like we probably did that with the first half of the game with the bat, and then we kind of just lost our game. And even with the bowling, it's just to give everyone a bowl, and you work on what you feel is needed.
2: Then in football, there's some good news in the Bafana Bafana camp ahead of their crunch 2026 FIFA World Cup opening game against Mexico on Thursday, with head coach Hugo Bruce hinting that defender Aubry Modiba could be available for selection. Modiba has been injured since the end of the season and has been on rehabilitation from a hamstring injury and has not been training with the team. The Mamelodi Sundowns left wing back also sat out the last two matches of Bafana Bafana against Nicaragua and this past weekend's practice match against Jamaica. But Bruce told SABC Sport last night that he will start training with the team today.
13: No, I think things going well with Aubry. We give him a special treatment, so I think from tomorrow we'll train with the group. So when if nothing happens in the next days, Aubry is available for the game on Thursday.
2: Then in rugby, Tristan Leys was reduced to tears of joy after being named World Rugby Sevens Player of the Year just hours after the Blitzboks clinched back-to-back HSBC Sevens World Championship titles. The playmaker said the moment was made even more special with his wife, parents and brother Dylan in the crowd. Leys credited coaches Philip Snyman for backing him and helping him grow into one of the world's best. Highlights of the season included the Blitzboks' first ever Hong Kong triumph and back-to-back Cape Town titles. Looking ahead, Leeds believes the team can achieve another historic first, Olympic gold in 2028. Jude Van Beek, 5FM Sports. Brah.
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14: 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So when we asked about the Nando's Peri Peri half chicken and a single side for only $1.25, he said,
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1: 5% traffic. It's almost 25 minutes to 4 o'clock, 5 driver. And let's jump onto the roads. Starting off in Gauteng, if you're in Midrand, traffic is sluggish over on the N1 northbound from the Buccleuch Interchange all the way to Allendale Road. On the N12 westbound at Rondebult Road, there's a stationary vehicle over there that's obstructing the ramp to the R21. Over in KwaZulu-Natal at the Eerbeer Kloster Interchange, that's on the N2 southbound. There's another stationary vehicle over there that's blocking the left lane, so do expect delays over there. And finally, in the Western Cape on the N1 inbound, At the ramp to the M7, expect some lane closures in that area due to an accident over there. But always remember to drive carefully, 5 Driver, and to approach all these roads with caution. And I'll have your next updates just after 4 o'clock. For 5 Drive Traffic, I am Palesa Lemeke.
0: Thanks, Pali. Up next, Worldwide Dial. Now, Zanele, in her absence, is in the lead. It was like 2 minutes, 2.5 minutes she kept someone on the line for acting like an old person.
2: Yes, but in that 2.5 minutes, they were just laughing at her.
0: They literally didn't even respond at all. Like, there was nothing. There was literally zero. Up next, it is my turn.
2: Oh, is it you?
0: The
2: today?
0: Time to beat 2 minutes and 36 seconds.
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0: We, Young Zolt and Drayle, have added some words to the dictionary. Remind us of your word, please.
18: My word is chai.
0: Chai.
18: Basically, to dismiss something.
0: Yes.
18: I don't want to say negate it, but it's a negative.
0: Yeah.
18: Yes.

0: wanna dive.
1: It's what we all want in summer. BTS, what? Swim.
2: Oh. One behind the scenes swim.
1: Absolutely not. That sounds
2: behind the scenes, you know, you can do that thing people do when they swim in private.
1: What do they do?
0: What is that?
2: Skinny dip.
1: Oh, no, no, I don't want to do that. I mean, I sometimes want to do that.
2: Have you done it before?
1: Yeah, yeah, yeah.
0: It's a good time.
2: Have you done it?
3: I feel like you'll get a rash. You guys don't get rashes.
1: What do you mean? Where did you get a rash from skinny dipping?
3: I said I feel like you would get a rash.
1: Have you never done skinny dipping?
2: It doesn't sound like it.
3: No, because I'm scared of a rash.
2: Okay. That's irrational, man.
1: Anyway, skinny dipping aside, BTS Swim on 5 Drive taking us to Worldwide Dial, and the challenge is set. Keep the person on the line as long as possible. But we're flipping Youth Month on its head, i.e. you have to act like an old person. Everyone give your best old person accent.
4: Yes, I can.
1: Nice.
4: Come on, Palesa, you do it too.
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1: It's a great attempt.
0: Thank you, and we really
1: appreciate it. So the time to beat is 2 minutes and 36 seconds. I am on the chopping block, and this is a little Worldwide Dial. Check it out.
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0: Hello.
1: Hello.
0: Hello, how are you?
1: Hello.
0: Hello, how are you?
1: I'm good, and yourself?
0: I'm very well, thank you. My name is Gerald. I'm 91 in South Africa, but I want to complain about the youth. Where can I complain about the youth? My grandson came to me the other day, said he's going to be a content creator. What is a content creator?
1: Sorry, what are you talking about?
0: What is a content creator?
1: Content creator.
0: A content creator. What on the TikTok is?
2: Aye, aye.
1: Who I'm speaking to?
0: My name is Gerald.
1: Gerald from where?
0: I'm in Johannesburg.
1: I'm in a
0: retirement village in Randburg.
1: Your retirement what?
0: I'm in a retirement village in Randburg. I've just had my grandson come here, and he told me he's going to be a TikToker. What is a content creator?
1: I don't know. Why can you Google it?
0: I am 91. I don't know how to Google
1: don't
0: things.
1: Don't you have someone around you with younger?
0: No, I currently everybody's asleep because we are all old people. What can you please help me? What is a content creator? Don't you think that the youth are quite useless here in South Africa? They can't even find a job.
3: So a lot of laughing, much like Zanele, a lot of laughing.
4: No, but there was some conversation in there.
3: There was a little bit of conversation, a little bit of a push and a pull. Okay, it was very nice. Okay, it worked out slowly but surely. But then what shooketh me was, now the conversation, I've cut out 2.5 minutes of the conversation. That was the first 2 minutes. I've cut out 2.5 minutes. The conversation continues on to the point where my old man named Gerald could be getting married.
0: Ah. You don't have the tiki-toki,
1: the
0: Instagram.
1: No, I don't have that.
0: You said, are you also old? How old are you, darling?
1: I'm 79 years of age.
0: You're 79?
1: Yes, I know nothing about TikTok.
0: Then you can relate to me, can you not? Don't you think the young people in South Africa are useless?
1: What, young people?
0: Young people are useless in South Africa, don't you think?
1: Very useless, like you old man.
0: Like me, I'm not useless. Why? Why am I
1: useless? Like you, old man, you don't know anything about the internet. You are useless, old man.
0: But
1: and
0: I
1: dialed the wrong number.
0: I don't think I dialed the wrong number. I dialed the wrong number that the number was. You know.
1: You don't even know who you're talking to now.
0: I don't know. Who are you, actually?
1: So, do I have to explain myself to you, old man?
0: What? What is your name?
1: I don't have a name. I'm old. I forgot my name. I don't know who they call me to.
0: Are you seriously 79 or are you, you know, pulling my leg, as they say?
1: I'm quite serious. I don't know my name.
0: You sound so young.
1: Hello?
0: I'm saying you sound so young. For someone
1: Sorry?
0: Who's 79. You sound so young for someone who is 79.
1: No, I'm not young. I'm 79. I'm 79, old man. Maybe I can be your wife.
0: Whoa! I mean, is that a proposal? I mean, I'd, you know, my wife, she sadly passed away years ago.
1: My
0: question would be, though, would you be happy having a grandson who is a content creator on the TikTokies?
1: No, I don't mind. Even though you have 10 grandchildren, I'm still going to date you, and I will marry you because I'm a rich here in South Africa. I'm a very rich woman.
3: Yes!
4: You got a sugar mama.
3: I got a sugar mama. This is 22 years, 12 years my junior, because I'm 91 years old.
4: She didn't sound 79.
3: No. So we had to cut out the part. She was like 33, 34. But I think she caught on like 3 minutes in. She was like, this is, not even, I think like a minute in. She was like, this is stupid. This man is.
4: Let me play along.
3: Let me play along. So much so, do we want to know what the final total was?
4: What was the final total?
3: The final total for Nicholas Gregory Archibald in this month's Worldwide Dial was, drumroll please. I'll do it myself. Sorry. It's fine. No, whatever.
2: I thought you were going to press the button.
4: I thought you had a drumroll on the system.
3: No, no, I didn't have one. It was 6 minutes and 22 seconds.
4: Wow. Oh,
2: nice.
3: Run it up, baby. So that's the total that I got. I'm currently in the lead. Zanetti at 2 minutes 36 seconds.
4: You're in the lead by a lot.
3: In the lead by a lot. It's a lap to chase. That's what they say. Anyway, I enjoyed that.
4: Same.
3: We're going to come back with some humming stuff. You know what I mean?
2: That's lovely.
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7: We're out in Pretoria at the Mexican Festival. I'm standing next to the Saxby twins. I knew that they were identical twins, but I wasn't sure they were this identical.
8: 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It's part of the brand, so...
7: Oh, no! Lovely. Drum syndrome. Hello, gentlemen. How are you?
9: Yeah, we're doing great. We're actually both.
7: Oh, you're both?
9: Yeah.
7: So I was right all along.
9: If you just say anything related to Drum, we get it. Like, it's all about the music.
6: 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We're back.

0: 5 Drive and 5 FM. Take us to 10 minutes to 4 o'clock. Pretty nice, eh?
1: Yeah.
0: Hey. Damn, that's really nice. Good. Love it. 9 minutes now to 4 o'clock. Sorry, I forgot to introduce the crowd applause appropriately, because actually Big Chief Tepi Muji, despite only rising between 4 a.m. and 6 a.m., is currently just walking around 5FM randomly. So Big Chief, can I play the crowd, the studio applause? We're getting a thumbs up. Yay! And they're here, baby. There's Big Chief.
2: Why is he here?
0: He doesn't want to talk. I don't know why he's here, but he's just hanging around.
2: He looks tired. He needs to sleep. Yeah.
0: He does look tired. Big Chief, go to bed. We need to focus. We can't do after school just yet. We need to get a fearless guesser. Oh, Judy has a randomizer. All right, who is it going to be? Jude, man, come on.
2: Palesa.
0: Yay!
3: Oh, is that? Wow. That's the sound the randomizer makes. Why does it change? Because last time it was like keys. It sounded like random. Keys.
0: You know what
2: it's random.
0: It is? Yeah, it's also Josienso Ramakgopa. He just comes here, he fiddles with it, and he leaves. But he's very good at his job, so we can't question him.
3: Oh, I didn't know the randomizer was electrical. Yeah.
0: It's many things.
3: Oh, okay.
2: It can be like whatever you want.
3: Energized. Yeah. I thought it was like churning butter or something. Like you had to churn it to randomize.
0: That was the original randomizer. Now that's the sound it makes. Look what you've done. Now it's back to the. Are you proud of yourself?
4: After school is after school. It's time to settle it.
5: 5 Drive.
0: Yes, indeed. Okay, kids of Mzansi, your chance to have your favorite song play on your favorite radio station. That's 5 Drive on 5FM. It's going to open the 4 o'clock hour. So you're going to hum your favorite song on to the WhatsApp line. We play it to the entire nation. We try and guess it, and then we see if we can play it at 4 o'clock. Pali, are you ready to guess
3: ready.
0: Fearlessly?
3: Yes.
0: We love it. Jude, Young, and myself also guess alongside you. Jump to the WhatsApp line if you know what Iman is humming. Check it out.
3: I
0: love that song. And I know it 100%.
3: I won't lie to you. If you don't know that song,
0: it's late, yeah.
3: It is late.
0: It's late for you. Speaking of which, Jude. Do you have a guess for us? Because we were all dancing while you stayed still, my dog.
2: It's the F1 theme music.
0: Yes, Jude, that's exactly
3: right.
0: As soon
3: as he said, I knew it was wrong.
0: Okay, 082-550-5151. You guess now. Have one more listen and tell us what song is Iman humming.

0: She tried to dance to it and he still got it out of rhythm.
1: Car's going around the track.
0: Oh, car's going around the track. That's what you're dancing to. Okay. Yum, yum, yum, yum, yum. 082-55051-51 as Zane takes us sideways. You tell us what song was Iman humming. We'll get on the line next.

0: Sideways, Zane on 5 Drive, 5 FM, just before. Sideways, sideways, sideways. I'm just looking at you sideways, sideways. Takes us to just before 4 o'clock. On the way, we'll delve into The Great Divide. Before that, we've got to solve this. What song is being hummed by Iman? Check it out. This is Iman humming. Such a lekker song. Check it out. Hi, boat. So good. How good is that?
1: So good.
0: Jude has no idea. Younger, Pali and I all know exactly what it is.
2: I know what it is now.
1: You do?
0: Text it to me.
2: My data ran out.
0: Oh, is it your data ran out?
1: I'll hotspot you. Text it.
2: My Wi-Fi receiver is actually broken.
0: Oh, is it? Okay. Let's get a guess.
3: Good afternoon, 5FM. That is the one and only Ariana Grande with Wait For Your Love. Marie from Now Sprite.
0: Nice one, Marie. Okay, Iman can't take a phone call, but we do have a voice note from Iman. Are we ready?
1: Yes.
0: This is a song that was hummed oh so beautifully. Come on.
4: Hi, 5 Nation. This Hello. Is Iman. And the song that I was humming is We Can't Be Friends by Ariana Grande.
0: Yes.
4: Thanks for the amazing show. Bye.
1: Nice.
0: Unbelievable. Absolutely huge. And Pali knew the entire time.
1: I did.
0: Congratulations,
1: Thank
0: Pali.
1: Thank you.
0: I'm really proud of you.
1: Oh,
0: you know, you
1: so
0: know,
1: nice to be right.
0: Can I tell you something about Palesile Meka? She comes here and she stands in all the time for us.
1: Yeah.
0: She joins the show and she does things. Getting emotional.
1: No.
0: She does things like you things that most people can't do.
1: And yes. People don't understand.
0: Things that we dream of. Nice.
1: Nobody's so talking sweet. About it. And nobody's talking
0: and
1: about
0: I
1: it.
0: And I want to talk about it.
1: Do it.
0: Yeah. Because the effort you put in, the things that you do on the show, Palesile Meka, we are so thankful for you.
1: Oh, thanks.
2: Thank you.
1: Oh, thanks, guys.
0: One thing, however.
1: Yeah.
0: Because you've still never been to the headlines.
1: I'm so tired of this joke. It's not funny anymore.
0: It is.
1: It's not. And these records that keep going off.
0: That's the record
1: show. The records are always wrong. Where's the proof?
0: What do you mean?
1: I need to hold like, you know, like a binder and see these facts that you guys always talk about that I've never been to.
5: A binder?
1: Yes.
5: What is it, 2004?
1: We can't do
0: what
1: that.
0: Do you want,
1: okay, where's the digital binder?
0: Hey.
1: Where is it?
0: What do you want from us?
1: I want facts.
0: Those are the facts.
1: I want you to start telling the truth that I've been to the Hit Lounge a couple of times.
0: You've never been to the Hit Lounge.
1: Yes, I have.
0: No, you haven't.
1: Jude even knows it. He
0: no,
1: won't.
0: You
1: he
0: haven't.
1: Won't agree because, you know, everyone else is in
0: even
1: here.
0: Even Law & Order's here.
2: I've never said that in my life.
1: Is it?
0: Okay. We'll discuss it all fair. Paddy, is too much now?
1: No, it's not fair.
0: It's too much.
1: It's not fair.
0: All right. To news we go. And Paddy doesn't go to the Hit Lounge again.
6: Your 4 o'clock headlines, Khan withdraws court bids linked to the Madlanga inquiry and thousands of Africans now serving in Russia's army.
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6: Good afternoon for 5 Drive News. I am Yangam Joli. Crime Intelligence Deputy Head Major General Feroz Khan has withdrawn two urgent court applications at the High Court in Johannesburg linked to the Madlanga Commission of Inquiry. These include his bid to block investigators from accessing electronic devices seized during a raid on the 10th of May, as well as a separate application to have proceedings held in camera. Commission spokesperson Jeremy Michaels.
8: General Khan's applications will be captured or embodied in a court order, hopefully later this afternoon. And as soon as that order has been issued, the Commission will make its affidavits available to the media and to the public. So as matters stand, and in short, Major General Khan is set to appear before the Commission on the 1st of July.
6: The Madlanga Commission has heard evidence suggesting that individuals linked to the 2021 Aeroton cocaine investigation may have had access to confidential shipping information. Hawks Lieutenant Colonel Ngwana Joseph Sebola testified that screenshots recovered during a cell phone forensic investigation appeared to originate from Transnet systems and contained container tracking information.
5: This computer screenshot, commissioners, indicate that comes from the harbor itself. It's a property of Transnet, which means somebody from within Transnet captured this screenshot, forwarded it to this person.
6: Disaster officials in the Garden Route and Little Karoo region of the Western Cape say the recent storms that ravaged the area will teach them how to better manage incidents like these in the future. Disaster head Gerard Otto.
9: We're trying to build back better. So we look at the areas that failed so that we need to put in additional measures to be able to deal with it next storm better. For the first storm, some areas received 300 millimeters of rain. In the Karoo, that is just about 80% of annual rainfall in 2 days. This time around, 380 millimeters in some areas. It's 600, 700 millimeters of rain in a period of 6 days.
6: And lastly, Russia now has more than 3,000 people from Africa in its army. This is according to officials in Ukraine. The BBC's Sami Awami.
10: Almost all of the prisoners who spoke to the BBC said they travelled to Russia seeking better economic opportunities before ending up on the front line. And despite their experiences, several prisoners told the BBC they would prefer to return to Russia rather than go home, citing the legal dilemma, unpaid wages, promised compensation, and hopes of building a better future there.
6: Your top story at 4 o'clock. Crime Intelligence Deputy Head Major General Feroz Khan has withdrawn two urgent court applications at the High Court in Johannesburg linked to the Madlanga Commission of Inquiry. For 5 Drive News, I am Yangam Joli. 5 FM traffic.
1: What's up there, 5 Drive? It's exactly 4 minutes after 4 o'clock, and let's jump onto the roads, starting off in Gauteng over in the south of Johannesburg. In Lanesia, do expect some delays on the R554 Abubakar Drive. That's between the N12 and Nirvana Drive. Moving over to the north of Johannesburg in Sandton, there's bumper-to-bumper traffic on the M1 northbound from Greyston Drive all the way to the N1 by the Allendale off-ramp. If you're in Midrand, traffic is sluggish over on the N1 northbound from the Buccleuch interchange all the way to Allendale Road. And finally, in KwaZulu-Natal, on the N2 northbound after the Inanda Road exit, the left lane over there is obstructed by a stationary truck. But always remember to drive carefully and to approach all these roads with caution. And I'll have your next update around 20 past 4. For 5 Drive Traffic, I am Palisa Lumeke.
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0: The Five Drive Show. All right, Iman hummed so beautifully despite Pali never going to the Hit Lounge. She managed to get it.
1: Yes, I got the answer right. That's the point.
0: Yes, you did get the answer right, but you've never been at the Hit Lounge.
1: But we're not talking about that.
0: Yes,
1: right,
0: but
1: now.
0: I'm
1: it's
0: just
1: not
0: oh, there the records again.
1: But we already know the records aren't right. Them. Okay. They're not true.
0: Okay.
1: Relax. Where are the facts?
0: Don't worry, we heard you. Not Ariana Grande.
1: This is not right.
0: We can't be friends. We'll kick off the hour. You might think it's not right, Pali.
1: I'm going to call my lawyers.
0: Call your lawyers. Bring them to the show.
1: Sharp, I will.
0: Ring
1: Kesmano. Sharp, Nicolas. See.

0: Ariana Grande, We Can't Be Friends.
1: No, we're on air now. It's very unnecessary.
0: We are at an impasse. I put my phone down and I recorded some of the conversation just so you are part of it, Five Drive Family.
2: That's not legal.
0: Don't worry, nothing crazy was said. But I need you to understand the current situation. The current situation is this. Palesa Lemeke believes solely Young M Juliet. She's been to the Hit Lounge.
2: Yeah, and that's a strange belief.
0: It's a strange belief because it's untrue.
2: It's not true according to
0: our records.
2: Because that's why we have to keep track of these things, Palesa. That's why we have the records.
0: That's why we have the records.
3: Where is the check?
0: Now producer Ayub just like waltzed in here after argument just before 4 o'clock, and I was like, I need everyone to understand the gravity of the situation. Check it out.
4: So guys, what's been happening with the Hit Lounge?
5: Pali's never been to the Hit Lounge.
4: You've never been?
6: That is not true.
4: No, bro, how long have you been standing in?
6: Almost all the time, but they always have never been to the Hit Lounge.
5: Bro, according to the records, you've never been.
4: We don't say it. It's fact. What are you talking about?
6: Records. Where are the records?
5: The records are the records.
4: No, where are they? Well, no. Where are this is valid. Where are they?
5: The records are us. We keep the records.
6: That's not fair.
4: What do you mean?
7: Quite fair, actually.
4: How?
7: I feel like at least three of us are present.
4: Nice way.
5: Thank you.
6: We're not making fun of you.
4: It's just fact.
6: It's the joke of the family.
4: No, it's not. It's not a joke. It's fact.
7: There's nothing funny.
6: There's nothing factual about it either.
4: No, but it is quite kind of funny.
0: It is kind of funny. But, and I don't know, Jude Young, I don't know how this has happened.
2: Mm-hmm.
0: Because Sagos isn't here. Producer Ayub is here. Zanelli's not here, so I don't know how we can make these kind of decisions without Zanelli, without Sagos. But Pali went to producer Ayub now and said she wants it on record that she wants a records person, like someone who's objectively in charge of the records.
2: Yes, someone who's fair. That's all I'm asking.
0: Someone who can live on the show and help us, you know, solve these disputes.
2: Who can keep track properly. Yes.
3: Who keeps a binder?
2: Physical or digital?
0: Okay, Younger, what do you think about this? Yes or no to the official records person?
2: I mean, I'm all for job creation.
0: You're saying yes. You'd be, despite your arguments with
2: no,
0: Pali.
2: I think it would help.
0: You think it would help?
2: Yes, I think it would help her understand and really just like cement the fact that she really has never been here. So maybe if she doesn't want to take it from any of us, maybe we do need to get someone else, someone impartial.
0: Okay. Judy, how do you feel?
3: Are we going to pay this person?
0: Big Chief Tepi Muji has offered to pay. So yeah.
3: Okay, then I'm all for it. Oh, what?
0: He's still here.
2: Why is he home, dude?
0: Why go home, dog? It's literally your show ended 10.5 hours ago.
2: I think he's here to look after the studio crowd, actually.
0: Oh yes, sorry, our fearless leader. So Jude, do you want this extra person, this objective person?
3: As long as this person is being paid, not from my pocket.
0: Okay,
3: I'm
0: well I'm not having this person. I won't. And I'll phone Zanelli. I'll try and get a hold of her. And I will get her vote in this matter as well. Sagos, when she... I don't want this, Pali.
2: But why?
0: Because I just think we are keeping a good enough record of things.
2: Where is this record?
0: The records are much like...
2: In your heart.
0: No, like much like Mufasa lives in Simba, the records live in us.
3: He lives in you.
0: Exactly.
2: What animation is this?
0: He lives in me. Come on, Pali.
2: No.
0: Okay. 082 double 5.

5151. Here is the question. We've thrown out the show. The great divide is this. Should we have an official records keeper on 5Drive or not? Jump onto the WhatsApp line right now.

0: seems like in many ways we are back to being friends, aren't we, Pali? Because we're having this conversation.
1: Are we? Are we friends?
0: Okay, hey, we're not friends.
1: Palesa. I think let's resolve this first, and then we'll take it from there.
0: And then we can...
2: I feel like it's resolved.
1: I mean, Nick still doesn't think we need...
0: No, I don't think we need an official records keeper. No, I like it. So we ring the bell, and then we go,
1: faulty.
0: You've never been into the hit lounge, and we go, ha, ha, ha,
1: yeah,
0: ha.
1: It's funny for you.
0: And then we move on.
1: It's not funny.
0: I think it's hilarious.
1: It's not.
2: It's hilarious.
1: It's
0: hilarious. Okay. The question is on the Great Divide today, because we've thrown out the show. The question is this. Should we have an official records keeper on the show? Someone objective, someone not part of the team here, so that when people like Palesa Lemeke, who falsely claim being in the hit lounge, we can define your position according to the records, which we already do, but now you want an official person.
1: Yeah, but my accusations are not false.
0: I think you have false accusations.
1: No.
0: It's a false act.
1: No, it's not. Stop that.
0: All right, let's start with you, Five Drive family. Come on.
3: Yo, Nick.
0: What's up?
3: Nick. Nick.
0: Yes.
3: You are right, bruh. Should actually have a record keeper there. You know why?
0: Why?
3: It will be awesome. By the end of the year, we know how many times you have been in the Miss Quarter,
1: yes,
3: because you are not as awesome as Jude, right?
1: Ooh.
3: So we know Jude has been in the Hit Lounge countless times.
0: Hi,
3: like, boo. I even lost count. Like, even if I could count, I'll be like, it's not worth counting, because I know it's a lot. You see? So because I don't know how a lot is a lot, I want to know how a lot is a lot that Jude has been in the Hit Lounge.
0: I mean, the thing is, based on your argument, this is not my argument, based on your argument, you have no idea how many times Jude has been to the Hit Lounge. And whether or not it's comparable to how many times I've been into the Hit Lounge. Why? Because we don't have enough... I think I'm on Pali's side now. I think I'm starting to shift.
1: Yes!
0: That happened without me really realizing it. Okay.
2: No, because he was having you. That's why you're on Pali's side.
4: I will be your official records person, because I've got nothing to do with my time in the day except create art. That's what I do. So I listen to the radio all the time, and I'm in Durban, so I'm definitely not a part of your team. I'm here where it's sunny and warm and cozy and green and,
2: I'm jealous.
4: You know, like Dr. Zeus country, Lorax, where there's everything's fluffy and warm. So I will be your person.
0: I didn't think it would get to this point. We have our first official application for the official records keeper on Five Drive.
1: Yes! Oh, yes!
0: Amanda Larizzi for Sheezy. That's what we're saying. 082-550-5151. Keep them coming. Tell us, do you think we need an official records keeper? An official person who is objective and doesn't get influenced by anyone on the team to keep record of things that are like hit or miss, after school's after school, brain buster wins, those kind of things?
2: I'd love to know how many times I've been in the Hit Lounge.
0: Oh, so you also want it for that element as well, just to like stack the numbers. So when I claim that I'm better than you, which I'm obviously not, you can be like, I've been X amount of times.
2: It's blatantly obvious.
0: Okay, all right. I love it.
1: It's 20 minutes after 4 o'clock, 5 Driver. Let's jump onto the roads. Starting off in the Western Cape on the R300 northbound at Old Paul Road. There's congestion over there, so do expect delays in that area. Over in Gauteng in Pretoria, in Montana specifically, there's an accident seen over on the N1 southbound before Sefako Makgato Drive, and that's also causing delays. Over in the south of Johannesburg, Indonesia, do expect some delays over on the R554 at Abubakar Drive. That's between the N12 and Nirvana Drive. Moving over to the north of Johannesburg in Sandton, Reason, there's bumper-to-bumper traffic over on the M1 northbound from Greyston Drive all the way to the N1 by Allendale off-ramp. And finally, in KwaZulu-Natal, on the N2 northbound after the Inlander Road exit, the left lane over there is obstructed by a stationary truck. But always remember to drive carefully, 5 Driver, and to approach all these roads with caution. And I'll have your next update around 20 to 5. For 5 Drive Traffic, I am Palesa Lumeke.
0: 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That is the question. Yes or no? Send your arguments in now.
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0: Our intro song is very, very famous in South Africa and very catchy. 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

0: Yonderway, Roy, Fix Baby, S.O., and She Just Wanna Party on 5. Imagine we all had those old radio. Do we have radio voices?
1: I think we can if we want to, like, for instance.
0: Give us one.
1: Wait, ask me a question.
0: Okay. And how was your day?
2: Oh, Nicholas, thank you so much. It was fantastic. You know, I started the day off with a matcha. I had a little bit of sea moss. Have you had sea moss before?
0: Love sea moss, yeah.
3: Yo, you know, sea moss has a little weird flavor for me. I don't really like it.
2: Start.
0: Damn. No radio voice from Jude.
4: I don't know.
5: What are you guys doing?
0: No, we're doing that old-fashioned radio voice. Anyway, we're back now, so we'll do our job. Thank you. We're in the ring at this point because Pali claims she's been to the Hit Lounge, which has never happened.
3: It has happened. Yeah.
4: The records show otherwise.
3: Is it?
0: So the question is for the Great Divide. Yes or no, should 5 Drive have an official records keeper?
3: Yes.
6: Hey, 5 Drive team.
0: Hey.
6: Palesa, you don't need a records keeper because just like you know that you've been in the Hit Lounge, yes. We, the listeners who, let's face it, are the ones who count, we also know you've been in the Hit Lounge. So ignore the others. Mm. It's not necessary.
3: Yeah.
6: We know the truth. Yeah. Don't even worry about it.
0: Yo, Steph's fighting us.
7: Zumaria.
0: Hello, Zumar.
7: My name is Pali. Even if it's a physical person there with a binder showing you the record, you have never made it to the Hit Lounge. We have hoped that you'll make it, but you have never made it. So therefore, no, let's keep things how it is. You know, let's keep things how they are.
0: Fine.
7: Because no man, Bali, no man.
0: Someone on my side. Yo, is that it for Zoomer?
3: Yes.
0: Nice. Suggs?
8: Hey, besties. Considering we're besties, yes. I vote yes, and I will volunteer for the position. I think it is... It is good to keep a physical record.
0: It is official. We have our second application to be the official records keeper. Yeah. Sugesh Gesh has also put a name forward. Listen, maybe this is a thing. I mean, we need objectivity.
3: Yeah.
0: We cannot have subjectivity in this very subject. So it's official, although still outstanding with some... conversations needed to be had with producer Sagos, of course, with Shabzi Medallion, with Zanele, Jude, Younger, and myself. We need to sit with this for a little bit, and we've got to ascertain the knowledge with which we would use in order to find this objective person
8: to determine
0: the management of the records. But Pali, thank you for your concerns. They have been noted. And we will do our best.
3: Okay.
0: We'll do our best at some point.
3: Okay, sharp.
0: Tango.
9: Coming up in your headlines, the chairperson of Parliament's Impeachment Committee and Rise Mzansi national organizer, Magashule Kana, says the terms of reference for the committee will only be adopted at its next meeting on the 26th of next month. Or rather this month. And Crime Intelligence Deputy Head Major General Feroz Khan has withdrawn 2 urgent court applications at the High Court in Johannesburg linked to the Madlanga Commission of Inquiry. I'll have details for you on these stories and others at 5 o'clock.
10: Well, we're here at one of our featured matches, and I must say I'm really looking forward to it. The atmosphere is terrific, and alongside me is Jude Van Veek.
11: 5 Drive Sport with Jude.
12: Well, kicking off with football, there's some good news in the Bafana Bafana camp ahead of their crunch 2026 FIFA World Cup opening game against Mexico on Thursday, with head coach Hugo Brewis hinting that defender Aubry Modiba could be available for selection. Modiba has been injured since the end of the season and has been on rehabilitation from a hamstring injury and has not been training with the team. The Mamelodi Sundowns left back also sat out the last 2 matches of Bafana Bafana against Nicaragua and then this past weekend's practice match against Jamaica. But Bruce told SABC Sport last night that he will start training with the team today.
13: No, I think things going well with Aubry. We give him a special treatment, so I think from tomorrow we'll train with the group. So when if nothing happens in the next days, Aubrey is available for the game on Thursday.
12: Then Spain coach Luis de la Fuente has confirmed teenage star Lamine Yamal and fellow winger Nico Williams will be fit for the World Cup opener against debutants Cape Verde on the 15th of June in Atlanta. Both missed the end of the club season with hamstring injuries, but their imminent return is a major boost for the European champions. Osasuna's Victor Munoz is also expected to be available, though all three stayed behind at Spain's US training camp instead of travelling to Mexico for Monday's friendly with Peru. Spain, one of the tournament favourites, will face Cape Verde, Saudi Arabia and Uruguay in Group H. Elsewhere, Denmark's Christian Eriksen is expected to be discharged from hospital soon. That's after he collapsed during a friendly against Ukraine in Odense yesterday. The 34-year-old midfielder regained consciousness and was able to walk off the pitch before the match was abandoned. Eriksen, who suffered a cardiac arrest at Euro 2020, has played with an implantable defibrillator device since resuming his career in 2022. Boosen said the pacemaker responded exactly as it should during the incident. The Wolfsburg player previously stated he has no concerns about continuing his career with the ICD. Neither Denmark nor Ukraine will feature at the World Cup, which begins on Thursday. And then in rugby news, Tristan Lades was reduced to tears of joy after being named World Rugby Sevens Player of the Year just hours after the Blitzbox clinched back-to-back HSBC Sevens World Championship titles. The playmaker said the moment was made even more special with his wife, parents and brother Dylan in the crowd. Lades credited coaches Philip Snyman and Renfred Dazel for backing him and helping him grow into one of the world's best. Highlights of the season included Blitzbox's first ever Hong Kong triumph and back-to-back Cape Town titles. Looking ahead, Lades believes the team can achieve another historic first, an Olympic gold in 2028. Jude Van Beek, 5FM Sports.
5: Judy, nice one. Thank you for that. We've got a quick voice note for you specifically.
0: Ooh. Me?
5: That's to do with the records and the headlines and stuff. You want to listen to it?
0: Yeah.
5: You sure? Can we play it? Yeah, okay, cool. Awesome.
11: Hi, guys. It's Lyndon here from Cape Town. The only record that the record keeper needs to keep is how many times Jude was not in the hit lounge.
0: That would be easier to count.
5: It would be. Yeah, like three, maybe max.
0: I don't know, 2 years. I don't know the number.
5: Yeah, I know. Crazy word.
3: If we had a record keeper, you would.
5: We would know the number.
3: Yeah.
5: Okay, it's official. We're gonna go find a records person, a records keeper. It's gonna be official and stuff and carry. What did you want again? A binder.
3: Is it a binder? Yes.
5: Yeah. That's a bit much. Maybe like a really really fancy flip file. I like that more.
3: No, that's boring.
5: Okay.
3: It's exactly 25 minutes to 5 o'clock, 5 driver, and let's jump onto the roads. Starting off in Gauteng in the north of Johannesburg in Alexandra, there's slow-moving traffic over on the N3 southbound. That's from the Buccleuch Interchange all the way to London Road. In Pretoria in Montana, there's an accident scene over on the N1 southbound before Sefako Makgatho Drive that's causing delays. If you're in the south of Johannesburg, Inland Asia, do expect some delays over on the R554 at Abu Bakar Drive. That's between the N12 and Nirvana Drive. And finally, in the Western Cape on the R300 northbound at Old Paul Road, there's some congestion over there that's causing delays. But always remember to drive carefully and to approach all these roads with caution. And I'll have your next updates just after 5 o'clock. For 5 Drive Traffic, I am Palesa Lemeke. Previously on
14: 5 Breakfast. Who is this person? He carries a name that could belong to a DJ, a promoter, or a late night radio menace. Instead, he makes a living deleting danger, one clean intervention at a time. First in Township Thunder and now beneath skyscrapers. His passport changed, his timing did not. Okay, so this is big news in the world of something. I don't want to give too much away. I also doubt anyone else in the team is going to get this, though.
15: Oh, okay.
16: I'm not offended. If it's a sports person...
15: Am I right?
14: Let's see. Sorry, Tabo, I didn't mean it like that. But you are very wrong.
15: But see, that's my problem. So why do we do celebrities we know that some of us aren't going
14: to
15: get?
14: Well, so here's this radical idea I'm going to put out to you, right? And you tell me how you chew on this one. Hmm. So this show is not really for us. It is for the millions of South Africans who tune in every day, of which people have a variety of different interests.
15: I get that.
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0: Five Drive on 5FM. A very good afternoon to you. You have joined us at 17 minutes now to 5 o'clock. Sorry, Judy. I hadn't gotten to the microphones as yet. I struggle to read time sometimes.
1: So you can't multitask.
0: What were you going to say?
1: I can't remember now. I was taken aback by my mic not being on.
0: Okay. And we're back. Nick Archibald on your radio. Jude Van Veen.
1: Hi.
0: Hey, young Zoran Drolia. Alessa Lemeke.
2: How do you do?
0: Taking you all the way to 6 p.m. On the way, it'll hit on me. We got a cool one for you. For now, though, young Zoran Drolia has to catch us up on what exactly happened over the weekend. You got your top 5 news stories of the weekend. Is that right?
2: That is true.
0: All right, hit us. Come on.
2: Okay, coming in at number 5 is your green ID book, right? So President Cyril Ramaphosa announced that the government will soon discontinue the green barcoded ID books.
0: It's gone.
1: Oh, no.
2: And this is because they're vulnerable to fraud, forgery, and identity theft. So now is a good time to apply for your smart ID if you haven't, like me.
0: Does everyone have a smart ID? You don't have a smart ID, young
2: No,
0: man?
2: I applied last night. Okay,
0: because of the story.
2: Yes.
0: Jude?
1: I still have my book. I told everyone that I'll have the book until it's no longer a valid document.
0: Illegalized.
1: And now it's happening.
0: There we go. So now
1: I do have a smart card. It's somewhere in Randburg.
0: And you haven't picked it up yet?
1: No.
0: That's not very smart. Younger?
2: So coming in at number 4 is the Obsession movie scandal. Are you guys familiar with the movie Obsession?
0: No.
2: So it's a psychological horror, and it was made on a small budget of nearly $500,000. The reason I'm bringing it up is because it's a very high grossing film, like for the year. It's a pretty big deal. Now, it grossed around more than $220 million globally.
0: Wow.
2: However, this is where the scandal comes in.
0: Scandal.
2: The cast, who are actors that we're not that well familiar with, like some may be, but they're not like your Cameron Diaz's and whatnot. They were paid between $300 and $43 a day on a 20-day shooting schedule.
0: Wow.
2: Yeah, so a lot of them didn't earn more than like $7,500.
0: And they didn't get like royalties. That's the word. They didn't get any royalties.
2: I don't think so.
0: Wow.
2: But this conversation has pretty much sparked a conversation around actors and payments and whatnot. But it's sad because this movie, $220 million.
0: Bro, give me my 1%.
2: Exactly. It's pretty intense. Coming in at number 3 is a topic some hate, like Nick. It is Kim Kardashian.
0: Insufferable.
2: And Lewis Hamilton at the Monaco Grand Prix.
0: Even more insufferable. Continue.
2: Okay, cool. So I'm going to skip the sports side of it, right? But I think he came in second, Lewis Hamilton.
0: Did he come second? I don't
3: know. I know he wasn't first.
2: Yeah. But anyways, there were people essentially focusing more on the relationship. People were very excited that Kim came to the Grand Prix, and she kind of switched the focus because it almost became like an F1 reality show to a certain extent for some people. There's always a lot of fashion, but there was a change in fashion this year. People were like, people tend to come in gowns sometimes. She switched the fashion narrative to like a bodysuit and jeans.
0: Yeah.
2: And she drew in a lot of attention.
0: She did, yeah.
2: Yeah, no, she really did.
0: Do you think they're going to give Lewis like a TV show? It's like keeping up with the Formula Ones or something like that. But it's Lewis and Kim together.
2: I mean, if they stay together, who knows? It's a possibility.
0: They want to have a baby and everything.
2: Yeah, that's true. They do want to have a baby. Yeah. Another thing around the Grand Prix and Kim and whatnot. I mean, I'm not familiar with the interviewer, but Martin Brundle, thank you. Legendary F1 interviewer. Yeah, I guess he was like ghosted by her. I mean, I think he was speaking to her. I don't think she responded. People didn't like that, and it became like a whole thing.
1: No, but Martin Brundle always gets ghosted by all sorts of celebrities. It's not the first time that he got ghosted.
2: I think
0: it's the first time, I suppose, the Kim, the Kardashian world will ever speak about. And we all know that only things are only true and real once the Kardashians talk about it. I think.
2: Well, that's kind of true. Coming in at number 2 is a police constable. I hope you guys saw this. It was trending over the weekend. And it's
1: 2,000 rand.
2: Indeed. Yeah. So there was a clip that went viral on social media after a police officer was seen returning an alleged bribe to the employer of the person they solicited it from. So the clip shows a man confronting police officers demanding that they return 2,000 rand that was taken as a bribe from one of his employees. It's renewed concerns around corruption and the police.
0: Another one.
3: And this officer was in uniform, no?
2: In uniform, yeah. Everything.
0: Yo, and 2,000 rand can buy a lot of cool drinks.
1: And she first denied it, hey? Mm-hmm.
2: Yeah.
1: And then she said sorry and gave the 2,000 rand back.
2: Which was a clear admission of guilt, which is very awkward. Coming in at number one is Lena Capavia, right? So over the weekend, South Africa officially launched the rollout of Lena Capavia, which is a new HIV prevention injection.
0: Well, nice.
2: That only needs to be taken twice a year. It's being described as a major breakthrough because it could significantly reduce new HIV infections, especially in high-risk groups among people who struggle with daily medication. There are concerns, however, about supply being limited and funding, so access to them may slow initially. So that's what happened over the weekend. These are like the top five things.
0: Yeah, thank you, Younger. That's awesome. I love this this shot, this HIV and AIDS, but it's the availability.
2: Yeah.
0: Because like you can throw everything at a problem. But if that everything can only get to 1% of the problem, it's not going to make a big enough impact.
2: Indeed.
0: Nice one. Thanks, Young Zodam Jolie. We'll put that on the 5FM app for you to check out on the catch-up page. For now, though, next, hit a buzz. Don't miss it. Okay.
4: So there I was studying at Rays and getting into that zone where everything you're reading is finally going into your brain with zero effort. When I see my phone light up with a message that says, Choma inkinga, get here. Look, that's all I needed. I dashed downstairs, pulled out my bike and started cycling like there's no tomorrow. My legs a tour de force like I was in spinning class playing Jitsonga disco music. With Abubobi and Danger and Tiger on my tail, only for them to realize, Ugotila, I were embarrassing ourselves. Finally, I made it to Chicken Licken. I ran inside to find her sitting in our regular spot. I didn't even get a chance to sit down when she hit me with it. She had accidentally liked her ex's post on social media. Dramatic, I know. But the truth is, I'll do anything for a soul sister. The soul sister meals from Chicken Licken, starting from $40. Chicken Licken, soul food.
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0: Chelsea Blakemore, Beatenberg, taking us to 5 minutes now before 5 o'clock.
1: Chelsea.
0: Chelsea Blakemore. Favorite South African song.
1: My absolute best.
0: My guy. It would be a hit in Hit or Miss, that we know for sure.
1: Chelsea.
0: Nice one, Judy. Thank you for that. Listen, let's do it. Let's cook. Let's get into it. Let's do the damn thing. Come on.
2: Is it a hit or a miss? Send us a WhatsApp now on 082-550-5151.
0: All right, there are big things happening this week, but the biggest thing happening this week is the FIFA World Cup 2026 kicks off. And we have a FIFA World Cup, sort of inspired theme. The theme this week is that...
3: Because this is Africa. Is
0: that all you have to do is pick an artist who has made a FIFA World Cup song. Okay. So any artist who has made a FIFA World Cup song... And you can pick any of their songs. It doesn't have to be the FIFA World Cup song. Does that make sense?
1: Yes.
0: Okay. Can I submit mine to you? Okay.
1: Yes.
0: Mine is Usher, who didn't make a FIFA World Cup song, featuring Pitbull, who did in 2014.
1: Yes.
0: For the Brazilian FIFA World Cup 2014. So that's my submission to you. DJ Got Us Falling In Love Again, Usher and Pitbull. Is it a hit or a miss, Young Zodam Jolie?
4: It's a hit.
0: Thank you, Jute Man.
1: I feel like there have been better World Cup songs.
0: What do you mean? It's not about the World Cup song. It's about the artist.
1: I'm saying the artist.
4: It's his opinion.
1: The artist didn't make the best World Cup song, is what I'm saying.
0: Okay, but...
1: It's a hit.
0: Thank you. My word. Pali?
4: Ish. You know what? You said Pitbull is featuring Usher.
0: Yeah.
4: So he's not the main artist.
0: Yes, yeah. Yeah.
4: So does that really count? Because it's Usher's song and Usher's never made a World Cup song.
0: Yes, but it features Pitbull. Do you want me to change it? I'm happy to change it.
4: No, don't change it. You've already, put it out there.
0: Okay, is it a hit or a miss?
4: I'll give
0: you
4: a hit.
0: Okay, 082-550-5151. Is it a hit or is it a miss on 5 Drive?

0: 0825505151. Is it a hit or is it a miss? Where are you sending me this week? Come on!
1: I have to say this is a hit. This is a good song. It's a happy song. Definite hit. Go to the hit lounge.
2: This is what I'm telling you. I'm sending another voice though. This is a hit, this one. This is going straight to the lounge. This is a hit, this one. This is why you don't never put it in the bag and you put it in the store. This is why you take it out of the bag and you put it on the shelf there.
0: Yes, Sean.
3: Hey, Five, Sean, yeah. Jude, you give in too easily. If you didn't like it, you just said so. So, saying that, I'm with Nick. It's a hit.
0: Oh, Shauna, thank you.
4: Hey, Five Drive team. Hoy's here from Durban for today's hit or miss.
0: Yes.
4: Nicholas Archibald.
0: Yes, sir.
4: Just like Pitbull, you my dog.
0: My
4: it's
0: dog.
4: It's a hit, brother. It's a hit. So it's a hit, Mila.
5: I can't.
4: Okay, she don't understand. Anyways, it's a hit from me, guys. Thank you.
6: It's because she thinks it's a miss.
0: No. I'm from what we're seeing here, it is indeed a hit.
6: Well done.
5: Nice.
0: Thank you so much. There it is. FIFA World Cup artist.
6: I feel like Pitbull had four lines in that song.
0: Mr. We're Aware.
6: That being one of them.
0: Mr. We're Aware. Mr. We're Aware. Okay, I will do it again tomorrow. You know the vibes. That's what we do. Come on.
7: Your 5 o'clock headlines. Impeachment committee to adopt its terms of reference. And Iran says missile strikes on Israel halted amid truce.
6: In your sports, Bruce shrugs off social media leak ahead of Mexico clash and and Cup once Proteas women on the front foot as T20 World Cup nears. That and more for you at 5:30.
7: Good afternoon for 5 Drive News. I am Yangam Joly. The chairperson of Parliament's Impeachment Committee and Rise Mzansi National Organizer, Magashule Kana, says the terms of reference for the committee will only be adopted at its next meeting on the 26th of this month. He says the proceedings of the Impeachment Committee will be live for the public to watch. Kana addressed the media today in Johannesburg.
8: We'll only be able to give the time frames once we have the evidence leaders, once we have the witnesses, once we have agreed in terms of the terms of reference and how we want to interact with witnesses, and once we have had a fair analysis of the documents that will be in front of us. So once we have the witnesses, we'll give a time frame. At the moment, it will be wishful.
7: Crime Intelligence Deputy Head Major General Feroz Khan has withdrawn two urgent court applications at the High Court in Johannesburg linked to the Madlanga Commission of Inquiry. These include his bid to block investigators from accessing electronic devices seized during a raid on the 10th of May, as well as a separate application to have proceedings held in camera. Commission spokesperson Jeremy Michaels.
9: General Khan's applications will be captured or embodied in a court order, hopefully later this afternoon. And as soon as that order has been issued, the Commission will make its affidavits available to the media and to the public. So as matters stand, and in short, Major General Khan is set to appear before the Commission on the 1st of July.
7: The PAC says it supports stronger action to be taken against undocumented foreign nationals. Party spokesperson Apa Bue was responding to President Cyril Ramaphosa's address to the nation last night. Bue explains their position on this matter.
10: We therefore support a stronger action against illegal immigration, corruption in the immigration system, document fraud, and employers who exploit undocumented workers. At the same time, the PAC wishes to emphasize a fundamental pan-African principle. No African is a foreigner in Africa. We reject xenophobia.
7: And lastly, Iran's military has signaled that its missile strikes targeting Israel had been halted in a renewed exchange that threatened to upend a fragile truce that included the U.S. in the region. U.S. President Donald Trump took to social media, urging both sides to stop shooting. Shirin Bryce Peace reports.
11: Iran says it has ended its strikes, but blamed the United States for the resumption in fighting with Israel, arguing that Israel's actions could not be separated from U.S. policy and that Israel would not carry out actions without prior coordination with the United States. Trump on Truth Social said final negotiations on peace are proceeding, subject to ignorance and stupidity getting in the way.
7: Your top story at 5 o'clock, the chairperson of Parliament's Impeachment Committee. And Rise Mzansi national organizer Makashule Kana says the terms of reference for the committee will only be adopted at its next meeting on the 26th of this month. For 5 Drive News, I am Yangam Joli. 5% traffic. What's up there, 5 Drive? It's exactly 5 minutes after 5 o'clock, and let's get you home safely this afternoon. Starting off in Gauteng, let's start off in the CBD. Expect some delays over on the M1 southbound from Jan Smuts all the way to the Crown Interchange. In the east of Johannesburg on the N12 westbound, before the Kalulis Interchange, mainline congestion will be in effect. Expect delays over there. In the north of Johannesburg in Alexandra, there's some slow-moving traffic over on the N3 southbound. That's from the Buccleuch Interchange all the way to London Road. And finally, in KwaZulu-Natal, on the N3 northbound, after Peter Brown Drive, there's a stationary truck over there that's affecting the left lane, so do expect delays over there as well. But always remember to drive carefully, 5 Driver, and to approach all these roads with caution, and I'll have your next update around 20 past 5. For 5 Drive Traffic, I am Palesa Lemeke.
0: On the way, I got recognized, but I didn't. I don't know how to explain that.
7: You got an award.
0: No. Oh. No. I realize how that can be misconstrued. I got recognized, but not.
7: That's hectic. I must ask this. I've been instructed quickly that we must check the hit or miss tally. Apparently, producer Ayub says it was a tie.
0: No. Hit or miss is over. Sorry, we can't do that. Sorry. Hit or miss has to be finished
7: but
0: before 5 o'clock.
7: It's a tie. And I think we need to look at it. And we have to make rules. And there are rules. And we have to follow them. Yeah, I see the bell.
0: We don't have an official records person as yet. Sorry.
5: 5, 4, 3, 2, 1.

0: We belong together, sings Harry Styles.
1: Oh, Zoe Kravitz.
0: Zoe Kravitz, yeah. Twelve minutes after 5 o'clock. Listen, we got big things happening on the show today. Yeah, I was recognized, but I wasn't recognized.
2: What do you mean? What? Oh,
3: no, Jude, I was there.
0: Jude, you were there. Yeah. It's for storytelling relay. And I have a way I want the storytelling relay to start this week, because either at my own detriment or maybe it'll make me feel better. I don't know. But let me tell you the story. Storytelling relay. Last week, Jude, Zanelli and I were having lunch.
1: Wow.
0: No, younger.
1: Please
0: tell the court.
1: Fine, I missed the lunch because I overslept. It wasn't even lunch because not something.
0: It was
1: like
0: a brunch.
1: Thank you. I overslept a little.
0: Yeah.
2: And you were invited.
0: Yeah, you were invited. Anyway, picture this. We are at lunch and we are sitting naturally at the same table. To our my right.
2: Would it be weird if we were all sitting at separate tables?
0: It would be, but for the story, just to make sure that we're on the same page. To my right, I'm sitting on the right hand side of the table. To my right, another table, a couple. Seems like a lovely couple. Right. And they're also having a spot of brunch. And I see the guy, I catch his eyes like two or three times before this happens. But he gets up out of his chair and he walks over and he says, sorry for interrupting. He says to Jude and Zanelli, I'm sorry for interrupting. And he looks me square in the eye and he says, are you Ed Wallace?
1: Oh, Ed Wallace. Wow.
0: And now, I'll be honest with you, this has happened not too many times in my life as a budding radio presenter. You know, Nick Archibald, the brand, hasn't necessarily been recognized a lot. So I got quite excited when he got up. I was like, yes. I'm recognized by my fam. I'm recognized, man.
2: You thought he was going to say, are you Nick Archibald?
0: That's what I thought.
1: Who is Ed Wallace?
0: Who is Ed Wallace? So that's how we're going to start the story. Thanks, Beethoven. It's a bit much now. You can excuse me. Thank you. We are going to start here. 082-550-5151. What happened next? I was...

0: at brunch and someone came up to me and said, "Are you Ed Wallace? What happened next?"
1: Sorry, Palessa just Googled Ed Wallace.
0: Oh, I think Young has also Googled Ed Wallace.
2: Wow.
0: It's like my forefathers. You know, these are those moments when you know, when people say, all white people look the same. I'm like, I see it now.
3: But Ed Wallace is based in North Texas.
0: Texas. Mm.
3: Also, it's kind of dark. He passed away last year.
2: Yeah, he did.
3: He did. Oh, unless he's goodness. The other Ed Wallace.
0: What is Ed Wallace a radio presenter
2: he
0: as
2: is.
0: Well?
3: Yeah, he
2: former
3: is.
2: Car salesman.
0: Hey!
3: Or it's Ed Wallace, the former regional British drag performer.
0: That sounds like my dad. Thank you, Pops. Love you. 082-550-5151. That's the question. Who wants to add to the story today?
1: Me.
0: Okay, we're having a spot of brunch. Someone comes up to me and says, "Are you Ed Wallace? What happened next?" Jude Man.
1: Nick panics.
3: No.
1: Because his secret identity has been exposed.
2: Drats.
1: His real name is Ed Wallace. An assassin.
2: The assassins, yes.
1: He turns to Jude and Zanella and says, "This is who I really am. My name is Ed Wallace.
0: Ooh.
1: And my mission was to infiltrate the 5Drive team and kill you guys. Starting with Younger."
2: It's not even there.
1: What happened next?
0: Nice! I love it. Because you know why Younger wasn't there?
3: She's dead.
0: Ed Wallace had killed her. Yeah, yeah, yeah. All right, 082-550-5151. The question is, what happened next? I was out at brunch with Jude and Zanelle. Someone came up to me and said, "Hey, are you Ed Wallace? What happened next?"

0: Five Drive on 5FM, 19 minutes after 5 o'clock. I was about to say 4 o'clock. That would be untrue. We are still waiting for your stories for Storytelling Relay. We were at brunch, a spot of brunch, yes. Jude, Zanele, and Nick were all at brunch. A man got up from his brunch table and he looked me square in the eye. He said, "Hey, are you Ed Wallace?"
1: Nice.
0: The question is, what happened next? And yes, I'm Beethovening. Zumaria.
2: Zumaria. I don't know how the story is going to go, but Ed Wallace is one of the people. Either he's the guy that keeps killing Yanga, or he's the guy that is keeping Palesa from entering the heat lounge. One of the two is there.
0: Okay, that's a fair point. Who's Ed Wallace? Bella, tell us.
3: Hello, Five Drive. How are you? This is Bella here in Pretoria. So, when they ask, are you Ed Wallace? I don't know. You did say yes because you love the attention and you said yes, I am. And the guy was like, okay. Then they quickly put a bag over your head, tied your hands, and threw you in the boot of their car.
0: Whoa.
3: Like, apparently you were having brunch somewhere, you know, outside, where there are tables outside. That's where you were sitting. So those guys just grabbed you quickly without people noticing and threw you inside their car.
0: Damn!
3: Ah, yeah.
0: Wow, that's scary.
4: You got kidnapped.
0: Got kidnapped. Patrick, what do you say?
5: But Nick Archibald is not any assassin.
0: Yes.
5: He is the Moulin Rouge assassin.
0: Oh, yay!
5: He's known for dressing up in drag and doing cabarets and dancing on his victims' graves when he has killed them. This is a big problem now. The 5FM team are in huge trouble.
0: Wow. Patrick.
4: Swayze.
0: Daddy. What? Okay, 082-550-5151. Here is the question. Having a spot of brunch with Zanele and Jude, a man gets up and walks to me, Nick Archibald, looks me in the eye and says, are you Ed Wallace? What
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7: It's exactly 22 minutes after 5 o'clock, 5 Driver, and let's get you home safely this Monday afternoon. Starting off in the Western Cape on the N7 northbound before Malibongwe Drive, a stationary vehicle over there is affecting the left lane, so do expect delays. Over in Gauteng and the CBD, expect delays over on the M1 southbound. That's from Jan Smuts all the way to the Crown Interchange. If you're in the east of Johannesburg on the N12 westbound before the Galulis Interchange, main line congestion will be in effect soon, so do expect delays. And finally, in KwaZulu-Natal on the M3 northbound, that's after Peter Brown Drive, there's a stationary truck over there that's affecting the left lane. But always remember to drive carefully, 5 Driver, and to approach all these roads with caution. And I'll have your last update at 20 to 6. For 5 Drive traffic, I am Palisa Limeke.
0: Thanks, Pali. 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

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The Kyle Gossip Show. 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

0: Lady Gaga and Doechii, Runway on 5 Drive on 5 FM, 27 minutes after 5 o'clock. All right, the question is, what happens next? Yo, there are so many voice notes. Let's go here.
1: So the random person comes to Nick and is like, are you Ed Wallace? Nick is like, dude, what are you talking about? Who is Ed Wallace?
0: Who is Ed Wallace?
1: Like, no, Ed Wallace, the legacy. Nick is like, what are you talking about? And this guy's like, no, dude, you are Ed Wallace, a descendant of William Wallace from the movie Braveheart. So Nick goes online, checks Ed Wallace, and is like, dude, what is happening? We look so much alike. So Nick then tries to find out what is happening, and he then comes to realize that Ed Wallace is my twin brother. And now they need to get together to fight for freedom.
0: Are you saying that I'm Scottish? Oh my word! I'm back! I've always believed that I am Scottish. And I will fight for your freedom. We happy with that? I feel like we're not that happy with that.
2: No, I'm happy with, I've never seen Braveheart.
0: So. You've never seen Braveheart?
2: No.
3: You've never seen Breaking Bad, so...
0: Get out!
3: No, it's the same thing. You also get out.
0: Oh, I must get out because I haven't seen Breaking Bad. Oh, okay. Oh, okay.
3: Or, Black Mirror.
0: I watched an episode of Black Mirror.
2: I have.
3: One episode doesn't...
0: Two episodes.
3: Which other episode?
2: I
0: can't remember
2: five.
0: The name. I just watched whatever was after Hang the DJ. Yeah, Jude.
2: Huh?
0: Okay. Anyway.
2: Yeah, all right.
0: Kev?
4: Hi, 5 Drive Team. Ed Wallace is actually the person who asked Nick the question, are you Ed Wallace? And it turns out he's David Wallace, and he's looked for his long lost brother.
0: Wow.
4: He's been missing for 20 years.
0: Love that. That's great. Lebu, wrap
5: What's
0: it up.
5: What's up, 5 Drive Team? It's Lebu here from Cape Town. Loving the show. So here's what I think happens next. We find out that Ed Wallace was Nick Archibald's original name before he went into witness protection due to the fact that his identity got leaked. There was a hack on the FBI system and his real identity was exposed. So he had to change his name and move to South Africa to become a radio host. Loving the show, guys.
3: I like that.
0: That's a nice one.
3: Who are you?
0: Who are you?
3: No, who are you?
0: Who am I?
3: Yes.
0: I am me. Who are you? You see, you got nothing, dog.
3: Bro,
0: I'm under the shadows.
3: Leave me alone.
6: Wrapping up your headlines for the day, the chairperson of Parliament's Impeachment Committee, Magashule Kana, says the terms of reference for the committee will only be adopted at its next meeting on the 26th of this month. And Nigeria has postponed its first evacuation flight for its citizens in South Africa due to logistical problems. That's it from me for 5 Drive News. I am Yangam Joli. Thabo Baloyi will have your next news bulletin tomorrow morning on 5 Breakfast.
7: Van Wyk, Julie Van Wyk. He does the sports, Julie Van Wyk.
8: Well, let's start with cricket. Proteas women all-rounder Marizane Kamp has urged the team to play more positive cricket and dominate their opponents in every department as they prepare for the Women's T20 World Cup in England starting this week. South Africa beat Ireland by 15 runs in another warm-up match on Saturday, having batted first, posting 135 runs in a reduced 18 overs. Kamp says, while the win is a confidence booster for them as they get closer to the tournament, she's still concerned about the way they take the foot off the gas with both bat and ball when they have their opponents under pressure.
9: Just to play positive and work on the things you want to work on, but still try and dominate, even though we probably didn't do that today. It's just about, like I said, working on the things that you as individual want to work on, and then, but in doing that, also play positive cricket. I feel like we probably did that with the first half of the game with the bat, and then we kind of just lost our game. And even with the bowling, it's just to give everyone a bowl, and you work on what you feel is needed.
8: Then football, Bafana Bafana coach Hugo Bruce says he's not overly concerned with footage from the behind closed doors friendly against Jamaica found its way onto social media. The Belgian had instructed that no outsiders be granted access to the match, which served as the team's final preparation fixture ahead of Thursday's opener against Mexico. Despite the stringent measures, clips from this game surfaced online less than 24 hours later, but Bruce said it was not entirely unexpected in the modern era.
10: But there were some highlights and whatever on social media was also a surprise for me. So I don't know how those people came in the stadium. I can understand it, and it's not really a surprise for me, because it's also important for Mexico to know how we played and what we did in that game. So there will be, there has been someone who took those pictures, and maybe there has been someone who took all the game. I don't know.
8: And finally, in rugby, SA Rugby has wished assistant coach Tony Brown well after confirming that he will leave the Springboks at the end of the 2027 Rugby World Cup to take up a role with New Zealand Rugby in 2028. The former All Black fly half joined the Bok coaching team in 2024 and has been credited with sharpening their attacking game. SA Rugby CEO Rian Oberholzer praised Brown's commitment, loyalty and honesty, while Director of Rugby Rassie Erasmus said his influence had been remarkable both on and off the field. Brown emphasised his focus remains firmly on the Springboks. All you Zondas, more sport for you in the morning. Jude Van Beek, 5FM Sports. Bye.
0: Our intro song is very, very famous in South Island.
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0: exactly 25 minutes to 6 o'clock, 5 driver, and let's get you home safely this afternoon. Starting off in the Western Cape on the N2 outbound before Victoria Road. There's some congestion over there, so do expect delays. Over on the N1 inbound before Okavango, the left lane over there is obstructed by a broken down vehicle. But fortunately for you, 5 driver, there are no delays in that area. But there's another broken down vehicle over on the N7 northbound before Malebongo Drive, and that's affecting the left lane, causing delays. And finally, in KwaZulu-Natal, on the N3 northbound after Peter Brown Drive, there's a broken down truck in that area that's all affecting the left lane and also causing delays. But always remember to drive carefully, 5 driver, and to approach all these roads with caution. And Marley van Eeden will guide you through the roads tomorrow morning on 5 Breakfast. For 5 Drive Traffic, I am Palisa Lemeke.
1: Thank you, Pali. On the way, a bit of brain buster. You versus Judy. Okay. Send the word darling to the WhatsApp line and you'll play against Jude. Jude, you feeling good?
2: Yes.
1: Interesting. 082-550-5151. Ricky Rick Bazonke, come on!
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0: Oh, what an absolute banger. What an absolute banger.
1: At its peak.
0: I'm back. Okay. Up next, we got a bit of Brain Buster on the way. It's you versus Jude. 082-550-5151. Ayub is waiting for you. We got to say, send the word darling. That's D with at minimum 4 A's.
1: Yes.
0: At maximum 37. If you send 38, what do we do, younger?
1: We'll block you and then we'll delete your number and you'll get a new one. We'll know it's you. We'll archive you.
0: It's rough, but it's fair. And thank you, younger, for being so clear in what we will do if you send more A's than 37. But up next, we got a little bit of Brain Buster. For now, though, Judy, what are we talking about? Seriously.
2: My top 5 moments of the weekend.
0: Yes! Oh. Hit it!
3: Don't drop the ball with Jude on 5 Drive, the latest sports news.
2: MotoGP happened this weekend, so that will obviously take a spot in my top 5. It is number 5, Marc Marquez, winning in Hungary. He was hungry for more wins.
0: Unbelievable.
2: It was actually his 100th GP win across all classes, which is cool. Pedro Acosta of KTM came second, breaking a record, becoming the first rider, he's a rider that went... He's achieved 13 podiums without a victory.
0: Okay.
2: That's the most out of any rider in MotoGP history.
0: Wow.
2: It was a very entertaining race.
0: Naturally,
2: started
0: it's
2: with
0: MotoGP.
2: Drama in the first corner.
0: What happened?
2: Someone crashed and took out 4 riders.
0: Damn.
2: And they were important riders in terms of the championship.
0: Damn.
2: So that was dramatic. Number 4, Kimi Antonelli wins the Monaco Grand Prix.
0: Yeah, of course.
2: That's 5 wins in a row for Kimi Antonelli.
0: Yeah, he's amazing.
2: He's opening the gap at the top of the Drivers' Championship.
0: He certainly is.
2: And he's a teenager.
0: Let me tell you, he loves winning races as much as Charles Leclerc loves crashing out at Monaco. It's his favorite thing to do. Favorite thing to do. It's his literal favorite thing to do. He annoys me to no end. Anyway, continue.
2: Number 3, it's the Roland Garros finals this past weekend. The women's and the men's had a story to it. Both of the finals were going to produce a first-time Grand Slam winner.
0: Yes.
2: Alexander Zverev winning his first ever Grand Slam, beating Flavio Cobolli, and then Mira Andreeva winning her first Grand Slam as a 19-year-old.
0: So cool.
2: But... another story, the losing finalist in the women's final,
0: yes,
2: Maja Chwalinska.
0: Yes.
2: She is a qualifier. She had to go through the qualifying rounds before actually making the main draw. And she got to Roland Garros not knowing how she was going to pay her hotel bills.
0: How amazing is that story?
2: And then she makes the final. And if you make the final, if you're a losing finalist, you get like 1. Something million euros.
0: Yeah, it's crazy.
2: And she left a millionaire. So she was able to pay her hotel bills.
0: So.
2: Very cool. Then number 2 is the Bulls making the United Rugby Championship final.
0: Love it.
2: They beat Glasgow Warriors,
1: nice.
2: Which was in Scotland, by the way. And they will now face Leinster in the final. Leinster beating the Stormers. So an opportunity for an all-South African final.
1: Yeah.
2: The second time in the competition. Didn't happen. And then number 1, sticking with rugby, Blitzbox, winning back-to-back Sevens World Championships. They didn't win the tournament in Bordeaux, but they got to the semifinals, which was enough for them to retain the World Championship, which was absolutely amazing. So go
0: cool.
2: Blitzbox, yeah. Philip, I feel like when Philip Snyman came in, something turned.
0: Yeah.
2: Because Neil Powell left.
0: And then there was a
2: rough patch for the Blitzbox.
0: Exactly.
2: Philip Snyman came in, installed that tradition of winning again, that winning mentality, and like it feels like we're unstoppable at the moment.
0: It's so epic. Tristan Lades, I remember watching him. Thankfully, I didn't have to play against him, but I was like 14. He's the same age as me. Watching him play for Bishops in 2011, he was like this tiny, scrawny little, and I was like, this guy can't play. Bruh, I think he scored like 8 tries. And he kicked for the team as well.
1: Wow.
0: He is amazing.
2: Hectic.
0: And I love him. He's so good for the Blitzbox.
2: It's so cool that you got to see him play at schoolboy level. That's very, very cool.
0: So his brother, Dylan, was playing first team at the time when I was in grade 8 as well. So we watched his little brother cook everybody, then watched the older brother cook everybody.
2: I didn't
0: as
2: end
0: well.
2: Up playing for the Stormers.
0: Bro!
2: Had that iconic back offload.
0: Yes!
2: Do you remember that?
0: What a family, dog! Yeah. Love it. The Thanks, lasers. Judy. I love that. That's awesome. Top 5 sporting moments. We do it again next Monday. On the way, like we said, a little bit of Brian Buster in there.
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0: It's Elizabeth Taylor, Taylor Swift. To Dylan Stiles in Germiston. Dylan, how are you, bro?
1: I'm good and yourself. How you guys?
0: Yeah. Oh, we are cruising. Did you have a good weekend?
1: Yeah, I went on a fishing trip, you know.
0: Oh, nice. Did you catch anything?
1: Yeah. No, but it's called fishing, not catching, you know.
0: Fair enough, yeah. So you telling me, I just want to just quickly check, you telling me you went fishing for a whole weekend and you caught nothing?
1: Yeah.
0: Okay, well, and that is the number one reason why I don't fish. So thank you so much, bro.
2: It's about patience, Nick. Yeah,
0: I have none. I have no patience. I'm like the Springboks at a World Cup, bro. I'm going back to back. You know what I'm saying? Okay, yeah. Dylan, you know how the game works, eh?
1: Yes.
0: Lick. Okay, playing against Judy today. Pally, let's get a letter for Dylan.
3: Dylan, your letter is L for lab.
0: Damn, L for lab. Okay. Are you feeling good? You feeling positive?
1: Yeah.
0: Yeah, I'm not giving positive. You any time to think at all.
1: All good.
0: Your time starts in 3, 2, 1. Actor or actress?
1: Leonardo DiCaprio.
0: Ooh, wow, flavor. Good.
1: Line.
0: Wow, job.
1: Line detector.
0: We can search it. Movie title.
1: Lion King.
0: Country.
1: Lanasia.
0: Noun.
1: Lamp.
0: Things in nature.
1: Lily pad.
0: Okay, go back to country. Lanasia is like a suburb, dog.
1: Oh,
0: time! I'm sorry, Dylan Dog. Lanasia's like, isn't it? Producer AU, is shouting expletives in the production booth at this point. Anyway, Dylan, let's get a total for you, Pally.
3: Total is 6 out of 7.
0: 6 out of 7. Are we
2: six
0: giving?
2: Sevens.
0: Are we?
3: 6, 7.
0: Are we giving lie detector?
3: It would be a lie detector operator, but still, if you are operating the lie detector, you are technically the lie detector.
2: That's not occupation.
0: It is your occupation. It's 6 out of 7.
3: Lovely.
0: Sorry, Jude. You need 7 to win, young Jolly. Please give us a letter for Jude Man. Jude Man.
3: Jude, today your letter is R. For what Nick just did.
0: Your time starts in 3, 2, 1. Actor or actress?
2: Ryan Reynolds.
0: Flavor?
2: Raspberry.
0: Job?
2: Radiologist.
0: Movie title?
2: Radio presenter. Just to make sure. Rambo.
0: Country?
2: Romania.
0: Noun?
2: Rice.
0: Things in nature.
2: Rhino.
0: Did he get everything?
3: Yeah, he
0: did.
3: I think so.
0: Wow.
2: Don't be so disappointed.
0: That was really, really good. Dylan, I'm so sorry. You lose.
1: No, okay.
0: You lose. Yeah. But it's okay. Okay. We still love you, Dylan. Okay. Very nice.
1: I'm patient.
0: You are patient, Joe. Keep fishing, my dog. Maybe you'll catch a win sometime soon.
1: Thank you, bro.
0: We appreciate you. Want to say hi to anybody while you're on the airwaves?
1: I was going to say hi to my brother, Dante. He's listening right now.
2: Does he have an inferno?
1: Sorry?
2: No, it was a dumb question. Sorry.
0: It's okay.
1: I was going to shout out my brother. He's listening right now.
0: Oh, awesome. That's lekker. Shout out to you and your brother. For being around. We appreciate you. Cheers, bro.
1: Cheers.
0: Nice one. Judy, you took a victory there. Are you happy that you beat a man while he was down, hey?
3: Imagine.
0: Are you happy about that? Okay. Do you feel good about yourself?
2: Bruh, I'm a competitive. Sometimes in life, you need to be a little bit competitive.
0: Bro, No. The thing is, he went fishing for a whole weekend. Got nothing. He came to play Brainbuster. He put up a good score, 6 out of 7.
3: He did.
0: Jude went, I'm going to beat you with 8 seconds left.
2: He didn't catch fish on the weekend, but he caught an owl today.
0: Yo.
3: Wow. Jude. Wow.
0: Okay. Jeez. Okay. With that confidence, Big Daddy. My word. Wrap it up for us.
2: Palesa Younger.
3: Yes.
2: Do you believe I can make Nick say no?
3: Yes.
2: Do you want to see?
3: Yes.
2: Okay. Nick, are you ready?
0: I don't know if I like this, but okay.
3: Does that count?
2: No.
3: Oh. Okay.
2: He said no, as in, I'm speaking N-O, yes.
0: Okay, oh, okay. So I can say knowledge, I know a guy.
2: Yes, okay, but listen.
0: Okay, cool, sorry.
2: If you had to pick a time, so if you had to pick people to spend time with, would it be your family or your friends? You had to choose.
0: Family.
2: Okay. So now you go with your family on a day's outing. Would it be to the beach or the movies?
0: An outing with my family?
2: Yes.
0: Let's go to the beach. Just thinking Minaj's thing, dog.
2: Okay, so at the beach.
0: Yeah.
2: You guys are hungry. Are you going to have burgers or pizza?
0: At the beach, I'm having a burger, bro. Because the sand will get in the pizza.
2: Okay.
0: Tactics.
2: Do you know this joke?
0: No.
2: There we go.
0: Yes! That was very good, dude. That deserves a round of applause. Big Chief, bring him in. Come on. Very nice.
3: That's one of the best. That's one of the best.
0: That is top tier.
3: I have a question.
0: Yes?
3: So sand can't get into your burger. I was also curious about that. On your chips. It can only get on the pizza.
0: No, I just feel like, you know,
2: it's more susceptible to the sand.
0: It's more susceptible because that cheese be thick.
3: Yeah, but a burger's kind of wet. It has sauce, no? I'm just saying, if the wind blew,
0: why did you call
3: sand.
0: A burger wet? That was revolting.
2: I just have this picture of the soggy burger in my mind now.
0: And on that bombshell, we say goodbye. The Kyle Kasem Show is next. I don't know where Kyle is. I want to ask him what's happening. Can you run into the studio? 30 seconds. Tell
4: 30
0: us, bro,
4: seconds.
0: What's coming up
4: I
0: on the show?
4: I reached out to Afro sensation Jamie, international superstar.
0: Liquor.
4: She replied instantly. She's on the show today. She's got a brand new track.
0: Yes.
4: I can't wait to play it for you. Plus, we've got our future anthem, which is obviously Ugal's anthem at the moment.
0: Of course,
4: It's blowing up every single dance floor in the world, and you will hear it tonight on 5FM.
0: Come on, the Kyle Kasem Show is up next. We'll be back, you know, throwing everything. Wow, that was. Do it again. Do another one for us. That's such a fail. Cheers, bye. We'll see you tomorrow. Teddy Swims, Mr. Know-It-All. 3 minutes to 6 o'clock. It's been so lekker. Bye-bye.

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That's right, ladies and gentlemen. Welcome to the party, my friends. What a pleasure to have you on this cold Monday night in South Africa. Welcome to the Mighty 5FM. I'm your best friend, but you knew that. My name is Carl Kasim. I'm your captain of the evening. Your designated dance floor DJ, 6 to 7 p.m. Let's take it straight to Ibiza. You know what it is. Brand new music from Nico De Andrea, Austin Mills, and Public Enemy. What a collaboration of artists taking it to the top. Bring the Noise 2026. I'm excited about this release because I can just see that every DJ in the world is going to be playing it tonight. Live in the mix at 6:30 p.m., we welcome Jamie. She's just dropped a brand new track. I'm really excited about that. Of course, we've got the Unshazamables. We've got my future anthem from Hugh Gall. But right now, it's time for Disco Never Dies, Kidiko. It's called Burning Love. Check it out.

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Kid Echo. It's called Burning Love. Right here on the Kyle Kasem Show. Happy Monday, my friends. Great to have you. If you had a great weekend, if you had a bad weekend, if you had a great day, if you had a bad day, it don't matter. It's all house music right now. 6 to 7 p.m. Come to me. Grab my hand as tight as you can. And let's go straight to the disco, darling. I've got some tunes tonight, my friends. I've got my future anthem. I've got a brand new

Are you feeling the music? Of course you are. 5FM, Monday night. If you're really feeling it, I mean like really feeling it, get involved, let's interact. Pop me a voice note, 082-550-5151. I want to know how your day was.

Brand new music from Tiger and Piero Perufa. Love Don't Dance Anymore. I love this track. Shout out to you if you're driving right now. Keep safe in the traffic. Keep warm. It's cold. Apparently, I'm the only one that does not get cold. I don't know how, but everyone in my house, everyone at 5 FM, everyone's like, what is wrong with you? Why are you always in a shorts and t-shirt? It's cold outside. I don't know. Maybe it's the house music. Maybe I'm just different. Coming up next, another Unshazammable from a good friend of mine out in Portugal. His name is Tom Enzi, Danny Roma. It's called Nobody. Comes out on Make the Girls Dance Records next week.

Nobody. 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

0: Taking you straight to the Algarve, straight to Lisbon on a Monday night. I'm talking about Tom Enzie, a hero of Tribal House. This man has been coming up with records that are breaking the internet at the moment. He's killing dance floors all over the world. Every time I go onto his Instagram, he's doing something cool. Whether it's a new track, a collaboration, or just smashing his sets. Mad love for Tom Enzie. He's teamed up with Danny Roma and Manrix on this one. It's called Nobody. It's my unshazamable of the day. 20 minutes past 6. Welcome to 5FM. Great to have you, my friends. As we proceed to give you what you need, all things house music, afro, tech house, deep house, funky house, I'm about to play you my track of the day, my future anthem. The song has broken the internet in the last few weeks. It's number one on Beatport. Everyone is playing it. In fact, last week at my birthday party, Vimo phoned me on the way. He's like, please don't play this track. Can you leave it for me? I was like, I got you, man. You can play it. And it did some real damage. I'm talking about Hugel, Ultranate, and Imal Angel, Moving to the Sun.
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3: We're out in Pretoria at the Mexican Festival. 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
3: 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Hello, gentlemen. How are you?
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1: Hey, bro, what you say, my brother? No, you, when you come on the station here, man, it's still a weekend, man. Monday is Saturday, I'm telling you. But you, when you come on the station here, your brother, Monday is like Saturday, yeah? I'm telling you.
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0: in the world right now, and a bit of a backstory behind it. This was an AI-generated song that Yugal found. He was so interested in how good it was that he dissected it, got the legend Alternate, remember the person that sang Be Free, redid that, and made a track called Moving to the Sun, released it on his own record label like a true genius, and the song went to number one on Beatport. Every single DJ in the world is playing the song. Expect a million remixes in the next week or two. It's just so viral, and it's insane that the whole concept came out of AI. Where's music going? I'm not even sure. What I can tell you is coming up next, we are playing Jamie's brand new track, Let the Beat Remind You. First play in South Africa. Super excited to have on the show. She's going to be in the mix straight after this track. So, get your Shazams out. Get your bass bins out. Get your lights out. And get ready to party with Jamie from now till 7 p.m.
1: 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And this is my brand new track, first played on SA Radio 5 FM on the Carl Kasim Show. 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

0: Brand new music from Jamie on 5FM. It's called Let the Beat Remind You. I'm super obsessed with this track. It's a Monday night and the weekend's over, but this track has brought the weekend straight back into my life. I feel like it's 4 o'clock in the morning at High Ibiza. Everyone's grooving on. We're waiting for the sun to come up. It's just beautiful, incredible house music from Jamie. She's in the mix right after this. I'm really excited to have her. She's going to take us to 7 p.m. If you have just tuned in, welcome to 5FM. It's great to have you. Keep your voice notes coming in. 082-550-5151. 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

Oh man, Jamie in the mix on 5FM. Emotional roller coaster of bass lines, and that's what we wanted on a Monday night. Welcome to 5FM. My name is Kyle Kasem. It's great to have you. Turn your speakers up real loud. We're going till 7 p.m. Come on.

Melody.

0: It is incredibly difficult to hand over to Five Nights when tracks like this are being played. Does everyone agree?
1: Yes.
0: Is everyone in agreement?
2: No, it's good.
0: It's so groovy. It's sexy. What shall we do? Should we just cancel Five Nights and go out?
2: Do we still get paid?
0: Of course you get paid.
1: Can we keep the mix and then we'll keep
0: we
1: it
0: keep
1: going.
0: The mix and we just carry on going. Jamie, live from Amsterdam. Mm. What a pleasure. She's just dropped a brand new track. First play in South Africa today, right here on 5FM. It's called Let the Beat Remind You. And let the beat remind you that you find house music here 6 to 7 p.m. every single Monday, Tuesday, Wednesday, Thursday, and Saturdays with Cinnamon Saturdays. And myself, Carl Kasim. Hello, Five Nights. Hi, guys.
2: Hey.
1: Hello.
0: What goes on in the hood on a Monday?
2: Listen, we're in for Jodel tonight and for the next couple of weeks. And one thing that I am very lucky to have at this point in my life, I don't think it's going to stay forever, it's my head of hair. You have a beautiful head of hair, Carl.
0: Thank you.
2: Someone who does not
0: have... Amla oil. Just joking. I've never used that.
2: I must just take all the advice again. Maybe I should do it.
1: What is a fenugreek then?
0: It's a what?
1: Fenugreek.
0: What's that?
1: No. Okay, go ask your ask your mom what fenugreek is. She'll tell you.
0: Okay.
1: So what you are?
0: Moroccan oil. Yes, talk to me.
2: And Dwayne The Rock Johnson has released a hair care brand.
0: For what?
1: For hair care. Because he's got luscious locks, isn't he?
2: Yeah.
0: Well, I'm definitely buying that for my road manager because he might as well be Dwayne The Rock Johnson.
2: Exactly. So we want to explore some of the crazy ambitions of Five Nation, like Dwayne The Rock Johnson has.
0: Hair care for Dwayne. Okay.
2: Right. Did you know he was...
0: Is it a blade?
1: See, that would make sense. Shaving cream. Mm-mm. Something.
2: Shampoo and conditioner.
0: Crazy. Wild. Okay.
2: Yeah.
0: Anything else cool happening on the show?
2: Oh, of course, Jay Tootler's in on PH and Friends, which is going to be a fun mix. So lots on the cards tonight, and War Room tonight is gonna divide the nation.
0: We love you guys. 7 to 10 p.m. Five Nights coming at you live from Joburg. My name is Carl Kasim. See you tomorrow for a bit of disco, a bit of a rave, a bit of a party. 6 to 7 p.m. Keep it locked. It's 5FM.

0: It's Lochinvil here on 5. Oh, God.
1: The menaces are back.
0: This is a disaster.
2: We love it every time we take over. They let us out of the cage. That is, I mean, that is, you know, our little corner for 5 weekend early
0: it's
2: morning.
0: It's a nice cage.
2: It's a cutesy way to contain us because all the mad people also listen in with us.
0: Yes.
2: So if you're listening in 7 p.m. on a Monday morning, I hope you're ready for some craziness.
0: Yes, absolutely. And his lordship is here. And PH is in the building.
3: Well, hello.
0: Hello.
4: I was like, who's his lordship?
0: Both of you.
2: Which one?
0: You can fight it out. We'll just let you have
3: No, isn't lordship supposed to be one person?
0: Lordships.
2: Lordships okay. are giving multiple, my lord.
3: Okay, lordship sounds wrong. I don't like lordships.
0: Okay, don't
2: which
0: like
2: one,
0: it.
2: Which one do you like? Pick one?
3: No. If I had to pick one, Her Majesty.
0: Okay.
2: That's so.
4: Okay, I'm Lordship and Her
0: Done.
4: Majesty over here.
0: Thank
4: What's
0: you.
4: Happening, guys?
0: Sorted. Listen, we've got a jam-packed show today. Jay Tootler on for PH and Friends.
4: Yes. Excited for that one. 7:30. I was about to say 8:30. I don't know why. 7:30. Yeah, it's always fun. It's a party, so I'm excited for that one.
0: I love it. Yes. I love it.
2: We love a party on a Monday. It just
0: love
2: makes everything
0: a party
2: better
0: on a Monday.
2: Yes.
0: Listen, Jude was doing something on 5 Drive, and trying to catch out his team. I just want to quickly try it on you guys. But it requires Mal. Okay, who's the easiest? Who can
2: try
0: I?
2: PH. Okay, trusting you. Mm-hmm.
0: PH, pizza or burgers?
4: The one with the less calories.
2: How is it? Are we watching the figure?
4: Yeah. Oh. Okay, burger.
0: Burger. Have you heard this joke before? Oh no, I didn't even set up the joke. Sorry. This is a disaster.
2: Are you okay?
3: It is a disaster.
0: I'm going to come back.
2: We're like, you're wasting our time.
0: I was about to land the plane, but I realized there was no plane in the air to land.
2: I'm just on Charlie on a Friday.
0: Yeah. I'll try.
2: You'll do it first.
0: Tom and Imta hanging out with you on 5 nights till 10.

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1: It's Tom and Nita standing in this evening here on Five Nights. Thank you for joining us. Thank you for allowing us to make your Monday a little bit extra crazy.
2: Mm.
1: Tom, before the break, you were trying to land a joke that wasn't like, I've been telling you you're not funny, but this is your second chance.
3: Can I say something?
2: Yeah, yeah, yeah.
3: I thought I was getting beef the way in which it was butchered, that joke.
1: Thank you.
3: I was at the butcher.
1: Thank you. Like you.
3: So please, my brother.
2: No, let me take you to my restaurant.
3: Land.
2: Oh, and no. Let me cook.
3: Land.
1: Okay.
2: Okay. Mm-hmm. All I'm trying to...
1: Don't explain the joke.
3: Okay, hold on. Deep breath. Deep breath. And scene.
2: Okay. Do you think I can get you to say no without saying no?
1: Sure.
2: I.e. you will say no, but you just won't want to say no.
3: Mm-hmm.
2: Okay. So you were saying burgers or pizza?
3: Perhaps.
2: Okay, so you would choose pizza.
3: I don't know. No!
2: There's no snake behind you, PH.
3: Say that again.
2: Burgers or pizza?
3: Food.
2: Okay. Wait, do you guys get the joke?
1: If you have to explain the joke,

0: bro. I think you should just leave it.
1: Actually, do you get it?
2: Is my mic on? No. Yeah.
0: I think we should.
2: My mic was not.
1: You just said no. See?
2: No. Tom.
1: I did it.
3: That's why I said I don't know. And then I said I jumped because no.
0: He was going to say the no counter.
3: Yes.
4: Wait, no, isn't the whole point to say no without saying no?
3: Yes, and
0: no,
3: you said no.
0: That's the complete opposite. You weren't supposed to say no and he was going to get you to say no.
1: Ah, no, you said it as well.
0: Yeah. No, I haven't said anything.
4: Yeah, I think, Tom, you should stop doing drugs to me.
3: Butchery.
0: Did you notice how no one laughed? Like,
3: I'm laughing now.
0: And we're not laughing with you either.
1: I'm going to move to 5 Drive because Jude got a much better reception when he tried.
0: Yeah. Tried with someone else, Jude. It's okay.
1: Listen, I came across this TikTok this week from a creator called Katie Napier. And it has gone absolutely wild for very obvious reasons.
5: Don't give up on your dreams. The Rock is selling shampoo and conditioner, and he's bald.
1: He's selling shampoo and conditioner. Can you believe it?
0: Can you believe it? What are we buying here? Like, what is the marketing strategy for a bald man? Right? And we've always known he's been bald. Like, for the past 20 years, he's been on our screens. Not a single strand of hair.
1: Not a strand of hair. He's the worst brand ambassador. He can't even endorse the product if he tried.
0: I know. It's hilarious. It almost feels like if you, Tom, were to sell us tickets to your stand-up show.
2: Yo, you turned out.
4: That was too early, Mta. Way too early.
3: Oh my god. Touché.
0: You know, like that.
1: Like that.
0: Your stand-up comedy.
1: Yeah, no, it's like you selling beauty products.
0: That makes sense. Ooh. Beautiful gal like me.
1: Beautiful gal.
3: Guys, come on. Play fair.
1: Play fair. But there are these things, right? There are these moments in life where the wrong people do the wrong thing.
0: It just doesn't quite fit.
1: It doesn't.
0: So bring through some of your crazy idea.
1: Sorry, I'm not a child.
0: Not that crazy. Let's keep it clean.
1: Yeah,
0: there's children who are doing their homework right now. Please. 082-550-5151. The wrong celebrity endorsing the wrong product.
1: Exactly. 082-550-5151. Get in touch.
6: Yeah. Yeah. Turn around, let me see the view. View. Told her come to the boom boom room. Room. And show me what you gonna do. Do.

0: It's LJ time after time here on 5. Tom and Imta hanging out with you all the way until 10 p.m. tonight. Listen, The Rock did something. And I don't know, I wouldn't say that he did it. He, fill my words in here, he tried to do something.
1: I'm sure people are still going to buy it, is what I can almost guarantee. There are going to be people who are buying Dwayne The Rock Johnson, yes, the one with the cheese scope, his hairline, his shampoo hairline and conditioner. Ambitious? Or perhaps maybe trying to prove a point. Because if he really sells the stuff, then he's just got it.
0: Then he's got it. Mm. Then he's got it. Because a TikTok creator came across this in a shop in the US.
2: Don't give up on your dreams. The Rock is selling shampoo and conditioner, and he's bald.
0: Now we want to play a little game with you, okay? Guess the celeb, okay, and put them with a product and the wrong product. The most ironic endorsement, right? Dylan in Brackenville says Gordon Ramsay selling a silent meditation app would be chaos. Imagine him whispering, "Breathe, you donkey."
1: I love it.
0: I love it.
1: I'd buy it just so I can see something.
0: Yeah, yeah, absolutely.
1: We've got Tando who says, Sia Kulisi for a personal planner, because every time I see him, he's in a different country for lunch.
3: Wow.
1: Hey, not our captain catching strays. We're head boy.
0: That's brilliant. Listen, on the way, Jay Tootler, she has got it handled on PH and Friends. Don't go anywhere.
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1: Hey, PH, you don't mess around when you bring your guests in, hey?
2: Yeah, you know. Especially the Monday guest. Well, not even guest, she's family. So
1: yes.
3: She goes here.
2: Yeah. She fire. What's happening? How are you?
4: It's even crazy to say I go here.
1: You go here.
4: It's just a dream come true, man. Every time I walk into these studios, I'm like, whoa.
3: And you don't just walk in either. You bring the heat, seriously, Jay. So we love it. Thank you for getting our Monday ended off the right way.
2: Every single week, like she surprises me with like her versatility
3: when
2: it comes to sound. I felt like I was listening to like an OG, like a hood man. I was like, okay.
3: Imagine.
2: You know, and to be this young and this musical is a blessing.
4: I always
2: sing her praises, yeah.
1: PH, we're not always here on a Monday, obviously.
2: Yes.
1: So where did you first discover Jade? We're going to talk about you for a minute, Jade.
4: Yes, we met while I was playing for House of Yanos in Dubai.
1: Yeah. Oh, wow.
2: That's not the first time, but that's the first time we spoke.
4: Okay.
2: I think I've seen her on the socials and then... Yeah, consistently saw on the socials, and then I think the apartment life was just like, okay, got my attention, and then
3: I saw that mix
2: from there.
3: Yeah,
2: in fact, not even got my attention there. I was just like, she's got it.
4: And then
2: I think House of Yanos, we spoke in Dubai, and then I was like,
4: oh, he made sure he came to watch me play a few times just to check.
2: Yeah.
4: So
2: she's legit, guys. She's got an amazing future.
1: Oh,
2: trust me.
3: Oh man,
4: make me cry.
3: Heart is pumping, Carson.
2: Yeah.
3: Okay, Jade. Maybe for someone who's listening to you tonight for the first time, and they're like, "Hey, this vibe, I like it." Where are we gonna catch you this weekend?
4: You can catch me. I usually post like all the places that I'm playing on my social media. So all platforms at Jade Tutla. And you'll see there where I'm at.
1: Yes. I love it. 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
2: Mm-hmm. Survive. Yeah, big one. What you doing?
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1: Five Nights War Room. 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
2: Now listen, if you thought that things were fun, they're no longer fun. We're serious. We're serious. A voice note came in the show a couple days ago, and it said this.
3: Hi, 5FM, it's Ryan. Yeah, please keep me anonymous. So I'm closeted, and I have been for a couple of years, and I'm in a relationship with a woman, really just to keep up appearances and keep my family together. And she knew at the beginning that it wasn't real, but lately I've started to see things change. You know, she's introducing herself as my future wife.
2: Oy.
3: Making decisions about my home and acting like we're building a life together. And honestly, the problem is my heart belongs to someone else, and Oy. He knows about her too. I don't want to hurt her anymore. I you know, she's been loyal and, you know, pretty supportive, but every day I stay silent. But at what point am I leading her on, I guess, is what I'm asking myself. And do I set boundaries for myself? Do I risk breaking her apart? Or do I just push through with this situation, if you can even call it that, to protect her feelings? I feel like I've already let it go too far. I don't know. Please help.
2: So he is in a relationship, a lavender marriage, dragging it on a little bit. Oh, Ati, I can just see the thoughts brewing in your eyes.
4: No, you know, let me start off by saying, in the spirit of Pride Month, I never had to come out. I because I don't know what that looks like.
2: Yeah.
4: I just lived my life and everybody caught up, right?
5: Right. Yes.
4: So his case, I don't understand in that aspect. Mm-hmm. But also, the question is then, Miss Ma'am, how desperate are you
5: right.
4: to be in
5: right.
4: a relationship with a man
5: yeah.
4: you obviously know is not attracted to you like that and will never be in any way?
5: Mm.
4: To a point where now you're acting like the wife.
6: Sorry, I just want to off-ramp.
2: Yeah.
5: What's
6: where
5: that?
6: The hell does lavender come from? And
5: oh, we've never heard of a lavender marriage
6: Guys,
5: before.
6: I'm old.
5: So we'll explain. A lavender marriage is when you'll have a heterosexual relationship, a guy and a girl,
6: yes.
5: but everyone knows that, okay.

0: at least on television, not in real life. but how they play out is that the home is happy, the kids are happy, but at some point, I think it always goes south. So yes. I don't know.
1: It never ends well.
0: Yeah.
1: For me, I'm like, please, Buti, be who you are. Yeah. For your pride and leave us all alone. Like, please leave that girl alone.
2: Please leave her alone. I agree. Break it all. Her heart is sore.
1: And the thing is, it's more painful if you can see that she's genuinely falling in love with you and making all these delusional stories now.
3: She is in love.
1: Yeah.
3: I mean, she's now making decisions about the color scheme of the bedroom.
1: You see.
3: You know exactly you don't sleep in that bedroom.
1: In her mind, it's a forever thing. And you know that it's not anonymous. So that's that. You need to let her go. Let her go find a real relationship. And you go, you know?
3: Yeah, run free, diva.
1: Yes.
2: Run free. But also, he's got a man. So
1: already.
2: Now what's the sustainability of that? Nothing.
1: And my thing is, there's no children.
2: Mm-mm.
1: There's no mortgage.
2: Mm-mm.
1: There's nothing at stake here.
3: There is something at stake.
1: With him coming out of the closet.
3: Risking coming out of the closet to the family. That's why she has this, he has this fake girlfriend.
1: I missed that point. Closeted. What is the worst thing that would happen if you would come out?
0: They'd be like, yeah, we know.
1: Exactly.
0: Yeah, we didn't know.
1: Or maybe not in a really traditional family. So, I don't know. What do you think? Let's help Anonymous out here on the Wardroom. 082-550-5151. Send us a voice note. Even if you just want to send him a virtual hug, I don't know.
2: What are your thoughts on this one? Should he just let her go or just stay? 082-550-5151.

0: See you later, Jenna Rain, here on Five Nights. My friend, you are joining us in the middle of our war room, okay? We are fighting. We've got a spicy little situation here. Drama is taking center stage, and we need you to bring in your two cents. Anonymous has come in. He has told us that he is a gay man who's been in a relationship with a woman for a couple of years now. And she apparently always knew that he was gay, but now she's taking the relationship a little bit more seriously than he is, because has he not already found a man on the side?
1: Already found a man, and now he's asking, am I pushing this one too far? Should I let go? Should I stay in this relationship? Your Tepo Emaki King has come through with a quote that could go on a t-shirt. He says, don't punish the woman for being loyal, but also don't reward the loyalty with a life that isn't real.
2: Yo!
0: Put that on a t-shirt today.
1: Put that on a t-shirt.
0: Because yes, you, like, stop. It's enough.
1: Yeah.
0: Kenneth has also come through. He says, hi, 5FM. So I think if you really love this man so much, then it's time to come out of the closet. But the question is, are you ready to come out? And yes, it's Gay Pride Month, and it's a good time to come out. Keep your head up high and be proud of who you are and stop pretending. Because trust me, if you live two lives, it is going to be hard. It's going to be a mess.
1: It's going to be a mess.
0: I can tell you.
1: So one of my friends would say, if you're an LGTV, turn your TV on and let the world see who you are. I think it's a good one.
0: Another t-shirt.
1: Another t-shirt. Thank you.
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0: Girl, damn.
1: It's Madonna, Sabrina Carpenter here on 5. Welcome to it. Tom and Imta hanging out with you all the way until 10 o'clock. 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She's getting you right into the hottest festival. She's taking you behind the scenes, launch events, everything. And in the latest episode, she heads on over to the Mexican Festival, which went down in Pretoria, one of South Africa's most celebrated annual events as it marks a 10-year milestone.
2: Mm-hmm. And she spoke to some of your faves, including Drums and Drums, the Saxby Twins, and Desmond and the Tutus, to find out what it's like to perform at a festival and what keeps them coming back. She also got to take us behind the scenes and have a conversation with the team that put the whole show together. And they shared just how the festival has grown over the past 10 years and what it takes to create an experience that keeps people coming back every single year. So this was a sexy one, from big names, performances, and unforgettable moments to the food, man, the flavors and the atmosphere that has defined the Mexican festival for the past 10 years. So go catch that full episode. It's streaming now on 5FM's YouTube channel. 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
4: We're out in Pretoria at the Mexican Festival. I'm standing next to the Saxby Twins. I knew that they were identical twins, but I wasn't sure they were this identical.
5: I am Kyle Saxby, and okay. I'm actually glad you say that, because you know, the older we get, the more we hope that our identity stays the same. It's part of the brand, so...
4: All right. Drums and Drums. Hello, gentlemen. How are you?
6: We're doing great. We're actually both.
4: Oh, you're both?
6: Yeah.
4: So I was right all along.
6: If you just say anything related to Drum, we get it. Like, yeah. It's all about the music.
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2: Best believe our favorite thing to do is to cause a ruckus, really irritate people who are just going about their day. And listen, we do that very well. Maybe a hidden, unhidden talent?
0: Yeah. I would say it's pretty overt talent.
2: Pretty overt. We show our skills off every single weekend at around 6:30. Now, this past Sunday was probably one of my favorite ones.
0: Yeah, absolutely. We decided to call up a bakery and basically conduct a job interview live. However, our interviewee wasn't so keen on the experience and actually got violently angry. Here's how it started.
3: Black Forest Bakery.
0: Hi there, how are you?
3: Good, and you?
0: Good. This is Tom from Get a Job, and we see you've applied. We just wanted to ask you some of the questions based on what you said. Just tell us about a time you solved a problem before it became real.
3: Okay, sorry, I'm not with you because what's this call regarding?
0: About the application you made. We just wanted to find out if you can explain your role to someone who is from the 18th century.
3: Okay, but what application? Sorry, I just want to get
2: it. Sorry, we'll confirm it for you. So I'm also here. We're from Get a Job Agency. Can we just confirm your name, please, sir?
3: Yes, it's Craig.
2: Yes, Craig. We've got your application here in front of us. You made an application here on the 29th of May.
3: And okay, but application for what?
0: Yeah, so Craig, which fictional industry do you think is most overdue for disruption?
3: Okay, sorry, I just need to find out what application are you talking about?
2: This is for the job from Get a Job Agency through our site. You applied here on the 29th of May, Craig.
3: No, I haven't applied for any job.
2: No, Craig, you have, sir.
0: You have.
2: Would you like the job or not?
3: No, I haven't.
2: No, the remuneration is quite handsome. I think you would want to.
3: Okay, well, I haven't applied for any job. All right.
0: Well, Craig,
3: no,
0: just
3: thank you
0: listen,
3: very much.
0: Craig. I need you to actually stop talking and listen for a second.
2: Craig, don't
3: tell me to stop talking.
0: No,
2: Craig.
3: All right, I haven't applied. All right, so please don't phone again. Thank you. I haven't applied for
0: Craig.
2: Craig, this is not the way to secure a job, Craig.
4: Look, if you think we push those limits, then
0: you've got a story in for you. We carried on.
2: We had to call this man back. And we surely wasted his time. We'll play the rest of that call for you after this.

0: Oh, it feels like a warm hug. It's Sam Fender, Olivia Dean. Rein Me In here on 5, and it's time for us to jump back into...
1: Waste Your Time phone line on 5 Weekend Early Mornings with Tom Liver.
2: We're giving you a little bit of a taste of what you can expect if you were ever to be awake between 4 and 7 a.m. on the weekend. It's absolute chaos, we can guarantee. And a whole lot of time wasted for some regular South Africans that we like to make our victims. So we gave a nice baker a call this weekend and offered him a job. How nice of us.
0: So nice. Ooh. And he was kind of receptive at first, not really wanting the job, but wanting to know why we were calling him, until he realized that we were just taking the piss, and he got angrier and angrier.
3: Black Forest Bakery.
4: How's it, Craig? This is your performance review based on your recent job interview. We just wanted to...
3: I'm just going to tell you one more time. If you phone back here again, I'm going to lodge a complaint. All right, so stop for calling here. I've not applied for a job. All right, so it's a hoax.
4: Would you lodge a complaint with?
3: Black Forest Bakery.
2: Good morning. Am I speaking to Craig, please?
3: Are you going to keep calling? I told you to stop harassing us. There's no job application. I haven't applied for any job.
2: Sorry,
3: so
2: sir.
3: Please stop
4: calling. You've got the job.
2: We just wanted to...
0: But we had to carry on.
2: We really made this man angry. But he kept answering.
0: Yes, what were we supposed to do?
2: We just had to. He was begging for it.
4: We'll say one of your customers.
3: Would you stop calling?
4: You've got the job at 5FM. One of your customers sent you through.
0: Okay, I don't think he wants to know.
2: People like, Craig, this is 5FM calling.
3: I'm going to warn you,
4: Craig,
3: one last
4: time. Craig, it's 5FM. One of your customers put you up for a prank.
3: So now who must I kill?
4: We're actually not. His name is Mark. We actually don't know much about him. He just said that he loves Craig at Black Forest Bakery and that you're always a good time.
3: Well, I don't feel like that right now. Thank you very much. So you've made my Saturday. I hope your Saturday is going to be a better one, because mine's definitely not.
2: Bless his heart.
0: Bless his heart.
2: We always find a good number of victims to harass. Mm. So if you've got a friend that you want us to call up, say less. Come through on 082-550-5151 and tell us whose time you want us to waste.
0: Absolutely. We'll do it. No questions asked.
2: Simple.
0: Done.

0: It's Drake. It's called Janice Stuff You here on 5FM. And Mtar on 5FM. You just want to say that to me all the time.
1: Yeah, in fact. It's Vitam STFU. That's what it should be.
0: Everyone wants to stuff me. Now,
1: oh my goodness.
0: Listen.
1: Dirty little sausage.
0: I always like to bring my TikTok feed to the show.
1: Very scary place that is.
0: It is. And yeah. I came across this week.
2: There was an essay published in The Cut over the break called In 2026, We Are Friction Maxing.
0: Now get your mind out the gutter. Okay.
1: But I was like, oh,
0: come back to the planet. This is how the argument goes.
2: Tech companies have led us to believe that everything from reading to talking to moving to leaving the house to cooking dinner to replying to texts, all of it is simply inconvenience. Mm. These are all frictions which tech companies have designed the ability to eliminate.
0: I've become so stupid recently.
1: Yeah. Anything that feels like annoying to do or takes effort, I don't want it. Mm-mm. And I don't have to. Usually there's an app or a solution or at a click of a finger, something will shake, which is fantastic. But you're right. So it's kind of made everything else kind of, it's made us lazy.
0: Yeah, it's made us so lazy.
1: Simply put.
0: And this whole idea of friction matching is doing something absolutely deliberately inconvenient to keep yourself off your phone.
1: Oh, just to keep yourself off your phone?
0: Yeah.
1: Just
0: I mean, that's where tech companies have got us, just through one little piece of glass.
1: See, the thing is, I'm very passionate about how phones have made something as simple as like dating really difficult, just because you can get a fine man or half decent man
0: a piece of rubbish
1: a half decent man like here in front of you at a click of a finger. But the whole art of courting and I don't know, and just, you know, going the extra mile to impress another human being has become friction, which should be a normal thing. So can whoever the tech billionaires or whoever wrote this video essay, can they tell them to let men stop being Cinderfellas, okay, and actually going the extra mile to court someone? Because that's friction all of a sudden.
0: That's,
1: we should max out on that.
0: Sudden. You know, I friction match every twice a week.
1: Friction max? What do you
0: max.
1: Do?
0: Max. I do this thing where I have to do a radio show with a really irritating co-host.
1: So...
0: Friction equals maxed.
1: No.
0: Oh, wait.
1: You love that. 5
3: I'm ready. 7 to 10 p.m. only.
0: I mean the other way around.
1: No, now you're going to get them thinking that we do the nasty.
0: No,
1: like,
0: no, that's a way. Let's stop talking. Previously
4: on 5 Breakfast. Who is this person? He carries a name that could belong to a DJ, a promoter, or a late night radio menace. Instead, he makes a living deleting danger, one clean intervention at a time. First in Township Thunder, and now beneath skyscrapers. His passport changed, his timing did not. Okay, so this is big news in the world of something. I don't want to give too much away. I also doubt anyone else on the team is going to get this, though.
5: Oh, okay.
6: I'm not offended. If it's a sports person,
5: Am I right?
4: Let's see. Sorry, Tabo, I didn't mean it like that. But you are very wrong.
5: But see, that's my problem. So why do we duke celebrities we know that some of us aren't going
4: to
5: get?
4: Well, so here's this radical idea I'm going to put out to you, right? And you tell me how you chew on this one. Hmm. So this show is not really for us. It is for the millions of South Africans who tune in every day, of which people have a variety of different interests.
5: I get that.
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0: Rotimi, Nasty C with Sade here on Five Nights. You're listening to Tom and Inter. We're holding the fort down for Joe Daltantage. Can't speak today. And we've got one more hour to hang out together. But we've got serious business that we need to get into just now.
1: Serious business. It's called Same Page, Same Pay. And listen, all we are doing is putting up pairs of friends, couples, or even siblings to see if they're in sync, okay? We're just putting that to test with a bunch of questions. And if you can get all the questions right, hey, we'll give you 500 Rand, quick, simple, easy. If you want to play and you've got a pair to play with, 082-550-5151 will ask you questions at the same time. And if you can answer the same thing right, then
0: 500 Rand richer.
1: 500 Rand. Okay, let's practice. A hot dog is a sandwich. Yes or no?
0: No.
1: Yes.
0: I've just lost money.
1: See, you need to connect beforehand so you don't do what just happened.
0: 082-550-5151. Come win some money.
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3: On the Sunday Social Club on Five.
4: Hey, Harry, baby.
5: Hello.
4: That we are fooling ourselves about as society. Matcha. I'm alienating half of the listenership.
5: Yes.
4: But it is green and it tastes like mud.
5: Yeah.
4: And then something quite serious is store credit. You know, you still have to pay that money eventually.
5: Let's start with matcha. Thank you. Somebody said it. It tastes like grass and milk.
0: Oh.
5: Enough is enough.
3: It's Harry Bailey on the Sunday Social Club on Five. Let's go. 10 a.m. to 2 p.m.

0: It's Jack Harlow-Nell Tech here on 5FM. 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
1: So Zonke came through and said, you know what? I want to hear you explore a hidden talent. So I thought, why not actually create a song and write some lyrics? Here's the song. Let me know how I...

0: Yes!
1: Yes, girl. Yes, girl. You did so well. Why didn't you go pro all this time, Radio Bay? Oh, the voice was doing the most.

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1: 500 bucks is at stake here on Same Page, Same Pay. We have got two lovely ladies on the line, Busiswa and Kiabetswe, and they claim that they know each other so well that they can answer questions about their friendship at the exact same time. No stuttering. Do you guys think you can do this? Hi, ladies. Good evening.
2: Good evening.
0: So, Kia, we're going to be answering based on you. So, are you pretty confident that Busiswa knows you well?
2: Yes, I believe so.
0: Okay. And Busiswa, are you confident in your abilities? 500 rand on the line.
2: I think I know Kia that well.
0: Okay. I love it, ladies. Let's go.
1: Ladies, we've got five questions for you. You need to get a 5 out of 5 to get that 500 rand. No pressure.
0: No pressure. Okay, let's head on over to question number one. Please answer at the same time. What is Kia's dream job?
2: Safety officer.
3: Safety officer.
0: Hey, that is correct.
1: We'll give it to them.
0: We'll give it to them.
1: We'll give it to them. Next question. What is Gia's favorite sport?
2: Soccer.
1: Who hesitated there?
0: Guys, times are tough, hey? We don't joke around here. Ati said no.
4: I mean, ladies, the moment you get the question wrong, or there was a bit of delay like there was, and then the answers are not even the same, the game is instantly over.
1: Ask us, ladies. How do we
2: feel?
1: Oh,
2: my gosh.
4: Okay. Oh, my gosh.
1: Okay. Who didn't answer soccer? Is it really soccer, Kia?
2: It is. Well, I love watching it. I just don't play it out of all sports.
1: What was the first thing that came to your mind, though, when we asked the question?
2: It wasn't soccer.
1: It's okay.
0: Hey, listen, we'll just beg Ati to put you back on the roster for next time. Have a beautiful week, guys.
2: Thank you.
0: Cheers.
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0: Imagine on a national radio show, you're hearing an artist sing about your childhood best friend. That's Charles, all in here on 5FM. Listen, it is time for us to jump into the chart. And this week, and today rather, we are looking at the indie chart. Here's what went down last week on said chart.
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0: Number one, Amy Jansky with Shadows of the Sun. Cause you believe that I could be someone.
1: Last week's top five. Let's jump into number five for this week. It's Exit Signs, Hanover, making a dramatic exit to the chart. Probably its final week. Well, we'll have to find out.

0: Lola Audrey, Hello Goodbye. It's up one place from last week in at number 4. 5 nights
1: chart. You're listening to the 5 nights indie chart. We're taking you through some of the sexiest songs in the indie music scene here in South. And it's time for us to give you your number 3 for this evening. It's Kelly Crocker with Things Could Be Different.
2: Number 3.

0: It's Kelly Crocker with Things Could Be Different. You're number three on the Five Nights Indie Chart this evening. It's been 3 weeks on the chart and it's doing its thing. Listen, we're going to take a small break from the Indie Chart this evening. And we are going to come back to give you number two and number one. Absolutely. What track do you think it's going to be?
1: Don't go anywhere.
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3: We're out in Pretoria at the Mexican Festival. 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
6: 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I just.

0: Oh yes, our music team absolutely ate with this. It's my favorite track on the playlist at the moment. Corbin Benson with Blink here on 5FM. But listen, we have still got an agenda to get through tonight, baby, because we got to jump back into the chart. 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
1: 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And it is your number 2. It's the Saxby Twins with Heartbreak.
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1: 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And someone who has just entered the building is the one and only Radio Bay, who will be making your evening all the way from 10 p.m. to 1 a.m. on 5 After Hours. Hello, Boy Pelotzor.
0: How we'll take you? Them glasses off.
1: You better sing for us. Wait, turn up her mic, Tom. Turn up her mic.
0: Yeah, we just heard you sing.
1: Give us that vibrato one more time.
2: No, you only get it once, unless I have to. Now, then I have to invoice you now. His voice is golden.
1: Oh my word. She makes one song. She records one song.
2: And she's too expensive. Please. I am Mariah.
1: I love it. You are always on a brand new adventure on 5 After Hours. And I love to follow it.
2: It's crazy.
1: What are we?
2: See the next video.
1: I'm so excited.
2: Oh my goodness.
1: But what are we up to tonight?
2: I don't know yet. Mondays are the days we actually open the WhatsApp line for all the submissions to come through.
1: Yeah.
2: And I always say on a Thursday before ending the show, come and hit me with your best shot when Monday comes. So I'm eager to hear what the Five Nation has cooked this week. So yeah, that's how we're actually opening the show in the first hour. And we also have a little thing that we're doing for National Best Friend Day.
1: You
2: guys are besties, right?
1: I'm like
2: today.
1: I'm like Tom.
0: Oh, it's where was
1: where's my
0: today?
1: Gift?
0: She didn't bring me a gift. I am the gift, so where's yours?
1: No, oh, where's my gift, Tom? This is actually, we'll talk about this. Okay.
0: Yeah.
2: They didn't even know it was the day.
1: Him and I will square up.
2: Oh, really?
1: Yes.
2: He said he's the gift. I want to know what your gift is.
1: He's not the gift.
2: You're the gift.
1: I'm the gift that keeps on giving.
0: Look how Radio Bay's laughing at
2: you. Oh my God. I'm laughing at both of y'all. Don't do that to me. Don't do that to me. We've got a friend who wants to show their best friend some love. So that's going to be really cute in the first hour as well. And we're having a nice little conversation there by Uncensored.
0: Mm-hmm.
2: And we're asking if you've found out that your partner is still friends with someone they have a sexual history with, would that be okay with you? Oh, it's happened before. I can tell.
1: Why are you looking at me, Tom?
0: Say that again.
2: So if you found out that your partner is friends with someone that they have a sexual history with, would you be okay with it?
3: It's just sex, really. So that.
2: Well, I knew that. Ati! I knew Ati was going to say this.
1: Thank you, Ati.
0: You know,
1: just friends.
3: Just friends who happen to, you know, share a bed sometimes.
2: Yeah.
1: Sometimes in the past.
2: We don't know that for certain, because now, you know, I feel like
0: a
2: sexual history sometimes leaves a comma, not a full stop.
1: Wait, okay.
2: Can run the block.
1: No, I think I wasn't understanding the question. So your boyfriend is still friends
2: with
1: someone he used to sleep with?
2: Yes.
1: Oh, absolutely not.
2: Thank you. Oh.
3: No,
0: but
3: what if
0: what if your stove is not on six?
3: No.
1: Absolutely.
3: Like you
1: not.
3: Have everything else, but your stove is not on six. That stove is on six, but they don't have what you have.
2: No.
3: So, you know, have your cake. Can eat it.
1: Your stove is not on six. I've never heard that one before.
2: Yeah.
1: Break it down for me.
3: Your stove is not on six. That's why they you know,
1: they're finding the
3: sleeping around,
1: pulling up the heat somewhere
3: else.
1: Yes,
3: because they get the heat that side.
1: That is very scary.
2: It's very scary.
1: I think you have gone to an even scarier point, because you're saying, Ati, that these people are probably still doing the nasty together while you're in a relationship. No. For me, even the fact that you're friends with this person and this the boinking happened ages ago, it's uncomfy for me.
2: Yeah, me too.
1: Or if
2: maybe
1: it did happen,
2: chest issues. Who hurt
1: yes.
2: us?
3: You do.
1: Rather, I don't know. Yes,
3: scarred.
1: Rather, we
2: are
1: don't
2: on
1: know.
2: The same boat, and dad. Yes.
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1: Amy Jensen
0: with Shadows of the Sun here on 5 Nights. We'll be back tomorrow, 7 to 10 p.m. After Hours on the way. George to Grace.

0: It's music from Nasty C. Mi Amor, right here on 5FM. Absolutely love this one, man. Beats Behind with King of My Castle also opened up the show with Dirty Heads. Vacation, 9 minutes after 10, 5 After Hours is on your radio. Happy Monday! It's a brand new week. I am so happy to be back. Kalibizo, kinabuipilo moketi. And I am your radio bae. Listen, the weekend felt long because I was not with you. But it also felt great because I was with some of my most loved and cherished people. Before I get into that though, welcome to the show. Firstly, hello, hi. We love it here. We have a good time every single Monday to Thursday between 10 p.m. to 1 a.m. A big shout out goes to Tom and Imta for holding it down on Five Nights while Jodel is away. Auntie PH, we see you, we love you. So this past weekend for me, absolutely stunning. I was back home in Kimberley. I was just filled with so much love. So much love. I was just with family all weekend. Got there Friday and my mom had prepared one of her famous dishes. My mom makes the meanest, best chicken biryani ever. And when I walked in, it's the first thing I smelled. And I was like, oh, it smells like home. The fireplace was going. My niece was home. My sister was home. It was just so stunning. And then Saturday, we had lunch with the kids and my mom. And it was also great because right afterwards, we went to one of my cousin's party. So it was like a family party as well. So my weekend was filled with lots of family, lots of fun, lots of laughter. It was absolutely fantastic, darling. And I just thought I had to tell you that because I was ranting and raving just on Thursday about how much I just love the fact that I'm going home and I've missed home. So feedback, home was stunning, 10 out of 10. But otherwise, when we open up the show, we always do something called the 5 After Hours roll call.
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0: Yes, and what happens on the 5 After Hours roll call is that you get to come through and sign the register. Let me know that you are with me all the way until 1 a.m. On a Monday, we always allow you to let me know how your weekend was, similar to what I just did. You can do that if you'd like. But today is actually National Best Friends Day. And what happens on this day, it's basically a day for you to celebrate you and your bestie and show them some love. Because that's what best friends do, right? So on this day, it's celebrated annually on the 8th of June, and it's dedicated

0: kids, teenagers, they actually, on the most latest episode of Vibe Check that dropped today, I had the incredible honor of chatting to them out at the Mexican Food and Tequila Festival. That episode of Vibe Check is currently out. It dropped today. And if I were you, Chumiaka, I would make sure I run and go and watch it. It's so good. It's so, so good. We also spoke to quite a few other people, but I'll tell you all about that a little bit later on in the show. All things Vibe Check still coming through on the show later, so don't go anywhere. But otherwise, if you're only hopping on now, this is the 5 After Hours on 5FM. 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
0: We know that. We most definitely know that. And what I asked you to do while also signing the register is give a shout out to your bestie, right? Because it is National Best Friend Day today. A day dedicated to showing love to some of your closest friends. And I've got a couple of voice notes coming through and also one insanely good request. I can't wait to actually do this. Let's start over here.
2: Roll call. I don't have to send a shout out to my bestie because I'm listening to my bestie.
0: Oh my goodness! This is why I love it here. This is why I love it here. That's Conrad from Springs in Ekuruleni. Thank you so much for the love. You're also my bestie. Don't you worry. I love you down, okay? Let's head to this one.
3: Hey, Five Nation. Hey. Like, yeah. I just want to say a shout out, big shout out to my best friend, who's definitely we see each other probably once after 5 months, but we call besties. I just want to say shout out to him. His name is Dr. D, right? Just saying a shout out to him. Love him very much, and hopefully I wish him all the best in anything that he wants in life.
0: Oh, man, shout out to Dr. D. Listen, sometimes it be like that. Life comes in the way. The love doesn't change, though. Just because you haven't seen them in like 5 months, I can guarantee you the next time you see them, it's going to feel like you saw them just yesterday. That's when you know you really got a good one. Let's take a final one for now.
4: Hey, B and Vibe Nation. Hey. My Kindle register, we together till 1 a.m.
0: Period.
4: And I just want to give an update on my weekend. I thought my weekend had no plans. Well, I didn't have any plans, but something came up. I made things official with somebody.
0: Oh.
4: Okay. Okay. Your boy is no longer available. It's no longer on the list. I'm taken now. Yeah, I've joined the Taken family.
0: Welcome.
4: But otherwise, I want to give shout-outs to my best friend. Her name is Nchabo Ntombe. Yeah, I love her to the moon and back. Okay, but not more than my, well, at least a little bit more than my moon to, okay, my person. Otherwise, we locked in till 1 a.m. Cheers.
0: Shut up. Listen, how can you say you love your new moon to over just a little bit? Your friend's been there. Don't do that to your friend. Don't do that to Letabo. Justice for Letabo. But you know what? I love that you are letting us know that, listen, I know I said on Friday I don't have plans, but newsflash, big things happened over the weekend. Shout out to you. All the best with the newfound love and romance. I know that a message also came through saying, yo, I hope I don't come here crying in a few months. Don't you worry. Even if you come back here crying, because we are a family, we'll just support you and hug you and show you all the love, okay? But otherwise, we've got Itumeleng, who wants to show their bestie some love in a special way. So we're going to put them on the line in just a bit before we close up the roll call and actually allow them to do this. That's coming up in just a bit. I've got Masuda and Bella K on the way.
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7: 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Like, who is having uncalled for relationships in the workplace? 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Who stole something? 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Nat, we work at the same place. As far as I'm concerned, ain't no drama here, right?
8: This place is perfect.
7: Damn near.
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7: This place is fantastical. 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
8: No, it actually is. 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
7: Yeah, we don't have
8: moment.
7: Any smoke here at 5. So I don't actually have a story. This is why I want to hear about your work drama.
6: 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It's been a while, my back to the hits. 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We are to 5 a.m.
9: Back.

0: It's music from Masuda and Matt Davies. Stay with me right here on 5 After Hours. Usually, we'd be shifting gears and getting into Try It Tomorrow, but that's coming up in just a bit. Today is actually National Best Friends Day, and there's something special that we want to do. Karabo joins us on the line to let us in on, you know, how special her bestie is. Karabo, hi, how are you?
1: I'm alright. How are you, Regina?
0: I am good, Karabo. Itu, right?
1: It's Itu.
0: Yes. Okay, cool. Itu, what's up? How are you doing?
1: I'm alright. How are you?
0: I am lovely. So, you said your best friend is actually Karabo. Now I'm mixing your names. I'm mixing her names. But, Itu, you said, listen, man, my bestie is someone who I absolutely love and I want to show her appreciation on this National Best Friend Day. How long have you and Karabo been friends?
1: Close to 3 years now.
0: Oh, close to 3 years. And what's so special about your friendship that you feel like, you know what, I want to go on the radio and actually tell her all of this? Why is she so special to you?
1: Oh my gosh, she's just always been there for me, you know. Like during difficult times, happy times, you know, like she's just someone that I can depend on and I can call her whenever I need her. I tell you, even at 3 a.m. in the morning, if I call Karabo, she's going to pick up and make sure that I'm okay and make sure that I'm safe and just, you know, make sure that I'm good. And yeah, she just loves me like that. And I love her so much too. She's always been there for me, always.
0: Oh my goodness, my heart is pumping, Custard. I'm just like, oh my word. This is so sweet. This is so super sweet. And you know what? And I almost gave it away earlier. I hope you didn't hear that. But we actually have Karabo on the line, and she just heard every single thing you said.
1: Oh my
0: God. Karabo, hi, girl.
1: Oh my
0: gosh.
1: Hello.
0: Girl, I almost blew your cover by mixing up your names. How are you doing?
2: I'm good, thanks. And how are you?
0: I am good. How do you feel about hearing your bestie say all this about you?
2: Honestly, I'm so surprised and so grateful. I wasn't expecting this at all. Mm-hmm. And hearing someone you care about speak so highly of you is really special.
0: Oh, you guys are so special. And I hope you guys eternities and lifetimes of friendships. Is there anything you want to say to her on this National Bestie Day before I let you guys go?
2: One thing that I want to say about her is that I'm grateful to have her in my life, mm-hmm. because she has been there for me during some of my lowest moments of my life.
0: Yeah.
2: And she has never once made me feel like I had to face them alone. Mm. She's always encouraged me to keep going, to believe in myself, and to do my best.
0: Oh.
2: Even when I doubted that I could.
0: You guys are just like, oh, making me miss my bestie. Guys, thank you so much for joining us, ladies. You guys are amazing.
1: Oh, my gosh. Thank you so much for this lovely gesture. We really appreciate it.
0: You're more than welcome. I just want to clap hands for you for being such good friends to each other.
1: Oh, yes. I love her so much. I love you so much, my friend. And thank you so much for everything. Thank you for always choosing me. And I just want to say your efforts do not go unnoticed. Your love doesn't go unnoticed. And I'm so grateful to have you in my life.
0: Oh, you guys are making me all mushy. Now I need to go find tissues somewhere. Ladies, thank you so much for joining us. Have a beautiful evening. And I love you guys for coming through with this
1: thank
0: gorgeous little
1: so
0: surprise.
1: Much. Thank you so much for inviting us, Ipilo.
0: Good night and God bless.
1: Thank you. Bye.
0: Bye. Oh, man. That was absolutely amazing. I'm so glad that she didn't actually pick up at the beginning that her bestie was actually on the line. I was so stressed there because why did I mix up names? But I digress. The moment happened in such a beautiful way. And you know what? That's exactly how best friends must show love to each other. So if you did not celebrate your best friend today, because maybe you didn't know, this is your chance to quickly send them a message and say, my chomi, my bestie, I love you so much. Otherwise, try it tomorrow. Coming through in just a bit.
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0: It's Shekana and Molly with The Risk right here on 5 After Hours on 5 FM. I'm your radio babe, Boipelo Moketsi, getting you all the way to 1 a.m. But otherwise, right now we're about to shift gears a little bit and get into Try It Tomorrow. Each and every week I come here and expect anything, really.
1: One dare, one shot. Let's try it tomorrow.
0: Yes, that's exactly what it is. You get to come through on the WhatsApp line and give me one dare that I need to execute in this week. A dare, a challenge, a personal goal that you want me to reach in this week. Whatever it is, you can come through on the WhatsApp line and let me know. How we usually do it is on Mondays, we open up the WhatsApp line for you to come through and send your suggestions. And then we select the challenge on a Monday based on the best one that comes in. Tuesday and Wednesday, we used to kind of build it up and ready ourselves for the moment we are actually executed on a Thursday. And on a Thursday, I come through and I play you the audio from whatever the experience was. Last week, I had to race a professional go-kart racer. So I went go-karting for the very first time and I went up against a pro. He beat me by 7 seconds, which I feel like, you know what? I will take it. For someone who's never done it, to be beaten by only 7 seconds, I think that's pretty good. That's pretty good, okay? The week before that, I had to take an ice plunge and get into ice cold water. I don't know if you know how cold it is there outside, okay? But I had to go into ice cold water that was below 3 degrees for 30 seconds to a minute. The week before that, I had to prank my mother and tell her that I'm pregnant and I don't know who the father of my child is. That time I have a boyfriend and she knows him, and she was just like, what? What do you mean? I've went pole dancing before. I have had a snake around me while doing a link. Listen, I've done a lot on Try It Tomorrow so far. So it keeps going up and up and up a notch every week. And you know what? I love that. So let's see what this week has to offer us and what you'd like to see me conquer and do in this week. Hit us up 082-550-5151. Just let me know what you want me to do. And let's see if I'll have a go at it tomorrow.
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0: We're back.

It is music coming through from yonder way. Roy Fix also on this one. She Just Wanna Party. It is about 7 minutes before we get to 11 o'clock. And of course, Uncensored is coming up. Lots coming through on Uncensored because we're having a conversation that is, I feel passionate about it, but I'm also guilty of it. You know what? We'll save all that drama for the second hour of the show. Right now, we need to settle it on Try It Tomorrow. We've got a message that came in that I think, you know what? This is so, so good. If you're only hopping on now, this is 5 After Hours on 5FM. I'm your radio babe, Boipelo Mokgetsi, getting you to 1. And every single week on a Monday, I ask you to come through on the WhatsApp line and give me a challenge, something that I've never done before, something that gets me out of my comfort zone, that I get to kind of grow and build with you throughout the week and then finally execute on Thursday. And this one is quite fun. This challenge is quite fun. And I think we're going to settle on this one because I can't lie, this has been something that I've been low-key thinking about doing for a young minute now. But at the same time, I'm like, do I really want to? Is my brand growing in that direction and whatnot and whatnot? But we've got Fikile coming through on the WhatsApp line. And Fikile said, hey B, not sure if you can DJ, but if you can't, my challenge for you is to learn some skills behind the decks and play us a mix on Thursday. I said, what? You know what? I have been thinking about learning the skill of DJing, right? Because number one, the DJs who work here at 5FM are always like, listen, not only is it a good way to you know, learn a new skill and make some extra coins, you work with music every day. So you should probably, you know, have fun doing it because for you, you have all this music at your disposal by virtue of being a radio head. So it's going to be fun for you. And I've always just thought to myself, I'm not sure if it's something that I would enjoy. You know, I'm such a yapper. I don't know about being behind the decks. And also, I think it's such a skill. It's something that you need to learn very well. People go to classes after classes after classes for this. So I am genuinely a little bit nervous. I'm going to need to rope in one of the DJs here at 5 and ask them for a crash course, because how am I actually going to do this? This is going to need some time. So maybe I'll ask, I don't know, DJ Tepi. She's the first DJ who came to mind. Hopefully she has some time to meet me here in studio at some point so we can get behind the decks. And hopefully by Thursday, I'll have a short little mix to play for you. I'm crossing fingers. Yo, I hope this goes well, but I shouldn't be playing horses here. Next thing, you don't even know what my transitions are saying. But otherwise, that is the challenge that we're locking in for this week. Shout out to you, Fikile, for this one. This one is quite refreshing because it's not something that is, you know, putting my life in danger a little bit. Okay, my life's never been in danger. I'm being so dramatic because that snake was not venomous. Ice water will never kill me. And nobody's ever died on a go-karting course. Well, at least not that I know of. So let me relax, actually. But I think this one is going to be fun because it's a skill I really don't have, but a skill that I'm actually very keen on learning. So let's see how this goes. I'm really going to try and convince DJ Tepi from the Piano Plug, which plays every Saturdays between 7 to 10, to actually help me out on this. I'll see if we can't do some sort of a collaboration, because she's the first person who came to mind who probably even has the patience to be teaching me. I just don't know if she has the time. So that's what we're going to do for this week. And hopefully on Thursday, I'll have a full mix to play for you. I'll make it short, about a 10-minute mix. I think that's enough. Let's see how that goes this week. For now, though, ending off the hour and getting us to 11 is Trezor and Amifaku, Smoke and Mirrors.

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Basopa. It is music from K.O. and Usmamane Basopa right here on 5. Some James Bay with Hold Back the River, 8 minutes after 11 o'clock. And we are officially in the second hour of the show. Chomiaga, welcome to it. You know, I love hearing this one. This one just makes me feel good because I know that great conversations are on the way. I'm your radio babe, Boipelo Moketsi, and this is 5 After Hours. It's time for us to get into Uncensored this hour. And as you know, on Uncensored, we come through and we have chats around, on a Monday specifically, love and relationships. That's the chat on a Monday. Tuesdays, we always talk all things life and career, and we actually do something pretty cool for Youth Month on Uncensored every Tuesday, so stick around for that. It's starting tomorrow, actually. And Wednesday is all about sex, sexual health, and mental health, right? But today, let's focus on today's focus, which is love and relationships. Now, hey, picture this, right? You're in a relationship and you find out your partner has a sexual history with one of their friends. What would your reaction be, right? You are in love with this person. You know this friend of theirs. And you find out that, yeah, no, back in the day or whenever it was, before you guys became a thing, they actually used to, you know, snack on each other. And you know what? It's just one of those situations that I think, the more I think about it, the more I'm like, I get it. Because my partner and I are currently kind of going through something like that. I'm having a little bit of a oversharing moment here. But because I know this is a safe space, I will come through and I'll tell the truth. So yeah, I used to have a male bestie situation. And that ended, right? But he's still my friend, maybe from a distance, because we don't get to see each other much. We talk every, I don't know when, once in a blue moon. But yeah, man, my partner kind of found out that we have a, you know, sexual history. And it was like, no, this friendship, I'm not too sure about it. So I was like, you know what? Let me bring it to the Five Nation and actually ask, can a relationship survive when your partner is friends with someone they once slept with? Because the more I've been thinking about it since that conversation, I'm like, I actually get where he's coming from. And if roles were turned and he had this friend, I would also feel like, no. So I'm like, I'm having a light bulb moment. I'm trying not to be a hypocrite about it, so much so that I want your way in on it. 082-550-5151. Can a relationship survive when your partner is friends with someone they once slept with? Let me know. Give me some perspective, because you know what, for my partner, I think I'm willing to end the friendship. I think I'm willing, but you know what? I need all the help. So hit me up, let me know. For now, here's some Stormzy coming through with Big For Your Boots.

0: It is music from Erin Elliott coming through on 5 Unhinged Hall of Fame. Sketchy Bongo, Jimmy Nevis, No Getting Over. Also kickstarting the triple play with some Stormzy, Big For Your Boots. It's 22 minutes after 11. You still tuned into 5 After Hours right here on 5FM. I'm your radio babe, we Bilomo Getty, and we are on Uncensored. Tonight we're having a conversation that I think is quite an obvious one when you are kind of saying it or asking it, but hey, sometimes it really gets complicated, hey? So we're asking on Uncensored tonight, because it is a love and relationship Monday, we're asking you, can a relationship survive when your partner is friends with someone that they once slept with? So your partner that you love very much, you guys are together, them and this person, they're not doing the hanky-panky as you speak or as the relationship is going, but they have that history and you kind of found out about it or you knew about it before, I don't know. But you just, there's something that makes you feel like, man. It's just not working out. So on 5 After Hours right here on 5FM, we asked you to come through and let us know what your views are on this. 082-550-5151. Let's hear from you, 5 Nation. Is it a thing or nah, not really?
1: Hey, B and 5 Nation. Hey. It's Joy here. I really don't think a relationship can survive if your partner is close with someone they've slept with. It's not about them cheating. It's about my emotional safety. So I cannot survive or relax if I'm always managing that anxiety. And if the relationship doesn't feel safe, it won't last. We all know that the past does not disappear just because you give it a new name or a new label.
0: The past does not disappear just because you give it a new name. Hey, we are so poetic here on this show. Are you hearing this? Are you hearing this? I'm taking notes because I'm low-key in a situation like this, hey? Me and this friend, we're not really even friends like that, but because my partner knows, he just doesn't feel comfortable with it. And I'm kind of at a crossroads. I'm like, am I ending the friendship or stay with my partner? It actually has to, it's an obvious one for me, but I'm just like, let me ask the 5 Nation, because ultimately, I think this friendship is ending. It's like, ish, it's ending.
2: Shame. Most definitely will never survive. I don't know how many times I've definitely repeated the word definitely, but it will never survive. It will never work out, and you and that person will never be ever in the same position. What do you mean I'm dating you, you're my current partner, but you're still friends with someone you dated? That's particularly you being friends with your ex. It's like you are married, you then you're practically friends with your ex-husband, right? That is definitely just practically cheating, right? So definitely it will never survive. It's better to just let them go, be friends with that person, but don't be involved in a romantic relationship with me, by the way. So definitely will never survive. So me particularly, myself personally, I wouldn't allow my partner to be friends with their ex or someone that they've slept with, because when we're dealing about sex, actually we're not dealing about just the physical part of it, but it goes way deeper than that. So definitely it's a no. It will never survive.
0: I hear the chat. The only problem that I have is, you know, I would not allow for my your partner is a whole adult, you know, allowing them to do something as though they have to ask you to. I don't know. It's the fact that it must be done according to you feeling like it must. You know, when someone forces you to end something because they are uncomfortable with it and not because you want to end it. I'm not saying that's my case scenario, but that's the kind of energy I felt on this voice note. It's just like, it's not going to end because you said it must end. That's not how it works. You understand what I mean? So, I don't know, man. Listen, I am hearing the chat though, and I am taking notes. Like I said, I think I've already kind of slowly started exiting the friendship anyway, because, yeah, he's also just not that much of a good friend, if we're being honest. So, No, dismissed. But the big question that we're asking you, don't mind my situation, I'm asking you this. Can a relationship survive when your partner is friends with someone they once slept with? Hit us up, let us know on the WhatsApp line.

0: It's me, Casa, and Nelson Freitas on this one. See the world ahead of this. Samuel K. Gordon with Her Champion. It is 25 minutes to go before we get to midnight. And before we do that, we need to end off Uncensored for today. We've been asking you, can a relationship survive when your partner is friends with someone that they once slept with? If you're only hopping on now, well, you're catching the end of the conversation, but it's all good. You tuned in to 5 After Hours on 5FM, and I'm your radio bae. Let's take a final wrap up of your voice notes. Do you think a relationship can survive this or nah? Picture it, man. You're in a relationship, you love your partner, but you somehow find out that no, but you and John, or you and Karabo have slept together. Your friend who was here last week at the Braai. What do you mean? You guys have a sexual history. Would you be okay with that? Are you that mature, or are you like me and you feel like no? And mine is definitely coming from a hypocritical point of view, because I'm kind of in a situation like this, and I had to put myself in my partner's shoes to be like, no, but if roles were reversed, I 1000% know I would not be okay with it. So let me not be that girl, right? But let's hear from you. What do you have to say, Tremiak? Yeah.
1: Hi, Radio Bay and 5FM. It's Foxy here. I hope you all are good this evening. So the question is, can a relationship survive if your partner is still friends with someone they slept with? Well, honestly, yes, but only if three things are there. First is boundaries. It's not enough to say we're just friends. The behavior has to mesh too, you know? So no secret hangouts, no flirting, no double meaning jokes. Real friendship doesn't need to be hidden. Secondly, is transparency. If your partner gets defensive every time you ask about it, or they hide texts and calls, that's the real issue. People who have nothing to hide don't act shady. And thirdly, your peace of mind. Totally your peace of mind. If every time they see the person and you're anxious and overthinking, that relationship would definitely exhaust you. It's not that it's the past sex that's the problem. It's whether there's respect and trust right now. So if you need to set your own boundaries, you just need to say, I'm not comfortable with one-on-one late night meetings with an ex. It's not controlling. It's just self-respect.
0: Okay.
1: And if your partner is upfront, respects your feelings, and puts you first, it can work. But if you constantly feel like second place, don't force it. Your peace is worth more. That's my take. Cheers.
0: Okay, Voxy coming here and giving us the preach chair. Let's close it up with this one.
2: Hi, B. Can a relationship survive when my partner is friends with someone they once slept with? Nope. Definitely no. Because not with my feelings and my heart. I don't agree at all. Okay? It don't work out. And I've seen people doing it, and I've been wondering, how do they do it? How are they doing it? And you'd find people telling you, no, because we are grown, we understand, you know. You're a grown person, you have to understand these people are not, they will definitely sneak, be sneaky behind your back, okay? No.
0: Don't do it.
2: They will do season two behind your back. So it don't work out for me.
0: Oh man, shout out to you for all the voice notes. Let's close it up with a message from Davidish coming through on the WhatsApp line saying, hi my sister, Buipilo, I would not allow that. If she's still with him while I'm currently her boyfriend, they didn't just have sex. They were cooking and spicing and bonded and sealed it. They are soul tightened. First time participant on this show. Lovely show. Thank you so much for coming through and sending your thoughts and messages. I think it's safe to say that no, a relationship can clearly not survive this, because majority of the Five Nations said, hell no. So that kind of means that, yeah, I was right. I do have to end the friendship. And you know what? I think I'm okay with that. I think I got the clarity that I needed. This is why I love you so much. I knew I'd get the answers here. I knew it. So thank you so much, Five Nation, for this incredible conversation. Otherwise, that's how we close up Uncensored. More music on the way.
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0: We're out in Pretoria at the Mexican Festival. I'm standing next to the Saxby twins. I knew that they were identical twins, but I wasn't sure they were this identical.
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0: 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Drums and Drum. Hello, gentlemen. How are you?
6: Yeah, we're doing great. 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
0: Oh, yeah, both?
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0: So I was right all along.
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0: It's Wiz Khalifa, Roll Up, right here on 5. Absolutely love this song all these years later, and it's still a banger. 15 minutes to go before we get to midnight. I'm your radio babe, Boipelo Moketsi, and I'm with you till 1. Now, like I said earlier on, if you were still tuned in, there's a song from Desmond and the Tutus that played, and I shared that, listen, I got the epic chance of actually getting to chat with them backstage right after their performance at the Mexican Food and Tequila Festival. It happened out in Pretoria, and that's of course on the new episode of Vibe Check that dropped just earlier on today. And if you have no idea what Vibe Check is, let me put you on, okay? It is a podcast hosted by me, and I give you an all-access lifestyle pass to some of Johannesburg's best music, culture, and entertainment events. And you get, you know, front row seats, backstage access, and all the exclusive moments at all these different events. Particularly on this week's edition, like I said, we were out in Pretoria for the Mexican Festival, and man, it was impressive how many people, number one, were there, and just how much it's grown. You know, it was celebrating a 10-year milestone this year, and I got to speak to some really incredible people from Drun Syndrome. I literally told them that, you know, the very first time I had to back announce you guys, I did not know how to do it. I was not sure, is it Drun Syndrome or what? And they're like, no, you're right. Drun Syndrome is right. Drun Syndrome is also right. And I'm like, oh, I was never wrong. I felt so seen. And they're such amazing guys, man. I also got to speak to the Saxby twins. They look so identical. It's actually scary. I was like, you know what? I'm not going to ask them for their names beforehand, because I need it on the actual episode where I say, you look so much alike. I don't know who's who. So how's about you introduce yourself? And they did exactly that. And man, their performance, 10 out of 10. And then of course, I also got to speak to Desmond and the Tutus. They shared such epic memories and moments in their journeys. And man, oh, it was such an incredible event. We also got to speak to the people who work behind the scenes and actually put all of this together. We got to speak to Valeska as well as Mariska. And they're part of the marketing team, and they kind of gave us an overview of what it actually takes to put an event of such a magnitude together. And it was just incredible. I was even on a bull. If you go onto our social media right now, you will see me bull riding, and it was so epic. I struggled getting on there. I did not struggle falling, because wow. Yay! Me and trying new things nowadays, it's crazy. But it was just so much fun out in Pretoria. And if you want to catch up on all that action, head on over to our YouTube channel. That's at 5FM TV for the latest episode of Vibe Check. Otherwise, you can also catch it on the 5FM app and on our website, www.5fm.co.za.
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0: We're out in Pretoria at the Mexican Festival. I'm standing next to the Saxby twins. I knew that they were identical twins, but I wasn't sure they were this identical.
2: I am Kyle Saxby, and okay. I'm actually glad you say that, because you know, the older we get, the more we hope that our identity stays the same. It's part of the brand, so.
0: All right. Drum Syndrome. Hello, gentlemen. How are you?
3: Yeah, we're doing great. We're actually both.
0: Oh, you're both?
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0: So I was right all along.
3: If you just say anything related to Drum, we get it. Like, yeah. 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

It's Shimza, DJ Vitoto, and Zano on this one. Dreaming on 5 Easily, still one of my absolute faves. Zano's lyricism and vocals, 10 out of 10. No notes from me. Otherwise, we're 5 minutes away from midnight. You still tuned into 5 After Hours. Kalibito, Kinabui, Bilomo, Kezi. And I am your radio bae. Now, after midnight, of course, we have your word of the day. Yes, it's back. Last week, Midnight Staring was on a hiatus, but she's back to give us the word of the day as we get into a brand new day. And of course, we also have Voice Swap coming through and ending it off with the Hot Take Hotline. So lots to still look forward to, more incredible music, all of that and more just after midnight. For now, here's Hannah Ray and Josh Wolf, Lose Myself.

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0: It is incredible music from Rampa, Adam Porter, Me Koala, coming through with a song that I think might be the reason why I really need to go on an island trip. It's so good. It's one titled Say What right here on Vibe. Gave you some Katy Perry, a bit of a throwback there with Hot and Cold. It's 9 minutes after midnight, a brand new day today. And guess who's back? Yes, it's Midnight Stirring. If you are a regular degular on the show, you'll know that every time the clock strikes midnight or just slightly after, we always, excuse me, get into our word of the day. Something for you to hold on to, specially curated by Midnight Stirring. Let's hear what she has to say as the word of the day today.
1: Guess who's back? I won't lie. I missed you like crazy. Otherwise, happy Tuesday. I'm returning with a powerful word of the day today. Hope you have a beautiful day.
2: Sometimes you don't realize what you have until it's gone. That's why it is wise to pray to God and ask Him to help you handle what He has given you.
0: Clock it! That's so true. That is so, so true. We pray for blessings, so we expect them, we want them, we hope for them. But the discipline, to manage them and handle them, we forget that part. So don't forget, whoever your God is, because I know that's subjective. I'm not putting my God on you. I'm just saying that, just know that when you pray and wish for things, in whichever way you believe, do it with knowing that you must know how to handle it too. Not mishandle the blessings. Oh, I know you cooked with this one, Midnight Stirring. I can't lie, my darling. Until tomorrow again, please don't go missing on us. We actually love you here on the show. One of our listeners last week was like, but where's the word of the day? I said, it's coming back. It's coming back. Give my girl a minute. Otherwise, we get into voice swapping just a bit later on. Some hot take, hotline. Stick around.

0: It's music from Max Moore, Stuck on You. I'm definitely stuck on you. Forever and ever, we are so locked in, trust me. Ellie Goulding with Lights right ahead of that. 22 minutes after midnight, and you are still tuned into 5 After Hours on 5FM. Kalibitso, kinabui pilo mogezi, your radio bae. And I've got you, Tromiaka, all the way until 1 a.m. It's time for us to get into Voice Swap. If you're new around here, let me put you on to what Voice Swap actually is.
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0: So what happens on Voice Swap is we take songs that we usually play here on 5FM and we swap out the vibe of the song. The lyrics of that song, though, they stay the dead same. So we'll take the song, we'll take the lyrics of that song, just a small little stanza of the lyrics, and then keep the lyrics the same and change the vibe. The point is, if you know your lyrics well enough, you'll be able to pick up which song it is. And that's what I need on the WhatsApp line, 082-550-5151. Let me know if you are able to pick up which song these lyrics actually come from. I always theme it. And today's theme is that I need to sound like I'm in a haunted horror movie. In a haunted house, excuse me, as part of a horror movie. And I need to sound panicked and I need to sound like I am just terrified. So that is the vibe we are going for on Voice Swap today. So I'm going to kill the music so I can actually get into my haunted house era. I've even got the perfect song to go with it. These lyrics, I guarantee you, are from a song that we all love, and I know you love it too, right here on 5FM. Listen carefully if you can actually pick them up. Hot, like a bullet, flying too fast, I couldn't catch it. Heart in the casket, you always knew it. The starring role, the main attraction, got cameras flashing like, oh, you got everybody's eyes undressing you. And I see it too. Oh, you could have anyone else you wanted to. But I'm begging you. And that's how it ends. Not the dramatic breathing. I swear I always get so carried away with this. If you listen to me closely enough and you could pick up which song those lyrics actually come from, then hit me up, 082-550-5151. I'm going to give you a couple of clues though. Okay, I think if you paid attention, then you would have picked up that I talked about a main attraction in the lyrics. Not going to give you the lyrics again, but I talked about a main attraction. I talked about cameras flashing and I talked about eyes undressing you. If you are a fan of this particular girl group, then you know exactly which group I'm talking about. The hit, or rather the song that I took this lyric from, is one of their biggest hits. And yeah, I think that's all I'm going to give you. The fact that they are a girl group, they've got that, like, they fall under K-pop, if you may say. They're a girl group, they fall under K-pop, and the lyrics that I just used are from a song that is their biggest song. So do with that information what you must. They're on the WhatsApp line, 082-550-5151. Can you pick up which song those lyrics belong to? I need it to sound like I'm in a haunted house and I'm scared in a horror film. I even shy at the heavy breathing. I'm telling you. But hit me up and let me know. For now, here's Prince KB, Lady Zamar, Charlotte on 5.

It is music by BTS and Megan Thee Stallion, Butter, right here on 5. Spinjus and Prince KB and Lady Zamar with Charlotte, an oldie but such a goodie. We're about 27 minutes away from the top of the hour. It's almost time for us to get into the Hot Take Hotline. But before we do, I need to reveal which song I just did voice swap to. Another thing I forgot to mention is that on voice swap, throughout the month of Youth Month, we are going to be only doing songs from artists who are under the age of 25. Either that on a Monday, and then on a Thursday, we are going to be doing throwbacks, right? So I'm excited and keen for that. So that should be another clue. I said it's a girl group. I said their first song, which is, well, it's not their first song, but their biggest song was the song that I did the lyrics to, or the voice swap to. And yeah, they are kind of in that K-pop genre, right? So we had a message come through from Simon on the WhatsApp line saying, voice swap is getting harder and harder by the week, but you keep nailing the theme week after week. Thank you, my Simon. Love you so much for that, son. Yeah. But otherwise, here's the song, actually.

And that is the exact part of the song that I did voice up to the very beginning. The fact that I chose the beginning, I thought it was going to be an easy one. But it's Cat's Eye with Gabriella. That's the song that I did voice up to. If you couldn't guess it, it's okay, Chomi. We'll do this again on Thursday and you can have a go at it then. But otherwise, when we get back, we get into the Hot Take Hotline right here on 5.

0: It's Miles Baby with So American right here on 5 After Hours on 5 FM. I'm your radio babe, Boipelo Moketsi, and I'm with you all the way until 1. We're about 20 minutes until we reach the end of the show. And it's crazy because I feel like I just arrived. You know what they say about having a good time, so I'll take it as that. But otherwise, it's time for us to get into the Hot Take Hotline. One bold statement and you get to decide whether or not you agree or you disagree, but you have to tell me why. I strongly with my chest and my heart and my everything disagree with today's hot take, but let's have a go at it.
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0: Yes, and I'm saying this one with my chest. So today's hot take is, it's okay to ignore a voice note that's longer than 2 minutes. You should have called. Hey, it's not okay to ignore anything from any, like, please don't do that. Don't ignore anything. Don't ignore my voice notes. Don't ignore my message. That's the first problem with this hot take. It's okay to ignore. I'm already bored. I'm already bored. And then it goes on to say a voice note that's longer than 2 minutes. I talk for a living. I am one of those people. I think the longest voice note I've ever sent must have been 12 minutes, 10 to 12 minutes. Don't come for me. Don't come for me. Me and that person have a culture of doing this. And even our calls, you can imagine if our voice notes are that long, our calls can go up to 3 hours. But sometimes we just don't have 3 hours, okay? So we'll do voice notes. And this is always late at night when we're kind of debriefing the day. Well, this was before this show. I actually haven't sent long voice notes because nowadays, hey, yay, yay, I must come and send voice notes here on the mic. But I'm someone who believes in a voice note. I actually can't deal with people who hate voice notes. I'm always just like, yo. And even my partner sometimes, he's just like, yo. Whenever he sees 2 minutes, he's like, yo, a podcast. I'm like, you don't know me. I can go on, okay? But I need to, I only do it with the people who get it. If you don't get it, I guess you can forget about it. But those who get it, get it. And I appreciate those kind of people. The statement further goes, you should have called. Fair, I can get that. But sometimes calls take longer because now I need to wait for your response and then I must respond again and then you respond again. It's a conversation. You know, it goes two ways. But with the voice note, you just say you're saying you're done. They'll listen when they got time. I'm also very patient. I don't expect you to respond as in just now. Just listen and then you'll circle back. Especially if it's a long one. I even say, take your time. Do it when you have a little bit of time. If it's urgent, of course I'm going to call. But some things, voice notes will suffice. But let me know if you agree or disagree with this one. Tonight's hot take is, it's okay to ignore a voice note that's longer than 2 minutes because you should have called.

0: It's music coming through from Taylor Swift, Elizabeth Taylor, right here on 5 After Hours on 5 FM. We're about 15 minutes away from closing up the show, but before we do, we need your way in on tonight's hot take, which is, it's okay to ignore a voice note that's longer than 2 minutes. You should have called. Do you agree? Do you disagree with this? I strongly, fully, wholeheartedly disagree. Because number one, why are we ignoring anything? Why are we ignoring things? Hey? I think it's rude to ignore messages from people unless, you know, you are not vibing with that person like that. And even if that's the case, maybe react or something. I don't know. I just think it's rude to completely ignore a message. And then it goes on to say a voice not longer than 2 minutes. Oh, baby, I speak for a living. So I'm one of those people who can definitely send you a podcast as a voice note. And I appreciate my tribe. And by my tribe, I mean people who actually get it and who actually also send like long voice notes, you know, like I don't mind listening. Sometimes I do, and I really need to be cool with you like that. I don't just willy-nilly send voice notes and receive long voice. No, you and I need to have an understanding. We need to have some sort of relationship, okay? But let's have a listen at what you have to say, Five Nation. Are you with this or nah? Ooh, let's take that one from the top. It's coming through on our WhatsApp line, of course. That number to dial 082-550-5151.
1: Hey, Five Nation. Lord here, back again with another voice. I don't know why I'm saying back again as if like I'm doing a YouTube channel. But anyway, is it okay for me to ignore a voice note that's longer than 2 minutes? Well, I will definitely disagree on this one. My reason being, let it be just 4 minutes. Let it be 4 minutes, actually. Let it be 4 minutes. But 2 minutes is little. So if you can listen to a person that is in 2 minutes, I hate to say it to you, but I think your listening skills are kind of like messed up. You have to be someone that is really impatient, the most impatient person, right? For you to not last 2 minutes to listen to a voice note. Right, but yeah, I would say if it was 4 minutes, yes, I would say just ignore it. But 2 minutes, nah, listen to it, right? Listen to it, especially if someone is making sense, because people, we don't really talk the same way. Some people, they make sense, but they talk slower. You find that the timing is much more faster. You find that them, they're talking slower. So we're not the same. Some can speak the longest, something that could have taken them 4 minutes, they can make it out max 1 minute because they speak much faster. So for 2 minutes, 2 minutes is reasonable. So I don't think it's okay to just ignore. Yeah.
0: It's not okay. It's really not okay to ignore. It's rude. Don't do it. But otherwise, let's take a final voice note just to wrap this up. What do you have to say, my love?
2: Hey, B.
0: Hey.
2: It's okay to ignore a voice note that is longer than 2 minutes. You should have called. I disagree. I totally disagree because 2 minutes is not that long to a point where I should call you if I wanted to say something over a voice note. And also, why are you so impatient? Like, I just want to know that. Why are you impatient? Why? The next thing you're going to be telling me, you should notify me before you call. See, you want nothing when you want nothing, because when I call you, you post a status and say, please let us know first over text before calling. And if I record a VN that is maybe 2 minutes or a little bit above 2 minutes, you still complain. Nope. For me, the version that is long, it is 10 minutes. Yeah. Then I can be like, oh, why didn't you call and tell me all of this? But anything below that, it's fine with me.
0: I can understand the 10-minute one. Tim, that's a reach. You really need to have a proper understanding with someone before you do that, because they can get it and feel like, oh, hell no. And you know what? They have every right, especially because it's their phone, it's their time too. 10 minutes is quite a long time. But like I said, the longest one I've ever sent in history is about 12 minutes. It's been a very long time since I did that though. But it has happened before. And my excuse is, I talk for a living. Please just bear with me. Like, the people who are close to me know that I talk a lot. It takes me a while to warm up to people, but once I do, oh, even my sister is always just like, yo, bruh, you actually talk a lot, eh? For someone as chilled as you and who grew up shy, you talk a lot. And I'm like, yeah, I really do. But shout out to you. Thank you for the voice notes. That's where we're going to wrap up the hot take for now. We're nearing the end of the show, but we're not going to get there without giving you some good music, right? Local music at that. Brittany Meister with Rescue. She's easily becoming such a fave, this one. Love her down.

What did I say about her becoming a fave? It's because of the kind of music she creates. Her name is Brittany Meister, coming through with Rescue right here on 5 After Hours. It's 6 minutes to 1 a.m. It means it's time for me to love and leave you, Chomiaka. But the great part is you and I, we get to do this again later on this evening at 10 p.m. all the way through to 1 a.m. And we get to usher in a brand new day together. The next time you hear this voice, we'll be closer and closer to the midweek, which is Wednesday. So make sure that you pull through and join me later this evening on 5 After Hours. We've got an amazing show lined up for you. We also are doing this cool thing for Youth Month, where we are chatting to young people who are in business, young people who are in fashion, young people who are in podcasting. And up first, we are going to be chatting to Teboho Selebi. He is an entrepreneur. He just recently started a fashion line as well. He's someone who's been on the Forbes list. He's someone who's just done so many incredible things in the world of business, and I cannot wait to pick his brain. So if you are someone who is also trying to get into business, or you need some sort of motivation, I don't think you should be missing tomorrow's show. Hey, come through, pull up on us. He'll be on the show in the second hour. But otherwise, have a lovely, lovely Tuesday. I love you so much. It's your Radio Bay signing out. Catch you later.

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